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3: 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Lainey Wilson was a part of honoring the victims of 9/11 on the 25th anniversary, and what a beautiful performance.
0: Can I just say, everything about this was so classy, so tasteful, and just so moving.
3: Let's listen to a little bit of it. This was Lainey Wilson performing Amazing Grace.

0: I know.
1: Crying again.
0: I know.
1: I don't know what it was about. Well, I know what it was. It was, I mean, 25 years.
0: Mm-hmm.
1: Really was heavy on 9/11.
0: Very emotional day. And I felt like it carried over through this past weekend, honestly. Like, because, you know, you're on social media, you're watching a lot of videos and seeing a lot of things, learning a lot of things that I didn't know before. So just a really wonderful tribute from Lainey Wilson.

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0: 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Time for the 411 with meteorologist Megan Mulford and Bay Country Weather.
1: 56 tonight, under clear skies, north winds, 5 to 10 miles an hour. Lots of sunshine outside again tomorrow. High temperatures reach up to 78. Mainly clear skies tomorrow night. Lows dip down to about 58. Lots of sunshine and dry Wednesday and Thursday. Low 80s Wednesday, mid 80s by Thursday. With your Bay Country weather, I'm meteorologist Megan Mulford. Right now, 70.
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2: One thing we found out about Luke Combs is that when you see him live, every single song is a sing-along, especially this one.
0: Here's Luke Combs telling us the story behind Hurricane.
3: I had thrown this title Hurricane out in the room, and it was just kind of floating around. And so we were just talking about friends and Nashville and stuff like that. And I don't know who it was. Somebody got to talking about they had a friend that was dating somebody and they had broken up. And it was like they both lived in Nashville. And if you've ever been here, you know you run into everybody you've ever met just going out one night. And I guess their buddy was saying, man, I don't want to go out because I don't want to see her, you know, kind of thing, because they had broken up. And I said, man, well, let's merge this idea with this title Hurricane that I had thrown out.

0: Hey, we're the Rob and Holly Show, powered by Rachel Harris, the Shore Lawyer on Bay Country 97.9. So you excited about the new iPhone or are you over it? I can say I'm totally over it. It's like, you know, every year they come out with a new phone that's over $1,000 and you're like, well, what's different? Oh, you changed a plug. Now I got to get new plugs. But now I guess for the first time, it is quite different from the old one because it's foldable.
1: It's because we have all been wanting a flip phone. I just want my flip phone back. Can I get a flip phone? And Apple's like, yes, we'll give you a flip phone.
0: Yeah, but it's not like the old flip phone that you want that does nothing but, you know, make a phone call and maybe a text and maybe play a little bit of Snake for nostalgia.
1: The way that this phone flips is the stupidest way to flip. I was like, you guys didn't do it right. You didn't ask us. You didn't do it right. I don't know what focus group you looked into, but it looks stupid.
0: They say it's for creators, Holly. Mm-hmm. So,
1: well, I guess I'm not a creator.
0: If you're not a creator, I guess.
1: How about regular people? What about us?

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0: Your neighbors might complain. Let them. It's today's country. 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
1: It's Girl Scout cookie time. And what are they adding this year that a lot of people are excited about? Actually, it's not. Is this even, can we even eat these? I don't think we can.
0: I think you might be able to. I'm not sure you're going to want to. They've changed their lineup. So they had this, you know, the Samoas, Thin Mints, Tagalongs. Now they got a new cookie. And yeah, I'm not sure you're going to want to eat it. But we'll tell you why coming up.

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0: It's Bay Country 97.9. Girl Scouts got a new cookie out this year, and you're not going to want to eat it, though, because this one is for dogs only.
1: It's called the Patch Pals, which is so cute. But I don't know about this flavor for dogs. It's a blueberry muffin flavored treat. And I was like, if there's one thing I know, I don't think blueberries are good for your dog. I don't think your dog's supposed to have a blueberry. Why wouldn't you make a cookie, I don't know, meat flavored? Like a meat flavored cookie
0: that doesn't sound good. I think you're
1: bacon
0: thinking
1: bacon flavored cookie. What about a bacon flavored cookie?
0: Bacon's probably, they would probably like that better. I think you might be thinking of raisins, though. I think dogs aren't supposed to have raisins, but blueberries, I think, are safe.
1: Think dogs can have blueberries?
0: Yeah.
1: I don't know. We don't give our dogs anything that isn't, like, say, I don't know, dog on it.

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1: Hudson Westbrook is going to be joining us in just a couple songs. And how about writing songs? What is it? 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
0: Yeah, what is in the mind of Hudson Westbrook when he is putting pen to paper? 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Maybe he's just writing the songs in his phone. We're going to find out from Hudson coming up.

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1: Lows level off around 56. Tonight, under clear skies, northerly winds, 5 to 10 miles an hour. Daytime highs approaching 78. Tomorrow, mainly sunny skies. Mainly clear skies. Tomorrow night, lows dip down to about 58. Bright sunshine and dry, Wednesday and Thursday. Low 80s, Wednesday. Mid 80s by Thursday. With your Bay Country weather, I'm meteorologist Megan Mulford. Right now, 68.
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3: I always sing what I can't say, so it's kind of like whatever I want to say, I always say it in my songs. And if it's deep and emotional, it's most likely going to be in a song rather than in a conversation. But yeah, it's cool to see it resonate and hear the stories, like the randomness of what it resonates to like a dog dying, to like a family member dying or someone splitting up. You know, it's cool to see everyone's different perspective. Well,

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1: Hey, how much time do you think your husband spends mowing the lawn at your house? I know you guys got quite a bit of grass to cut.
2: I don't know. He drives really fast in the lawnmower. I think he does it pretty quickly.
1: I did my first lawn mowing session over here at the new place, and it was not fun. I can tell you that.
2: You got a push mower or you sit on it?
1: No, I got a push mower I got from my brother-in-law, and the grass was crazy long, and it took me 2.5 hours to cut it, and it needed to be cut again the next day. Because it was just still not, it was still not enough. Lawnmower kept getting all clogged up, and I was like, "What am I doing with my life right now?"
2: What kind of making lines? What kind of lines? You making horizontal lines? You making a swerve line?
1: It's gonna take forever to figure this out. There's so many steep hills. It was wet still. It was long. I was like, "This is not."
2: That's why you got a deal on that place. Somebody looked at all that. They go, "I'm not mowing that lawn every week."
1: Yeah, it was quite the challenge. I know I'm supposed to be getting into my my lawn mowing years here, but maybe I need a rider. Maybe that'll be the key.

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1: Well, I have to say, congratulations to my son's hockey team. This weekend, we were saturated in hockey.
0: So you said there was like 12 hours a day for 3 days straight or something?
1: Oh, my God. It was so much hockey. So we were there for so long, and now everybody's sick. Probably because of the sweat and the smell, I'm assuming. Hockey smells, by the way.
0: It's the worst smelling. Yeah, the hockey bag is the worst smelling thing on the planet.
1: It's so gross. But congratulations to them because in my son's first ever tournament, they won the whole thing.
0: Yeah.
1: They got the gold medal, the thing. The kids were throwing their helmets and their gloves, and they were, like, going crazy. And side note, these kids get scrappy. There were so many times, like, what is going on? These are nine-year-olds. It was so fast and so crazy, but really, really exciting. And he's got, like, this giant gold medal around his neck now, so super cute.
0: But it's not real gold.
1: No, clearly. Yeah, no. I mean, the color is gold, yeah.

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1: Okay.
0: And can you get me a cold one after that?
1: I don't know that.
0: Yeah.

0: Hey there, we're the Rob and Holly Show on your home for today's country, Bay Country, 97.9. Coming up in just a few minutes, we're going to find out which state in America ranks the happiest. This is according to Wallet Hub, the number one answer, no surprise to me. And I'm wondering why we don't, well, I've never even been to this state. It's been on my bucket list, though.
1: I thought you were going to say, you're going to like yell, why is this news? Like, because it's so obvious as to who's the best.
0: Well, I guess I could kind of see some downsides to living in this place. So we'll find out coming up in just a little bit.

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2: Lows level off around 56. Tonight, under clear skies, northerly winds, 5 to 10 miles an hour. Daytime highs approaching 78. Tomorrow, mainly sunny skies. Mainly clear skies. Tomorrow night, lows dip down to about 58. Bright sunshine and dry, Wednesday and Thursday. Low 80s, Wednesday. Mid 80s by Thursday. With your Bay Country Weather, I'm meteorologist Megan Mulford. Right now, it's 66 degrees.
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2: Who's the happiest state in America? Well, the number one answer, of course, is Hawaii. Are you surprised?
3: No, it's the... They literally have a rainbow as like their symbol of like joy and gloriousness. If you've ever been to Hawaii, you know why. It's wonderful, except for the occasional, you know, hurricane that happens every now and then. But other than that, everything's been amazing over there in Hawaii.
2: I've never been there, so I can't. I mean, I would assume that it's one of the best. But I could see, you said that you thought this was such an obvious answer. I could see maybe why it wouldn't be. I know it's a great ride. It's amazing. Looks like one of the best places in the world, but it is on an island like a million miles from everything.
3: Which makes it even better, honestly.
2: Don't you
3: that
2: feel like
3: adds to the gloriousness of it?
2: Well, it's so hard to go back home and see your family, though.
3: Once you're there, you don't want to go home. you actually start contemplating, how can I live here forever?

0: 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Luke Bryan's been making the rounds on a bunch of podcasts. I saw him on Theo Vaughn recently, and he's going to be joining us this Friday.
1: And we're going to still ask him, even though we heard his thoughts with Theo Vaughn about everyone making jokes about his song lyrics. I'm going to straight up ask him about Fart Goes the Butt.
0: No, no.
1: Dare me.
0: That's not a good idea.
1: I'm going to do it.
0: Okay. He might fight you. We'll see what happens on Friday when he takes over.

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1: On the way in our WTF headlines, we're, I don't know what is happening here. It's definitely a WTF. Very confused. Are these two headlines put together? I'm not sure.
0: It does not make any sense to me either. And that's why it's a WTF.

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0: Somebody help me make some sense of this. This says tick bite allergy fuels surprising demand for ostrich meat.
2: I didn't even know you could eat an ostrich. I only thought you could sometimes ride them to be funny, you know?
0: Yeah, I didn't know that. Oh, you know,
2: who's
0: I guess
2: eating a cute ostrich?
0: I don't know who's doing that. I don't think I'd want to eat one of those. But I did hear this is a conspiracy theory thing, though.
2: Why?
0: Something about the tick that they like planted this thing in there where if you get bit by a tick, it makes you allergic to red meat.
2: Oh no!
0: So now you're gonna want to eat the ostrich meat, apparently.
2: Weird.
0: Did you hear about this? Bill Gates is releasing these ticks that make you allergic to red meat.
2: No, I got my tinfoil hat on. I never heard that.
0: I wish I didn't hear it either.

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1: Hey, if you're not dusking, you probably should. 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
2: Rob, I feel like you would be really into dusking.
1: I'm all about it.
2: It's kind of like, you know, grounding, which not a lot of people know about that either. 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

0: don't need triple Doppler. We've got meteorologist Megan Mulford. Here's your Bay Country weather.
1: Lows level off around 56. Tonight, under clear skies, northerly winds, 5 to 10 miles an hour. Daytime highs approaching 78. Tomorrow, mainly sunny skies. Mainly clear skies. Tomorrow night, lows dip down to about 58. Bright sunshine and dry, Wednesday and Thursday. Low 80s, Wednesday. Mid 80s by Thursday. With your Bay Country weather, I'm meteorologist Megan Mulford. Right now, 64.
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0: What's up with the Rob and Holly show on Bay Country 97.9? So what is duskying and why should we do it? Well, it's pretty simple. This is just getting, back connected to the earth and whatnot. You just sit there without your phone and any technology and you slow down and watch the sun go down.
1: And as dusk does.
0: Yes.
1: But you're into grounding. It's kind of the same. Not everybody knows what grounding is, Rob.
0: It's not the same. You could ground while you're dusk but you have to be standing on the ground, on the earth.
1: With your shoes off. You're leaving out details. Yes.
0: You have to be barefoot.
1: You have your shoes off.
0: So barefoot on the ground while watching the sunset, probably one of the most amazing things. This is why people love the you ever been sad on the beach? No. You know why? Because you're grounding and you're dusking.
1: I feel like beaches can be sad places too.
0: No, they're not.
1: If you go there and you're like, I'll just try to clear my head.

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4: 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I have a brand to maintain, right? One of my dogs was born totally deaf and totally blind. So her name is Roomba. She runs around sucking up little bits of stuff till she hits something and heads off in another direction. Her name is not actually Roomba, it's Bitsy, but that's kind of the fun thing about deaf dogs. It's dealer's choice every time on the name. Thank you. You can cheer as loud as you want. She's not coming when you call her, right?

0: 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Thanks for listening to our show and be back tomorrow. We're going to have some fun. Sam Hunt and Brantley Gilbert are going to be stopping by.
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1: Coming up this Friday, we got another superstar artist lined up to take over the show. This time around, it's Luke. Hey, it's Luke. Luke Bryan's coming to hang out and talk about music.
0: Honestly, I don't even know why we're having the real Luke Bryan come when we have this fake Luke Bryan.
1: That's hey, listen. Happening. Hey, yeah. Listen. If you make fun of my songwriting, I'm going to punch you right in the mouth, okay? It's not AI.

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0: 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Time for the 411 with meteorologist Megan Mulford and Bay Country Weather.
1: Clear skies overnight with lows around 56. Winds out of the north 5 to 10 miles an hour. Mainly clear skies Tuesday. Daytime highs approaching 78. Mainly clear Tuesday night. Lows around 58. Lots of sunshine and dry Wednesday and Thursday. Low 80s Wednesday. Mid 80s by Thursday. With your Bay Country weather, I'm meteorologist Megan Mulford. Right now, it's 64 degrees.
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0: updated weather every hour with your Bay Country forecast.
1: Clear skies overnight with lows around 56. Winds out of the north 5 to 10 miles an hour. Mainly clear skies Tuesday. Daytime highs approaching 78. Mainly clear Tuesday night. Lows around 58. Lots of sunshine and dry Wednesday and Thursday. Low 80s Wednesday. Mid 80s by Thursday. With your Bay Country weather, I'm meteorologist Megan Mulford. Right now, 63.
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0: Megan's got your forecast every hour with Bay Country Weather.
1: Clear skies overnight with lows around 56. Winds out of the north 5 to 10 miles an hour. Mainly clear skies Tuesday. Daytime highs approaching 78. Mainly clear Tuesday night. Lows around 58. Lots of sunshine and dry Wednesday and Thursday. Low 80s Wednesday. Mid 80s by Thursday. With your Bay Country weather, I'm meteorologist Megan Mulford. Right now, 61.
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0: 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Hiding at the lake. And that's how it all goes down in every little town when summer rolls around. 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

0: We don't need triple Doppler. We've got meteorologist Megan Mulford. Here's your Bay Country weather.
1: Lows dip down to about 56 overnight under clear skies, northerly winds, 5 to 10 miles an hour. Lots of sunshine outside again Tuesday. Daytime highs approaching 77. Mainly clear skies Tuesday night. Lows dip down to about 58. Lots of sunshine Wednesday with a high of 80. 84 Thursday. With your Bay Country weather, I'm meteorologist Megan Mulford. Right now, 61.
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0: today's country and your hourly forecast. Time for the 411 with meteorologist Megan Mulford and Bay Country Weather.
1: Lows dip down to about 56 overnight under clear skies, northerly winds 5 to 10 miles an hour. Lots of sunshine outside again Tuesday. Daytime highs approaching 77. Mainly clear skies Tuesday night. Lows dip down to about 58. Lots of sunshine Wednesday with a high of 80. 84 Thursday. With your Bay Country weather, I'm meteorologist Megan Mulford. Currently, it's 61 degrees.
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0: Updated weather every hour with your Bay Country forecast.
1: Bright sunshine expected today with daytime highs approaching 77. Winds out of the northeast, 5 to 10 miles an hour. Mainly clear skies tonight. Lows dip down to about 58. Daytime highs approaching 80. Tomorrow, mainly sunny skies. Mid-80s Thursday and Friday with a slight chance of thunderstorms Friday. With your Bay Country weather, I'm meteorologist Megan Mulford. Currently, it's 60 degrees.
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1: This is the Ag Radio Network Farm News. I'm Tom Cassidy with Tim Slezarczyk.
2: The Department of Justice has an investigation into major meat packers, and it's been gaining momentum recently amid new reports on cattle market practices. Some of the new developments in the ongoing investigation into the largest meat processors in the U.S. is renewing focus on questions that have been long-standing about competition in the cattle market. A new report offers first meaningful updates on how the investigation is progressing, signaling that federal officials are taking a deeper look at the structure of the beef supply chain. Department of Justice is focusing specifically on the Big Four, Tyson, Cargill, JBS, and National Beef, examining potential, quote, criminal anti-competitive conduct. This won't be the first time that this investigation has been going on. Those four companies are estimated to control roughly 80 to 85% of U.S. beef processing capacity, a level of concentration that's drawn scrutiny from producers, lawmakers, and economists for years, decades even. Reports indicate the investigation is examining whether meat packers engaged in illegal coordination or agreements related to cattle procurement and pricing behavior. For many producers, the concerns center on the growing gap between boxed beef prices and the price paid for live cattle, as well as the limited number of buyers that are available, especially in certain regions. Industry analysts have long noted that when fewer packers dominate the market, it reduces competition for cattle and potentially pressures prices at the producer level, even during periods of strong consumer demand for beef. The investigation is coming amid ongoing concerns about rising beef prices for consumers, tying the issue of market concentration to broader food price inflation. The latest investigation follows a similar effort that was launched in 2020. That probe stretched over several years but had limited public detail. Reports surfaced last fall indicating the Department of Justice closed that investigation with no charges.
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2: Cattle on feed for the nation on April 1st was down 1%. With cattle and calves on feed for the slaughter market and large capacity feedlots of 1,000 or more totaled 11.6 million head on April 1st. That inventory, 1% below April 1st of a year ago. Inventory included 7.25 million steers and steer calves, down slightly from the previous year. That group accounted for 63% of the total inventory of cattle on feed, with heifers and heifer calves accounting for 4.3 million head, down 1%. Placements in feedlots during March totaled 1.7 million. That was 7% below 2025, and net placements at 1,660,000 head. Placements the second lowest for March since the series began back in 1996. During March, placements of cattle and calves that were on the lighter side were 320,000 head, 6 weights 250,000, 7 weights 435, 8 weights at 474,000. The rest were in those very heavy cattle. Marketings of fed cattle in March totaled 1,630,000 head. That was 6% below 2025. Marketings the second lowest for March since the series began in 1996, though heavier weights on those cattle has made beef about the same. Other disappearance did total about 50,000 head during March. That was 9% below 2025.
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13: I just can't let you keep treating it like dirt, Claude.
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1: Well, good morning to you. It is Radiothon time here for the Delmarva Discovery Museum. And we're just getting started this morning at 6:05, and we're welcoming to the Radiothon, veteran Radiothon, probably knows a lot about Radiothon, more than I do sitting in this chair, just saying. Mr. Rodney Bayless, good morning to you.
2: Hey, good morning to you, Doc. It is good to be here with you and the listening family. And what an awesome opportunity we have as local radio to be able to make a difference in our community. 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
1: Yes, and we have people standing by and just waiting on your call.
2: That's right.
1: This morning already.
2: That's right. And so let me give you the number to get us started, because I've done a few of these along the way in my career in radio. 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
1: Yeah.
2: So here you go. 410-957-1798. Now, here's the cool thing. You're calling right here, and we're not going to put you on the radio.
1: No.
2: No, but we have folks that are ready to take your call.
1: They'll have
2: you on and off really quickly. And if you want to learn more or speak to someone, 410-957-1798.
1: Yes, and we'll be here for 12 hours, Rodney. Or you won't be here.
2: I didn't know that, but no. We're here, seriously, because it is such... a wonderful thing to have something like this in our local community. And, you know, we want to be able to support that. And so we're asking you to partner with us today. So again, 410-957-1798. And we'll be sharing more throughout the morning about the Delmarva Discovery Museum.
1: And hopefully we will come back soon with our first donor of the day.
2: That'd be awesome.
1: That would be awesome. We're going to play, little programming note here today. We are broadcasting today on Bay Country 97.9 and on Wow 101.1 and 99.3. We're kind of everywhere today, Rodney. So with that, we're going to kind of mix and mash up the music. The good thing about it is they're both country stations.
2: Yes.
1: Just a little different era, so you're going to kind of get a little bit of everything today.
2: I love it. All right, let's do it.
1: We'll start the people on Bay Country out a little slow this morning. We'll go some Charlie Daniels. Call those numbers at 410-957-1798. Also, as a backup, 957-1729. Good morning.

0: 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Here we are at the GSB Media Radiothon for the Delmarva Discovery Museum, presented by Megan Oliver Clarkson with Long & Foster Realty in Maryland and Virginia. Rodney Bayless with Doc Holloway. Good morning, Rodney.
1: Good morning, Doc. It is good to start the day with you, and something pretty awesome happening today.
0: Yes, and I think, well, this is a first for me, I think. Yeah. I might have been a part of one way back. It's been so long that I don't remember.
1: I think it's awesome that it kind of, as I said earlier, shows the power of local radio and how we can, rally around our community. And that's what today is all about, is drawing attention to the Delmarva Discovery Museum. And for anybody who's ever visited there, they know what a gem that is in Pocomoke.
0: Right.
1: And folks do travel from all over to come to this area. And so today we're drawing attention to it because, hey, they need a little help, need a little funding, and you can be a part of that today.
0: Yes, indeed. I thought somebody was coming to tell us something. We'll give you the phone numbers, 410-957-1798. If you can't get through on that, 1729. Is that confusing?
1: Maybe a little bit.
0: I'm sorry.
1: It's early in the morning. They're just getting up, you know?
0: Yeah, I wanted to give them an opportunity.
1: Cup of coffee. They haven't even finished it yet, so... yeah, there's two different ways, as Doc was saying. 410-957-1798 or 957-1729. And here's the awesome thing. You're getting a chance to speak to some of the team right here. You're not calling to some country somewhere else. No. It's local right here.
0: That's why I wanted to give both numbers, because, see, there's a person at each number. So I feel like we're, the second person's over there going,
1: they didn't mention me.
0: I did not. Well, one of them does have. Yeah, forget it. They'll know.
1: Hey, so maybe you'd be the first person to say, what am I supposed to donate? What, hey, that is really up to you. That's what I love, is there's different levels. And when you talk to the team members here, they can help you out with that. And so take a moment, 410-957-1798. Call that one, or 410-957-1729.
0: I like it. It's the Radiothon. Also, we want to mention our other sponsors as well. Rachel Harris, the Schroer Lawyer. She's got a brand new office downtown Pocomoke there. Simple Fiber. We got some good things coming up in their hours today. We got multiple Simple Fiber hours today. I'll tell you about that a little bit later. Delmarva Flooring, Maryland's Coast, Worcester County Tourism, Wolf House Productions, also going to be in the studio, as well as Maryland's Coast. I think Brianna's coming in today. 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

0: 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Special simulcast today, getting the word out as far as we can for the Delmarva Discovery Museum, 410-957-1798. Or 1729, if that's busy. I don't know. It kind of, like, if you call it and somebody's on the phone, it's got one of those voicemails that you can't get rid of.
1: Oh, okay. So that's why we have two options for you.
0: You can't turn it off.
1: Okay.
0: You know what I mean?
1: All right.
0: Yeah. You have to call the phone company, which, if you've tried that recently, you need an award.
1: For patience?
0: Yes. Absolutely. 1798, 1729. 410-957. All right. Those are the numbers. We have a person to each number, and we don't want to leave the other one out.
1: That's right. All right. You know, and look, let's just be real. If you don't feel like talking on the phone, yeah, you can also go to the website, which, yeah, you know, and we're simulcasting. So if you're, you know, listening to WOW, you can go to wowthatscountry.com.
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0: Yes.
1: And when you get there, you can you'll see what's going on, and you can either scan the QR code that we've got there for you, or there's a link where you can give. Look, I know it's early in the morning, and you may not really feel like talking to anybody yet, but you believe in what we're doing here to,
0: yeah,
1: try to help out these amazing folks at the Delmarva Discovery Museum. And we believe the community is going to rally around. So take a moment this morning to either go to one of those websites, wowthatscountry.com, baycountry979.com. And again, you'll see what's going on there. But, Doc, they can also call, because we do have a team of folks here ready to help folks, you know, make that donation and get them on and off the phone pretty quick.
0: Yes. I mean, we would love to see, you know, I know not everybody can do this, but some monthly donations,
1: yes.
0: Maybe you get signed up for a year. I mean, it's for the cause to keep this going for generations to come. Delmarva Discovery Museum, and just the education and I don't know, the family togetherness you get when you take your family there to the museum. So where were we going? I forgot.
1: Well, we do know there's a lot to offer, and we'll be talking about that throughout the morning as well. So
0: we will.
1: 410-957-1798
0: or 1729. Those are the numbers to call. And we want to thank Megan Oliver Clarkson with Long and Foster Realty in Maryland, mm-hmm, and Virginia for presenting this radiothon for us today. And also Rachel Harris, the Shore Lawyer, Simple Fiber, Delmarva Flooring, Maryland's Coast, Wolf House Productions, Allward Heating and Air Conditioning, and Hebert Savings Bank. Great things. We're going to have some special guests today, some dignitaries.
1: Hmm. Okay.
0: Lots of fun. Some food, too. Rodney, I'm not sure if we're going to be here for that.
1: I don't know. Might have to hang around.
0: Or go to Broken Heartsville. I don't know.

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1: Good morning.
0: No stranger to radiothons. This one's a little different for you, I'm sure.
1: It is, but this is awesome. This is like shows the power of how radio can make a difference right here in our local community, and that's exactly what we're doing today.
0: Yes, I can't agree more.
1: Yeah, it's just an awesome opportunity to support the Delmarva Discovery Museum. And hey, we're asking you as our listening family to join with us. And so maybe you've visited the Discovery Museum. Maybe you've taken your kids there because they have these great hands-on programs that inspire younger learners. When our kids were younger, they were a part of it. I remember school trips there.
0: And right.
1: It's such a great... I call it kind of a gym in downtown Pocomoke.
0: Right.
1: And look, just to be transparent, they've not had all the support they needed. So that's the power, as I've said earlier, of local radio, where we're going to do what we can to draw attention to the fact that we want to keep the Discovery Museum happening right here in our community so that you can take your children and your grandchildren and... Hey, you can go as an adult, and there is lots to take in there. So they also do a great job of caring for those live animals that are in there. And so all your funds that you can give today, whatever your best gift is going to help to make sure that we support the Delmarva Discovery Museum. And, hey, we believe in kind of coming together as a community and supporting one another.
0: Mac and Tuck will be happy.
1: Oh, yeah. they're kind of front and center when you go visit our website. They're yes. front and center there. They're kind of like the unofficial host today.
0: That's right, yeah. I said it kind of looks like me and you right now.
1: There's that mental image that everybody needs this early morning. So, yeah. Actually, they look better than us. Let's just be real. Yeah, so, yeah. Mac and Tuck. Anyway, so there's a couple of ways that Doc folks can give today. And let's tell them about it.
0: We got a couple phone numbers for you. 410-957-1798 or 1729. 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If you're at the office, hold your phone up to it, or there's a link there as well where you can donate. And all the info's there.
1: It is, and it's easy to give. As a matter of fact, you're calling right here to the radio station. We've got a good group of people that are just kind of one door down.
0: We're not going to put you on the air.
1: No.
0: If you're scared about that.
1: No, we're not.
0: No.
1: You will not be live on the air unless you want to be.
0: That's a different number. We got too many numbers now.
1: But if you want to give us a call at 410-957-1798, you'll speak to one of our team members here. 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
0: exactly,
1: 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It's a great experience. 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Your best gift. What is that best gift you could do? 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
0: All right. Our mashup continues of Bay Country and WOW. So we're all over the place today, but for a great cause.

0: 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And made possible by...
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2: That's right, and I've talked about it before. It's that power of local radio today that we're kind of putting to use to recognize our friends at the Delmarva Discovery Museum. You might have known that earlier this year that, you know, the museum faced some pretty serious financial challenges, and it actually forced them to close their doors for a bit. But some businesses and some foundations and even individuals kind of rallied around the Delmarva Discovery Museum, and they raised enough funds to kind of get it reopened for a bit. But that was just kind of a temporary thing to get it going. And so, as I said throughout the morning, I think it's just so awesome that as a local radio station, we want to also recognize, you know, our friends at the Discovery Museum there, because, look, they need a little extra help financially. Right. And we're asking you, would you consider, as some have already done, you know, say, hey, I'm willing to give. I mean, folks helped earlier on, and you can get involved. And, hey, you might be saying, well, how much? I love saying this often. It's up to you and your family. Right. What do you feel led to give? Every dollar is making a difference, and it's staying right here local at the Discovery Museum. So what could you do today? You know, what is your best gift? And there's a couple of ways that you can get in touch with us.
1: 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Or 1729. We'll give you that option, too, if you can remember that. 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
2: Yeah. All right. So hoping you're going to be the next to say, yeah, count me in. Here's my best gift. I want to be a part of this, keeping that local business going for me and my family and future generations.
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1: Yep.
0: And now we're joined by Christy Gordon, director of the Delmarva Discovery Museum. 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
2: Morning.
1: Welcome in. It's nice to have you here early morning, and you're joined by some other folks that are here that are manning the phones today because we're doing something special. And again, I talk about just because that local radio gives us that opportunity to support other businesses, and certainly this amazing Discovery Museum is very, very important to our community. You would probably know how many families and children have been through those doors over the years, but there are some needs that you all have, and we wanted to kind of highlight that today for you all, and so we're glad to have you here. You're also helping to answer the phones while you're here, and we appreciate that as well. So for those that maybe don't know much about the Discovery Museum, could you share a little bit about it?
2: Sure, I'd love to. The museum opened in 2009, and we've been going strong ever since, until this, in March, we closed our doors. We had gotten to a point where we couldn't keep going, and we weren't sure what was going to happen. So we put the notice out that we were going to close in 3 days, and the place went crazy. It was like, we weren't sure what was going to happen, but, you know, we couldn't wait until we got down to zero because as a nonprofit, we wouldn't have had a lot of things. We had to pay back grants and, you know, a lot of stuff. So we took a chance, and the phone started ringing, and the radio stations, and I mean, the TV stations got there. It was incredible how fast they got there.
0: Yeah, yeah.
2: And from there, it just took off, and we had people starting to donate. We had people knocking on the door, how can we help? And we were closed from April 1st until May 30th. And we did a million things. We gutted things. We got rid of some exhibits that were costly. Some of our animals we retired. We put new floors in. We painted. And we opened, and we had 944 people come on opening day. It was amazing.
0: Wow.
2: And
0: we've
2: had
0: great.
2: great summer.
0: Yeah.
2: But now kids are back at school, and the tourists are heading home, and we're already seeing that it's slowing down a lot. So, you know, we're a nonprofit, just like every nonprofit around here. Nonprofit's no joke. I mean, you
1: can't stop.
2: You have to keep going. So
0: the
2: message today is we're doing great. We appreciate all the support, but it's an everyday ongoing thing. And so this was, we're so thrilled you guys offered to do this.
1: Yeah.
2: So we have 12 hours to see what we can accomplish. So I'm excited.
0: Looking
2: forward to it.
0: Yeah, I'd be very excited to get some donors in too. 410-957-1798, number to call this morning. You can go online, baycountry979.com. Also, wowthatscountry.com. Look for Mac and Tuck. How is Mac and Tuck, by the way?
2: They're great. They're doing great. They're happy everybody's back, that's for sure.
0: They put on a show, don't they?
2: Yes, they do. Yeah. They're pretty... it's almost like they know when we do a 12... We have a 12 o'clock feeding every day.
0: Uh-huh.
2: And, you know, it's almost like the star that's in the back and backstage waiting. And as soon as we let them out, man, they just go to town. And they start swimming around. And sometimes they play and it looks like they're fighting. But they're pretty rough with each other. But they're definitely our entertainment.
0: Look for them on our website. There's ways you can donate, too. 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But there is a link as well that goes to your donation page on your website. So hope that's okay.
2: Yes.
0: Hope that's the same.
2: Yeah, me too.
0: Okay. I took it right from your website. So it's on there. Again, baycountry979.com or wowthatscountry.com. And our phone number as well.
1: That's right. You can call 410-957-1798. 410-957-1798. 1798. And Christy, if you'll hang around, we'll come back and continue our conversation with you for a little bit. All right.
0: And I am not against anybody stopping by a check this morning.
2: Yeah, that's right.
1: Good idea.
0: 1147 Suite 1 Ocean Highway.
1: I thought you were going to ask for a donut.
0: No, we got them.
2: We have them too.
1: I think we got them. Just didn't know where you're going with that. So I approve.
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1: 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Good stuff right there. Doc Holloway here. Rodney Bayless still in the studio with us for this hour. And Christy Gordon, director of the Delmarva Discovery Museum. We're talking this morning about the museum and other than Mac and Tuck, a lot of stuff that goes on in there, right, Rodney?
2: That's right, and that's why, Christy, we're going to kind of turn to you because there may be those in our listening family that have never stepped foot into the Discovery Museum before for one reason or another. Could you kind of give us an overview of what all the Discovery Museum offers and why people should stop in and check it out?
3: Sure. We have something for every age. It's not just for young children. We have a bunch of exhibits. We're trying to promote the history of the Eastern Shore, as well as we have two river otters, Mac and Tuck, that are the stars of the show.
1: Right.
3: And some of the thought processes that we try and put things in there that are local, but that there's a lot of children that won't see it. If they don't get across the bridge to go to the Maryland Science Center or the Baltimore Aquarium, then this is their opportunity.
2: That's
3: to get
2: right.
3: up and close with the animals.
2: Okay.
3: So we have the two river otters. We have a bunch of different kinds of turtles. We have George, who's a big snapping turtle, who he's 50 pounds, 20
2: wow.
3: years old. He's the star on the other side of the museum. And we have a ton of activities. We have a lot of programs during the day for younger children, reading times and things like that. We have a lot of events on evenings. We have a golf tournament that's coming up next, the 26th,
1: yes.
3: that we still need a couple teams. So if you like to golf and you want to get on our website and check that out. But the whole purpose of the museum is to bring the history and, you know, the wildlife to the locals and people that are traveling. We have speakers that come in and talk about environmental things. We have them talk about, we promote local artists. So we have people come into the gift shop and, you know, talk about the books they wrote or the art that they're doing. And we're trying any ideas that we can.
1: You've had everything, like carvers,

0: all kinds of, really, I call them neat events. Mm-hmm. It's always something happening there at the museum.
1: I'm curious because there may be someone, because we are kind of having this radiothon today to draw attention to the fact that the listeners can help support it. And somebody might be saying, well, what are the funds used for? Practically, what are those dollars that are being donated today used for?
2: Well, everybody has to remember that it's a nonprofit, so every dollar has to be raised in order to make the business run. So, of course, payroll is first. And now I have an incredible staff that does an amazing job. I have to make sure that they get paid. That's one of the big things. And it's just like if you just stop and think about what you're paying in your home, at your home, your bills.
1: Mm-hmm.
2: Your electric is quadrupled, so is ours. You know, but our house is 16,000 square feet, so everything has gotten really, really big, really expensive. Things that we used to buy, the fish food that we buy for the otters that came in a huge box that was $100, now comes in half that size of a box and it's $150.
0: Oh, my.
2: Everything has just, the pricing has gone crazy. You know, everything that we buy, merchandise for the store, has doubled at least. And then they've charged more shipping and handling.
1: Right.
2: So everything we've done has gone up.
1: Yep.
2: So, and it, we just, that's what a nonprofit does. We have to find the money to cover all those costs. And mostly taking care of the animals and the staffing, that's a big deal. And just like my house, something breaks once a week. You know, so every time I think I'm caught up and we're doing well.
0: You got my luck.
2: Yeah, it never fails. You know, we have stuff done and then, you know, 2 days later there's something else. So I never know what my costs are going to be or my expenses.
0: Very unpredictable for sure. And we can help with those funds, those costs. We need some donations this morning. All day we're doing this until 6 p.m. tonight. Put that in perspective as we use the power of radio. 410-957-1798. We could really use your pledge this morning. 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Won't you do so today? Make today be the day. Today's the 15th, middle of the month.
1: That's right.
0: Feel good about something and donate. 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
1: Let's do it. So 410-957-1798.

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1: 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Rodney, you ever had new floors put in?
2: I have actually had new floors put in.
1: Isn't that a great feeling?
2: It is. It really is.
1: Especially if you had carpet.
2: Yes. Yeah.
1: It's just like all one clean, like, look.
2: And it's so easy to clean and take care of as opposed to the carpet when you have animals. And that's all I'll say about that.
1: Yeah.
2: You know what I mean?
1: Yeah, I know exactly what you mean about that, my friend, because two dogs and a cat in our house. And yeah.
2: Mm-hmm. Yeah.
1: Reason why we got the flooring.
2: There you go. So if you needed a reason, there's another one.
1: There you go. Oh, man. Our entire radiothon presented by Megan Oliver Clarkson with Long & Foster Realty in Maryland and Virginia. Megan can sell anything. If you go to her and say, I want to sell this house, done. Done. Or she can find you a place.
2: Too. That's right. Yeah. Awesome.
1: Good stuff there. We are looking for your help today. You, the listener, to give us a call with your pledge, or you can go online and we'll talk about that in a little bit. But the phone number, keep in mind, 410-957-1798 or 1729. One of those will get you. We've got a person to each line. I don't know who's on 1798, but I think that Michelle's on 1729.
2: Okay. So these are team members ready to take your call. These are right
1: Discovery.
2: Now.
1: Yep, Discovery Center Museum staff out in our office, just waiting on you.
2: Yeah, appreciate those been listening, calling. Thanks for joining with us today. It's the power of, as I said before, local radio that makes a difference in our community, and the reason that GSB Media and is doing this today is to support the Delmarva Discovery Museum.
1: It's our hometown.
2: Yeah, exactly right. It's local.
1: Where our studios, it's where our business is located. So let's help our locals.
2: And that's what we're doing, because you may or may not know, earlier this year, the museum faced some really serious financial challenges that forced it to close its doors. But there were some businesses and some foundations and even some individuals that rallied around to get that reopened again. And they're seeing visitors flocking back in again. And so maybe you visited before and you could say, well, hey, Rodney, Doc, what amount am I supposed to give? Here's the part I love. That's entirely up to you and your family.
1: That's right.
2: We're not asking for $1,000. We're not asking for $100. That's what could you do right now to support this local business? And that's why we're on the air today, asking for your help. And when you call, you're probably going to get one of the folks that are here from the Discovery Museum that are actually taking your calls. And so if you have any questions, they'll be able to answer them. That number, 410-957-1798. Thank you for taking a moment out of your morning to call 410-957-1798.
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1: And we want to thank Delmarva Flooring for sponsoring this hour of the Radiothon. Indeed, you can stop by their showroom in Salisbury, or they can even bring it right to you. Nothing's better than having a new floor.
2: Mm-hmm. I agree.
1: And it all matched and everything. You know, it just... I want another floor.
2: Do you?
1: I do. Might have to talk with Chris. He's supposed to be in here sometime today. Yeah.
2: I think that's a good idea. I mean, I tell you, once we made the switch to the flooring that we have, because we used to just have the basic stuff, and with the dogs trotting in and out, it was a mess. But yeah, this is so easy to clean. So I'm sure he's got some ideas and some tips for you on other rooms that you could put some new flooring down.
1: Yes, indeed. I have that open concept, like the living room flows in, yes, into the kitchen, and yeah, then like another room too. So it's just, I just want, because we did it at different times.
2: Yep.
1: You know what I mean? Now I just want the whole thing to look the same.
2: And the key is, I don't know about you, I'm speaking for myself.
1: Uh-huh.
2: I can't do that kind of work. I learned the hard way. It doesn't,
1: Rodney,
2: turn out.
1: I can work. I can wire stuff up in this radio station. Yeah. I can work on computers. I have fixed a lighting controller on one of our towers. It was because it was a like a motherboard, like a computer motherboard. But you give me a nail and a hammer, I'm a little bit better with a screw and a screw gun, but I'm not really that great.
2: And that's why that we're on the radio.
1: And that's exactly why I'm on the radio.
2: And not into carpentry and my such, goodness. But anyway.
1: I would have a big old house that it would take me probably 10 years to do it. Anyway, we are here today for the Delmarva Discovery Museum, and we're looking for your pledge today to help keep the museum thriving,
2: mm-hmm,
1: and for another day. And we could really, really use your help today. 410-957-1798 is the phone number to call. And they got a big golf tournament coming up at the end of the month on September 26th, Rodney. It's going to be looks like Great Hope Golf Course.
2: Okay. All
1: you
2: right.
1: Play golf?
2: Not really.
1: Putt-putt.
2: Yeah. And I'm not really good at that.
1: Maybe we should have a putt-putt tournament.
2: I'd sign up for that one.
1: Yeah. Would you?
2: Yeah, I would.
1: We'll go teams, all right?
2: All right.
1: If you're as bad as me, we'll get nowhere.
2: We'll make a great team.
1: Maybe two wrongs do make a right. I don't know. It's happening September 26th. There's prizes and awards. They're looking for four-person teams. You got a shotgun starting at 9. A shotgun start at 9 a.m. Registration open that morning at 8 a.m. to register. Or if you want to be a sponsor, hey, sponsor will also help. DelmarvaDiscoveryCenter.org is the website that you go to. And get the information about that.
2: So give us a call if you're willing to make a gift of any amount toward helping to support the Delmarva Discovery Center. Some call it the Delmarva Discovery Museum. There's a lot to offer there. And your gift, whatever that gift is going to help locally right here in your community. And you can call and speak to one of the staff members from the Discovery Museum. They're here manning the phones. We've got some other team members that are here.
1: Yeah, we're not going to put you on the air.
2: No.
1: So if that's why you're not calling, no, we're not going to do that to you. You're going to talk to some people to know what you're doing.
2: And the number is 410-957-1798. Whether it's a $20 gift, a $100 gift, maybe it's maybe you're another business owner that understands what the Discovery Museum is going through,
1: right?
2: Finding themselves in a spot, and as a business owner, maybe you could make a gift to help out this amazing organization. 410-957-1798 is the number.
1: I would like to see a challenge go out.
2: Yeah. Yes.
1: That'd be nice.
2: Yeah, it would be.
1: Yeah, business say, all right, well, I'm putting my business up there, and I challenge
2: another business to step up.
1: Yeah.
2: You can do that. 410.
1: We like putting people on the spot.
2: 410-957-1798.
1: Yes, and a while ago, we had Christy Gordon, the director of the museum. You know how groceries are expensive. Well, so is little things like Mac and Tuck's groceries.
2: That's exactly right.
1: She was talking about they used to get a big box of fish for like $100. Now the box is half the size, and it costs $150.
2: That's right. And we can relate to that, Doc, because think about at the grocery store when we go grocery shopping.
1: Yep.
2: We've seen our favorite products that we normally get really take a jump, so they're facing the same thing there. So whatever your best gift is, that's why you're not hearing us ask for any specific amount. Because it's just everybody in the community doing their part. What's your part? 410-957-1798.

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1: And Rodney, we have a special incentive this hour. First, we'd like to tell you that this hour is powered by our friends now at Simple Fiber. All right. Talking about internet hooking up, baby.
2: Absolutely.
1: All right. Whoever donates in this hour, interested donors who call in during the this hour, and it also has some more hours throughout the day. So you got three chances at this. But whoever can do that can sign up for 90 days of free internet service.
2: Nice.
1: If it's in their service area. And Simple Fiber is going to donate an additional $100 to the Delmarva Discovery Center as well for each person who signs up during any of their sponsored hours. So guess what? This hour is hour number one. So you can donate. And if you are interested in signing up for 90 days, then you can do that as well.
2: Hey, Andrew Helton is here from Simple Fiber. Welcome. Glad to have you with us this morning.
3: Thanks so much, gentlemen. I appreciate your invitation. Very friendly.
2: I didn't know a whole lot about Simple Fiber. So we were talking before we went on the air a moment ago. Mm-hmm. And for one of the things that I learned from Andrew was that it is a very, very reliable service. Andrew, I'd like to learn more about how this works and that the fact that you highlight because you're proud of the fact that it is so reliable.
3: Absolutely. Well, you could feel it almost in the morning air this morning with the winter coming up. You know, when you think about winter storms or maybe just the high winds, a lot of the overhead lines from current providers are overhead. Well, essentially, Simple Fiber runs everything underground. We're not affected by weather, traffic accidents. It's a reliable network. It's also brand new. Some of the other, you know, providers have been up in the air for 40 plus years. Everything we've ran in the Pocomoke area is brand new infrastructure.
1: Yeah.
2: Okay.
3: Good times.
2: Now, you mentioned Pocomoke, but are there other areas that Simple Fiber serves?
3: There sure are. We cover the entire city limits of Pocomoke City. Mm-hmm. We're also in Princess Anne, covering the entire town limits. We cover a really good portion of Salisbury, Maryland. And then in Denton, we also have a really significant portion of the town covered.
1: Well, that's good. I mean, you know, we're getting well in those areas today on both stations with Bay Country 97.9 and, of course, Wow 101.1 and 99.3. So, definitely, we got people in the service area, and you can sign up for 90 days of free internet if you donate in this hour. 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But we'd still like you to donate to the Delmarva Discovery Museum. 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I think we were online with somebody out there.
2: Yeah, we were.
1: Who had a donation. So hopefully we'll get that report.
2: Yeah, be able to thank
1: them. Where's Kevin, our runner, at?
2: Hopefully he's on the phone taking calls.
1: Yeah, maybe. No. Kevin works here.
2: I know, but I'm thinking maybe he's like in the phone center because they're so busy.
1: I got you.
2: That's where I was going with that one. But but you can certainly call if you want to get involved and be a part of this. We would love to hear from you today because this event is going to go on throughout the day. And Doc, I think there's a couple of easy ways for them to get in touch with us.
1: Yes, that's right. Again, phone numbers, we'll give you both 410-957-1798 or 1729. Okay? 1798 or 1729, local numbers here. Again, Delmarva Discovery Museum staff waiting to take your call. And we're waiting on Kevin to run over here and tell us when that happens. 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Wow, that's country.com. 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Is that enough?
2: Sounds good to me. All right. Andrew, can you hang around with us for a little bit? 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
3: Sure will.
1: 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All right. Sounds good. 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
1: 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We were talking a while ago. Good morning again. Rodney Bayless still with us for a little bit longer, and then we're going to, I think we're going to bring in Greg Fentress next.
2: All right.
1: All right.
2: My neighbor.
1: Yeah.
2: in the studio and

0: on the street. Yeah, so he's coming in.
1: Oh, yeah. Okay. So you really do live near him?
0: I do. Yeah.
2: Oh, you got a carpool to work.
1: Can you throw a rock at his house, or can you see the lion's head gates?
0: No, I have to. I can't see it from where I live.
1: Oh, okay. And, all right.
0: You know,
1: I was just wondering.
0: No, I don't get to see the lion heads until I drive by, and then I'm like, wow, it must be nice. Really nice. And I've yet to see the inside, so I don't know. The compound.
1: Oh, man. Well, of course, we're raising funds today. Yep. We're looking for your pledge, your donation, just something that says, hey, I want to help with the Delmarva Discovery Museum. 410-957-1798. 1729 will also get you into somebody. We got two people out there ready to go and answer the phone. 410-957-1798. 410-957-1729.
0: So something special today that's happening with Simple Fiber. Andrew Helton is here, as Doc mentioned, and there's something really special that's going on today. If someone signs up, Andrew, today, tell us what's happening.
3: Sure. So if a caller or someone, goes to our website today at simple-fiber/radiothon, mm-hmm. And they sign up for internet service, you'll get the first 90 days free. It's pretty unheard
0: of. That's awesome.
3: It is. Wow. And we'll also donate an additional $100 to the Discovery Center.
0: Nice. Wow.
3: We are huge supporters of them. So any way we can continue to support them would be awesome. If we are lucky enough to have 10 people sign up in our service area today, we will double our donation. So I encourage you.
0: Oh, man, that's awesome.
3: If you're on the fence, if you've thought about a new internet provider or just want to save money for the first year, please give us a call.
1: Yeah.
0: Me and you were talking off air a moment ago, and I think this is really important to tell our listening family, is you all really stress on the importance of transparency pricing. Because, boy, I got to be honest, in my years, sometimes you go to buy something and then all of a sudden there's things stacked on top of another. And I really appreciate the fact that you brought that up. So I think from the listening family's perspective, it's important that you share. What does, in your opinion, transparency pricing mean when it comes to Simple Fiber?
3: Sure. When you visit our website, the pricing that you see is what you pay, and that actually includes taxes. For example, our base service starts at $39 per month.
1: Wow.
3: That's for the first year. So if you sign up today, you'll get the first 30 days free. After the first year, it goes to $79. Again, that includes taxes. There's no hidden fees or cost for installation.
0: Okay.
3: So it's very transparent.
1: Hmm. We're going to... can we talk about speeds?
3: Absolutely.
1: Okay.
3: Yeah, so our base package at 39 is 200 down.
1: Wow.
3: The cool thing is, when you get fiber, you also get a symmetrical connection. So you get the matching download and upload.
0: Okay.
3: So you get 200 megabits down and up.
1: Yep.
3: Our next package, absolutely, is $59 for the first year. It's 500 megabits down and up. The next package is $79 for the first year. Great for gamers, people that work from home.
1: Mm-hmm.
3: That is 1,000 by 1,000.
1: Wow. Damn.
3: A lot of internet. More than most folks need, but if you like to download games quickly,
1: yeah,
3: absolutely.
1: Yeah, and the app, like you said, more than what most folks need, but it's there, available.
3: Exactly. It's nice to have, and it's really not expensive for what you get.
1: Right.
3: And compared to the legacy providers, I mean, our pricing smashes. They can't even produce the speeds that we do.
1: Right.
3: So.
1: Well, there you go.
0: And if somebody signs up today, again, because they hear us talking about this, it's such an awesome benefit because I believe you said that an additional $100 would be given to the Delmarva Discovery Center.
3: Absolutely. So there's a total of, I believe, 20... $200 that we could donate today just with 10 callers signing up.
0: So how do they get in touch with you?
3: Sure, you can call us at the hotline here, which is 410-957-1798, or you can call our office in Salisbury, Maryland at 410-844-4159. Again, that's 410-844-4159. Please mention the Radiothon, and we'll be sure to give credit to the museum.
1: Nice. 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
0: All right.
1: All right. I like it. It's Hour powered, of course, by Simple Fiber. We've been talking with Andrew Helton of Simple Fiber and some pretty interesting things there with cost and speed. I like it. Speed breakdown as well. Options, insane options are available as well. But, I mean, you know, maybe that's your thing, you know. You need a lot of bandwidth.
0: You know, thinking about the kids that play the video games, the parents might be like, this might be good.
3: Well, and the new video game coming out, what is it? The Grand Theft Auto.
1: Oh, yeah.
3: They've already sold billions and billions of dollars worth. I can only imagine the day that hits our network, people are going to be downloading that game like crazy. But if you have fiber, you will download it, no joke, 5 times faster than all the legacy network.
0: There we go.
1: I recently got fiber too. I live in Virginia, so I'm not in your playing field, but I can attest to fiber. I mean, just and it is
3: the future.
1: It is. I mean, coming from somebody that used to sit on a dial-up modem.
0: You come a long way, Doc.
1: To DSL, which we thought was awesome back then. And then after you start looking at like download.net or speedtest.net, and then you're like, wow, my DSL is a whole 3 megabits.
0: Like I said, you come a long way.
1: Our phones was getting more internet service than us at home. You know what I'm saying? And it's been a very frustrating path with me where I live. It's just been nothing available until one day. Yes, so Simple Fiber can definitely take all that stress away
0: from
1: you.
0: There you go.
1: See, I'm almost stressed thinking about it. 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
1: 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And we got some good incentives this hour for everybody who calls in and signs up with Simple Fiber. They're going to donate $100 if we get 10 of them. They're going to donate $2,000. How about that, Rodney?
2: That is incredible. And again, we're so grateful for those of you who have been kind of partnering with us this morning, helping to just support what is all happening with the Discovery Museum here in Pocomoke. These folks do an amazing job. We had a chance to speak to the
1: director
2: earlier. And
1: she's still here, too.
2: She's going to come back later, I think, and share. And it's just been an amazing morning. So thank you for calling. And, hey, you're calling right here, 410-957-1798. 410-957-1798. Sure grateful for those that are saying, hey, I love supporting my community, and this is a way that many people are supporting the community. And Doc, we talked about it earlier with the we all experience going to the grocery store and seeing how much things have gone up when we buy maybe our favorite bag of chips. It's not right. What it used to be.
1: No, it's not.
2: And when the director was here, you know, talking about that, the cost for them to operate the Discovery Museum is pretty astronomical because of thinking about all the food they have to provide for the animals and such. And she was giving an example of it's pretty much doubled. So we want to do what we can as a community.
1: And the size is going down.
2: Exactly.
1: You know what I mean? Like she said a while ago, a box of fish for the otters used to be a big box for $100. Now it's half the size and $150.
2: Yeah.
1: So, that's crazy, man.
2: So that's what your funds are going to support local. And that's the power of local radio today, making a difference right here in our community.
1: And, Rodney, we want to thank you today for lending your expertise. I have not been involved with a radiothon full force like this. You've done probably too many you can't even remember.
2: I've done quite a few over the years.
1: Yep, but you have to be moving on, and we're going to bring in somebody that used to be on the Wild Morning Show here. And he's done a couple of radiothons as well.
2: He has, yeah.
1: Greg Fentress in the studio with us this morning. Say hi, Greg.
3: Hi, Greg.
1: There you go. That's exactly what I expected right there. And it's going to be like that for the rest of the day.
2: Well, good luck with that.
1: Yeah, say a prayer for me. Okay?
3: I will.
2: It's been a pleasure hanging out with you this morning.
1: Yes, it has, and I appreciate you donating your time.
2: Absolutely.
1: You are donating your time, right?
2: I do believe I am. 100% of it,
1: All right, good. Give us a call again for the Delmarva Discovery Museum. Love to have your pledge this morning, 410-957-1798. 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How about a Chevy Silverado right now with Bailey Zimmerman? Good morning.

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1: Indeed, and we are looking for your pledge, your donation this morning, all day today. Doing this until 6 p.m. tonight, Greg.
2: Yes, sir. How you doing this morning?
1: All right. Our phone number, 410-957-1798. Looking for your pledge. And just to tease, I don't even know myself. C.L. Marshall has entered the building, and he said he is here with a challenge.
2: Yeah, and that's one of the things I love most about these things is those challenges. And you know who I was thinking about this morning? I was thinking fire companies.
1: Uh-huh.
2: I was thinking businesses.
1: Yeah.
2: They could make a donation to the museum and then challenge others to do the same. I got to tell you, one of the things I love about this type of thing is because we are live and local. When I got in radio, I'd like to say only 5 years ago, but it feels like maybe 50? No, not quite that long. But anyway, in the early days, everything was live and local and community focused. And radio typically has kind of gotten away from that over the years, but we haven't.
1: No.
2: So that's one of the things that I love most about being part of GSB is just the fact that we get to do things like this to reach out and help the community. And we are here to help the Delmarva Discovery Center today, all the way up until 6 o'clock.
1: And we can do it. We can just... That's the best thing I like about GSB Media. We can do it. We don't have to go up and ask about 50 people.
2: We do that a lot,
1: somewhere.
2: Right? We do that a lot, don't we?
1: Yeah.
2: We just do it.
1: Yeah, we just do it, man.
2: And that's one of the things that I love most. And so we're hoping that you will partner with us. You know, I was doing a little research about back in March when the museum had to shut down because of financial situations. I'm sure Christy has already talked about that this morning.
1: Yes, we have.
2: But you know, that happened because of the shortfall, the expenses and the shortfall of money.
1: Yeah.
2: And I got to tell you something. Our six grandkids, they're older now, but when they were little, we had memberships to the museum for all of them. And I cannot tell you how much time Grandpa and Grandma spent in the Delmarva Discovery Center. And so it's just a great opportunity for learning, for fun, for the young and the young at heart. And I'm glad that we have an opportunity today to help bring about some more funds to keep them open and keep them operating.
1: And I'm glad you mentioned that memberships. I was hoping that we can get some kind of membership level, like, you know, rates and stuff like that. Maybe we can do that before the day's up.
2: Yeah.
1: But even if you purchase a membership for your family today, that's going to help as well.
2: Absolutely.
1: And we have operators, again, standing by. I wanted to say that all morning. We have operators standing by.
2: Haven't you always wanted to say that?
1: I did, and I just did it. 410-957-1798. Make a donation or, again, ask about memberships. And you mentioned that your grandkids had, and all of y'all had memberships, and that's good for any time, like a rainy day, or some of the special events that they have going on as well.
2: Sometimes even when they would have special events going down in the town of Pocomoke, we would always, the kids would say, hey, let's go over there. They've got this thing, I call it like a ship.
1: Mm-hmm.
2: Yeah. And you can get up in it, and they would love to pull the thing to make the noise. I guess it was like a horn or something, and I heard it so many times. And then before we left, it was, Grandpa, can we go to the gift shop? They see me. They know all I'm going to do is just, here's my wallet. Go buy what you want. So we have a lot of history with the Delmarva Discovery Museum, and we love the folks there.
1: Yeah, I mean, you can even have your birthday party, your kid's birthday party there.
2: We did that, too. We did that too.
1: Did you?
2: Yes, we did that too.
1: Well, good. And I'm sure they take care of you, take care of everything.
2: So much fun.
1: Great.
2: You know? And there's so many opportunities there, and we're just glad to be a part of it today.
1: Visit DelmarvaDiscoveryCenter.org for information about those kind of events. They have a golf tournament we were talking about that's coming up on the 26th at Great Hope Golf Course. Again, all that information is there. We'd like to get you to call, though, today and make a pledge, make a donation. I'm not, like I said before, I'm not against somebody stopping by here at the studios on Route 13 1147 Suite 1. 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
2: Look for the blue Jeep in the parking lot. It's still clean.
1: I was going to say.
2: You know, that's one of the things I love about opportunities like this. Not only can people call in, right. they're welcome to stop by. We'll put them on the radio if they want to go on the radio.
1: That's right.
2: We would love to see you and talk to you.
1: And when you call, you're getting the Delmarva Discovery Time. Don't think that. We're going to throw you on the air, you know. That would be
2: fun.
1: We
2: are.
1: No,
2: we wouldn't do that to you.
1: No, you're going to get that staff because they know more than we do about the Discovery Center.
2: Right? Absolutely. Absolutely. So 410-957-1798. We've had folks here, Doc, since bright and early this morning ready to take those phone calls.
1: And we want to give a shout-out to Andrew Helton with Simple Fiber. He's sponsoring this hour of our radiothon for the Delmarva Discovery Museum. And he's got a couple more hours coming up through today. Andrew, we've been talking about internet and transparent pricing, all that good stuff, and speed. We're going to have you back a little bit later in the day. Does that sound good?
3: Sounds great. See you guys around lunchtime.
1: All right. Hey.
2: Bring lunch with you.
1: I think we're supposed to have something for lunch.
2: That's a beautiful thing.
1: I think.
2: That is a beautiful thing.
1: We've got a smorgasbord out there of morning treats.
2: Yeah, we can do that. Morning treats. And you come on by and see us. 410-957-1798. Want to hear from you.

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1: Well, here we are in the 9 o'clock hour, and our 9 o'clock hour, Greg, is powered by our friends at Hebron Savings Bank, now with a location here in Pocomoke. Locations, I don't know, like 4 in Salisbury, Princess Anne, Crisfield, Fruitland, Hebron, and there's more than that.
2: They're all over the place.
1: I did a 50-mile search from Pocomoke, and that's what I got.
2: Well, I've actually visited the Pocomoke one on multiple occasions.
1: Yeah, have you?
2: Because I like to bank there.
1: Yeah.
2: I really do. Good people there.
1: All right.
2: So,
1: money you got.
2: My gosh.
1: Yeah,
2: you know what I really love is I don't like going through the drive-thru. Number one, I struggle when you try to put the money or whatever in that little tube and send it up there. That could be chaos. So I like to go in, and then that gives me an opportunity to really talk.
1: Oh, okay. Well,
2: yeah. Which I'm kind of good at that.
1: Yeah, you like to do that.
2: So listen, here we are this morning, all the way up until 6 o'clock this evening, raising funds for the Delmarva Discovery Museum. I say museum, sometimes I say center. Which do you say?
1: I want to actually discuss that matter today, sometime.
2: Yeah, because we always called it center, and then I saw museum.
1: That's what their website is.
2: Center?
1: Yes.
2: Okay.
1: But it's called the museum.
2: See? But
1: everything
2: it is,
1: you see.
2: Yeah. Everything is a museum. So.
1: And I've messed up that on multiple occasions.
2: Well, I've got both here, so, you know. But listen, hey, we got a phone number, and you can give us a call. Love to hear from you this morning, 410-957-1798, trying to help raise some funds for our friends at the Delmarva Discovery Center. We love them. We love what they're about, what they do. And one of the beautiful things about being a part of GSB Media is we actually really do care about the communities we serve. And this is just an opportunity for us to help them out today. So looking forward to doing that all day long. So we need to hear from some folks.
1: How about we do something fun?
2: You know what? I'm all about fun. Okay. My business card says Manager of Fun, Greg Fentress. You know it's true.
1: Let me see that card.
2: All right, so what are we going to do fun today?
1: How about the next person to call in and donate $50 to the Delmarva Discovery Museum will receive a $25 gift card to Southern Boys Concepts. Now, Southern Boys Concepts restaurants are the Red Roost Crab House and Restaurant. You been there?
2: Yes.
1: Yes, you
2: have. That's good stuff there. When you say Crab House, I'm going to, okay, I'm there. I'm there.
1: Or Evolution Craft Brewery or Sobo's Wine Bistro, okay?
2: Wine Bistro.
1: That's right.
2: Not Bistro.
1: No, Bistro.
2: Bistro.
1: That's what it's called.
2: And that's good.
1: Yep.
2: 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I love gift cards.
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1: Exactly.
2: Not going to us, nope. Going to them. Matter of fact, they've got some folks here that have been here since before 6 o'clock this morning.
1: That's right.
2: Ready to take those phone calls.
1: Yes, they are. 410-957-1798. We'll be back. C.L. Marshall is in the house. We're going to bring him in next and see what kind of interesting things he has to say.

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1: Indeed, and hang on.

0: We like it. And, yeah. I understand that, Theo, you've got a challenge for us today. You know I'm anxious to hear about that challenge.
1: I'm almost scared, though. I know Theo, and I'm a little scared. I'm a little scared.
2: Doc's a little scared sometimes about the time on the clock when he gets that fishing report. He's like, what is he doing up at this hour?
1: Exactly.
2: Yeah, but we run a busy schedule. Yeah, we'll get to the challenge in a minute, but first let's talk about the Delmarva Discovery Museum.
1: Let's do that.
2: Couldn't be more proud of the job that Chrissy and her staff have done there. If you've rode by it on the outside, you've seen the new signage. If you've been inside, you've seen how things have changed there. And I'm excited for them, and I'm excited for the future. I know they've got upcoming strategy meetings coming where they're going to plan for the future, and I think that's prudent. I look forward to their success over the years. You know, people look at the Delmarva Discovery Museum, they think, oh, that's a great thing for Pocomoke, and that could not be further from the truth, guys. You know, yeah. Greg, the thing that I see with this museum is it's a regional facility, and folks come from far and wide. If you look at the visitors book, you'd be shocked, Greg.
0: Yeah, well, I notice a lot of times that a lot of folks that are passing through, going south or north, they'll stop in Pocomoke, and they'll go to the businesses that are there. They will definitely go to the museum, CL, and that's a great thing. So, yeah, we do think about it locally.
1: And they come across the gem. I mean, you know, if you don't know about it, and then you're just stopping through. I mean, what a find.
2: Yeah. What a find. That lady who works the front desk, she's a gem, too, that woman you see when you come in. You know, I may be a little partial.
0: And who would that be?
2: That would be my mother.
1: Your mom works there.
2: Yeah, she does.
1: Your mom's a hard worker. I saw her
2: cutting my grass. She was cutting my grass.
1: She was cutting grass. Listen to me, Greg. How old is your mom?
2: 80.
1: Riding a lawnmower across across Saxis Road in Sanford, and had a weed eater on her side as well.
0: Hey, I love it. That's a real woman right there.
1: And she works at the Delmarva Discovery Museum.
2: She's the world's best weed eater. But you know, something a lot of folks don't know about the Discovery Museum is that recently they had a birthday party there. So and it was amazing. White tablecloths and all that were laid out. There was plenty of room there, and it was a wonderful event. 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Christy and her team be happy to help you.
0: Yeah, and I mentioned earlier that we had one of our grandchildren's birthday parties there, and they've got the parties on Saturdays and Sundays, 1 to 3. Members, $150. Non-members, $200. Well worth it. And the kids are going to love it. So will the grown-ups as well. So you can come on out and celebrate, explore, learn, and imagine at the Delmarva Discovery Museum.
2: And the best part about it, guys, is you don't have to clean up.
0: That's the best thing about a party. Look, we got 6 grandkids. We've had a lot of birthday parties here in recent years.
1: And another good thing about it is Mac and Tuck is part of your birthday party.
2: Absolutely.
0: And they like to party, too, like it's 1999.
2: Hey, look, speaking of party, let's get down to business.
1: Okay. Now, listen, let's do that.
2: I'm really blessed to be able to do the Sandpiper Marine Fishing Report as part of the GSB media platform. And it's helped our business tremendously. The power of radio advertising is tremendous. So I'm hoping that this word gets out to all the people who listen to that fishing report and like it, laugh at it, or cuss it. I don't really care. as long as you listen and you're a fisherman. So I'm going to throw down a little challenge today to all the fishermen out there, okay?
1: I wish I had a drum roll.
2: Well, you got one.
0: You're a drummer. Can't you make one up?
2: So I'm going to throw down a challenge to all the fishermen there. Tangier St. Charters is here today with a check for $100.
1: There you go.
0: I love it.
2: And that's not a lot of money. It doesn't even buy a whole box of fish. That'll feed Tuck for, I don't know, half a day, the way that thing eats. But it'll buy a little bit of food. But if all our fishermen come together, if all the fishermen out there who listen, you know, I challenge you to donate at least $50 to this cause, because if you're a fisherman, then you understand the value of our heritage here on Delmarva. You understand our boating heritage, our fishing heritage, and our tie to the marshes and the water and the mud of the Eastern Shore. And if you understand that, then this is a cause that you need to support. So, Doc, what's the number? It's 410-957-1798.
1: Yep.
2: Or 410-957-1729. They're the two numbers. I know if you're fishing, well, the red drum bite doesn't start till about 4 o'clock today. So you should be up. You should be getting your stuff ready. You should be at work. You should be thinking about fishing. And if that's the case, they take your credit card number. They'll take your check. They'll take your promise. They'll probably even take trade for hours work.

0: because this Delmarva Discovery Center, you know, they went through some hard times. Their community responded, and that response just showed how much it means to the community. So for all the fishermen out there, anybody who's wetting a line, thinking about wetting a line, or wants to wet a line, then I urge you to meet my challenge of a $50 donation toward the Delmarva Discovery Museum. How about that, Doc?
1: I love it. That's a great challenge, and I'm proud of you. That's a good one.
2: Yeah. It is.
1: I didn't know what you were going to come up with, I'll be honest with you.
0: You've been proud of me for a lot of things, Doc.
1: I have.
2: But this is really good, but not only can folks call if they happen to be driving up and down the highway or close by or want to stop by, they can come by and see us, get some munchies and some coffee. And
0: you know what, Greg?
2: What?
0: You're absolutely right, because that red drum bite is south of where we are, so everybody's got to pass right by the
2: You
0: got
2: to go right by here to go fishing, right?
0: And they're going
2: to
0: stop at Seahawk. I know you're going to stop at Seahawk and pick up some gear.
2: See Matt and the gang.
0: Right, so why not just pop in here to the radio station located at
1: 1147.
2: Yes.
1: 1147 Suite 1. We're in between Pocomoke Animal Hospital and Peppa.
2: I'm glad he knew the address, because I'm thinking, I'm not sure the address. I just put it on autopilot early every morning.
0: I was thinking Ray Ferris, but right next to Ray Ferris' place.
2: Hey, yes. Well, that works too.
0: So for all these guys, they're going to chase them red drum tonight in this light wind we're going to have. It's going to be absolutely stunning down there tonight. And I'm really looking forward to the McAllister family that's going to fish with us tonight. So we're excited about
1: that.
0: Nice. Yeah, so it's a great opportunity to stop by, support the Discovery Center right on your way down, and I urge everyone to meet that challenge.
2: All right, there you go. Captain C.O. Like Marshall it. Here with us. What a great challenge, and we'd love to hear from you. 410-957-1798. 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We'll be here till 6 o'clock with our Delmarva Discovery Center Radiothon on

0: 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And thanks to Captain C.L. Marshall from Tangier Sound Charters putting up $100 right there.
1: And then challenged all the fishermen. And you know he knows some fishermen, right?
0: He knows so many fishermen.
1: Yeah. He knows a lot of people anyway.
0: You listen to his report and he mentioned so many people's names.
1: Yeah. I don't even know how he pronounces all of them.
0: I don't know either.
1: But, yeah, so he gave us a $100 donation for the Delmarva Discovery Center and challenged all fishermen to do the same. And one of the ways you can do that is call us at 410-957-1798. We've got some representatives from the Delmarva Discovery Museum. Standing by the phones, ready to take your call. We want to keep them busy. 410-957-1798. And, of course, if you're going fishing today or going to be out and about, we would love for you to stop by and see us. 1147 Ocean Highway, right?
0: That's right.
1: It's interesting. CL asked about the address. I'm going, I don't know. I just drive here every day.
0: I filled that address out a couple times.
1: By the way, this hour, we want to thank our friends at Hebron Savings Bank for sponsoring this hour of our radiothon with GSB Media. We appreciate them and all the businesses that are helping us. Megan Oliver Clarkson, Long & Foster Realty in Maryland, Virginia, our presenting sponsor today well.
0: Thank you, Megan. Definitely, she can hook you up with buying or selling your house. She's like the best in the industry, man. She's got it going on.
1: Oh, yeah. And what great radio spots, too, right?
0: Oh, yeah. No, I mean, always funny. Her little stand-up.
1: Yeah, I love that.
0: Her puns.
1: Yeah. You know, I was going back and doing a little reading and research about when the Delmarva Discovery Museum had to close after some financial situations the end of March. And the community came together in such an amazing way. I think it was like $100,000 is what I read in emergency donations that came in. And first of all, that showed me, Doc, the value that people place on the Delmarva Discovery Museum, how much it matters to them, how much it means to them, how so many have had their kids and their grandkids going there over the years, and how important it is to have that in Pocomoke, not only for the locals, but those that are passing through. And so one of the beautiful things about GSB Media is the fact that we are live and local, and we do radio the way we did it when I started many years ago.
0: That's right.
1: And it's all about the communities we serve and being a part of those communities and helping them. And so this is our opportunity to say, hey, we want to help. Will you help us help the Delmarva Discovery Center today?
0: Indeed. And maybe you weren't a part of that that happened back in May. Now is your chance, right? You can help be a part of that community strong that brought back the Delmarva Discovery Museum earlier this year. You want to be a part of that? 410-957-1798. Like I said, we got the Delmarva Discovery Center. I keep on calling them the center.
1: I'm going to do it.
0: I'm sorry. But we got the staff out there just waiting. Also, if you can't talk on the phone, what have you, baycountry979.com. Also, wowthatscountry.com. Look for McIntuck. Scroll down a little bit. Look for McIntuck. We've got a QR code on that page, a direct link for online giving as well. So, lots of information. We got it everywhere.
1: Yep, it's on our websites, and you can help us. We would love that. We're going to be doing this till 6 o'clock this evening. A quick reminder, Doc, you mentioned Southern Boys Concepts restaurant gift cards.
0: Yeah, let's do that.
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1: There you go. 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
0: So, I like it.
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1: 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Location right here in Pocomoke. Also, Princess Anne, Crisfield, Fruitland. There's a ton of them. Not a ton of them, but it's...
2: No, there's a lot of them.
1: There's four in Salisbury, I think. Hebron and more.
2: Yeah, they're in Wicomico, Dorchester, Somerset, Worcester County. Yeah. And I love the new location in Pocomoke, the latest.
1: And still one of very few locally owned banks.
2: Yeah. Right. Yeah. And I love the folks there, and I love going by in there to see them and put some money in the bank every once in a while.
1: Well, you work in radio.
2: Yeah, that's right. So it's only every once in a while, right?
1: It's not much to go to,
2: man. Yeah, most of it we just spend and buy fun stuff. 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And we just wanted to bring a need, if you will, of the Delmarva Discovery Museum and say, hey, how can we help? 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And Captain C.O. Marshall gave us quite a challenge coming up a little while ago.
1: Yeah, he did. Gave us $100. And I think he actually challenged fishermen because, you know, he does our fishing report here on all of our stations.
2: Yep.
1: And I think he challenged them $50.
2: He challenged them $50. And he partners with us in Sandpiper Marine and Accomack. And what a great partnership and friendship we have there. So, yeah, he challenged all fishermen. And what did he say? Folks, we're going to be heading south today.
1: For the...
2: Is it drum?
1: Was it? I can't believe I can't.
2: I know. I should be able to remember that. He's listening out going, guys, come on. I'm not taking you out on my boat.
1: Red Drum, is it?
2: Red Drum.
1: I don't know.
2: Maybe.
1: I thought it was something else, though.
2: I don't know. But anyway, the fish are biting. We'll just say that. That's why you and I don't do the fishing report,
1: apparently,
2: by the way.
1: The fish that everybody's after is down south.
2: That's a good way. He's shaking his head right now. He's going, let me get back in there and get them guys straight.
1: Yep.
2: Anyway, if you're a fisherman, Captain C.O. Marshall has challenged you to make a $50 donation to the Delmarva Discovery Museum. And
1: I like it.
2: Of course, they can call 410-957-1798. They can come by and see us here on Ocean Highway in Pocomoke. What are some other ways that they can...
1: On both of our web... 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We've got a lot more to talk about. We've got a whole day to do it.
2: Wow.
1: And we got some guests, though.
2: We got a lot of guests, so you don't have to just deal with us all day.
1: No.
2: Now, are we going to be okay come 6 o'clock this evening?
1: I don't think so.
2: But I'll tell you what,
1: are we setting records today?
2: We might be.
1: Yeah.
2: I don't know. Most hours of two guys have been doing this way too long, right?
1: Yeah. We'll find out around 5 o'clock.
2: Yeah, we will.
1: See, but listen, we sound like them.
2: That's right. Well, look, we're all about community and all about serving the communities that our radio stations are partnering with. And so we would love to hear from you. 410-957-1798, the Radiothon for the Delmarva Discovery Museum on WOW in Bay Country.

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0: 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We've been doing this since 6 a.m. and we're not leaving, Greg. They're locking the door until 6 p.m. this evening.
1: At least they're feeding us, right? At least.
0: I don't know.
1: Well, maybe not. I don't know. I don't know. Well, listen, we would love to have some folks call in this morning at 410-957-1798. The Radiothon's all about helping out our friends at the Delmarva Discovery Museum. And by the way, a shout out once again to our friends at Hebron Savings Bank, right?
0: Yes. 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
1: Yep, and we got Rachel Harris, the Shore Lawyer, coming up in the next hour, and looking forward to that.
0: Say hi, Rachel. She's ready.
1: We need that microphone a little closer to her there. 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
1: I love that. When's the last time you had an emergency alert system come on when you're on the radio? It's probably been a while. That's why you know we're live and local.
0: It has.
1: It's happened a few times, huh?
0: That hasn't happened in a long time.
1: That's pretty cool, though.
0: Yeah.
1: Anyway, 410-957-1798 is the number to call. Got folks standing by ready to take your call. You stop by and see us. Ocean Highway and Pocomo, too, right?
0: Yeah, that's right. Next hour's coming up with Rachel Harris, the Shore Lawyer. I would say that's the party crowd in for the next hour.
1: Woo-hoo!
0: All right. Good morning.

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2: 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Yes,
1: right.
2: Indeed. Doc, Delmarva Discovery Museum. We love the folks there, and we are here all the way till 6 o'clock this evening trying to help them out because that's what we do here at GSP Media. We're all about community.
1: That's right. And this hour is powered by Rachel Harris, the Shore Lawyer.
2: She's in the house.
1: She is in the house. Welcome, Rachel. Good morning.
3: Hello, guys. How are
1: you? Oh, we're good. Doing great.
2: We're good, good, good. I did not, I should have realized this, that you're a neighbor to us in downtown Pocomoke. Whereabouts are you located?
3: We're located on 149 Market Street, just across from the Chinese restaurant and just a little ways down from the Discovery Center. We're neighbors.
1: You just moved in, right?
3: Yes, we opened in January. We're newbies downtown, but not newbies to the shore. We've lived here since I was 7 and my sister was 2. So, you know, it's been a little while.
1: I think you're a from here.
3: Almost.
2: I don't know if that ever actually happens. No, can I tell you something real quick?
1: Yeah.
2: This is no kidding. When I moved here from Virginia Beach in November of 1993.
1: Oh, that's right. He's a from here.
2: Yes. And so I was working for a Christian radio station in Princess Anne, and I got invited to a men's breakfast, a church.
1: Yeah.
2: To speak.
1: Right.
2: And they introduced me as a come here. My response, I came here to tell you about Jesus.
3: That's a good response.
2: Hey, you know, you got to have a response.
3: I moved here in 91, though, so I beat you by a little.
2: You beat
3: but
2: me
3: my
2: by just...
3: husband was born in Crisfield, so okay. I married into a...
2: Well,
3: all
2: right. Then that... All right. Yeah, I wasn't. I wasn't any of those things. Listen, we are excited to be here at the Delmarva Discovery Museum. We love the folks there, Rachel, and we are here to try to help them out today. And Doc mentioned it, they're neighbors. They're right down the street from you, sort of.
1: Yeah.
3: Yeah, we love the Discovery Center. It is a wonderful asset to downtown. We love the otters. We love all the care. And honestly, it's just one of my favorite things during the downtown festivals and stuff to just walk through.
1: Right.
3: My favorite part is that timeline when you first walk in.
1: Okay.
3: And they have the history of like the shore and all the events that happened down here.
1: Uh-huh.
3: I swear I could spend an hour just reading that wall and looking at the pictures.
2: Yeah. The pictures are something that really, really get me. And I told Doc earlier, we have 6 grandkids. They're older now, but we had the memberships. And going in there, you know, like the big ship thing they've got in there. And is it a horn that you can blow or a bell you can gong? I can't remember. But nonstop.
1: You can make noise.
2: The whole time we were in there. We had a birthday party there, so we are really committed and attached. Listen, I wanted to ask you something. You specialize in estate planning, right?
3: Yes.
2: So what if somebody wanted to include a nonprofit? Like the Delmarva Discovery Museum in their estate planning. Can they do that?
3: Absolutely. In fact, giving to charities is a common thing that people like to do. You know, when you're planning your legacy of what you leave behind, you think about the people and the organizations that matter to you. So especially, you know, when you're leaving behind gifts,
1: right.
3: Your estate plan is a great place to leave. You can just leave a dollar amount. You can leave a small percentage. It sort of depends on the person, but absolutely, that's actually a built-in question that we ask everyone when we are going through creating their estate plan, is if there are any charities that they would like to benefit or think about upon their death.
2: Now, would we be surprised to hear that a lot of people will opt for that and do that?
3: You know, it's a little bit mixed. Some people will leave everything to their children and then give their children an instruction to leave things. And then other people will leave it directly in their will to make sure that things get right there. It really means a lot. I think it says a lot to the community when you think about them as part of your legacy. So, I hope more people will think about the Discovery Center through this.
1: Yeah.
3: And all that it has done to give back to our community.
1: So different options, as you just mentioned, plenty of options. And you're the person to talk to about it.
3: Yes, absolutely. Come talk to us about your estate plan. We'll get you and the Discovery Center set up.
2: Do you have an estate plan yet? We already know. What.
3: Well, if you'll just tell me when you're going to die, I'll let you know.
2: Oh,
3: yeah. When you
2: oh that's die. Nice. All right. That's nice.
1: All right, now that jinx is on. Nice knowing you, Greg.
2: Oh, my goodness. Listen, we would love to hear from folks.
1: I'll share my wife's contact with you before we leave.
2: Okay. Oh, that's, okay. Yeah, that would be nice. Yeah. By the way, just a real quick thing. Captain C.O. Marshall gave that $100 gift last hour and challenged other fishermen to give $50, right?
1: Yeah, he did.
2: So we want to do that. And you know what? Maybe you're working with a fire company today, and maybe your fire company wants to be a part of what's happening with the Delmarva Discovery Museum. You can do that and challenge other fire companies. I think the more, the merrier.
1: Yeah, that's right. In our line is, go ahead.
3: I just thought of something, too, that I could share with you guys. If anyone is interested in learning how to give in their estate plan, we are actually doing a free training tonight at Glad Tidings at 6:30 on Market Street.
2: I like that.
3: So, you know, if it's all about estate plans and financial planning, because don't forget, you don't have to leave it at your death. There are actually charitable things you can do to keep your taxes down.
1: Yeah.
3: And so we have both a certified financial planner and I'll be speaking also tonight.
2: That's great. We love our friends at Glad Tidings Church
1: as well.
2: And that's
1: free, say, tonight.
3: Yes, it's free at 6:30 p.m., 1519 Market Street.
1: All right. Well, thanks for offering that. That's very helpful information.
2: Yep. It's good to know. And if you need information like how you can contribute to the Delmarva Discovery Museum for our radiothon,
1: we've got it.
2: And we've got
1: multiple ways.
2: Yeah, 410-957-1798. 410-957-1798. That's a phone number you can call. How about other ways, Don?
1: The websites, all of our station's websites. 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
2: Yep, absolutely. And if you just want to see our pretty faces, you can come on in here, right? And it went silent real quick when I said pretty faces.
3: I'm insulted.
2: Wait, she's the only pretty face in this room. We know that for sure.
1: I need my bell from the other room. Ding, ding, ding, ding.
2: And Rachel, are you going to hang out with us for a while?
3: I'll be here for a little while.
2: Good.
1: All right.
2: She's got work to do. She ain't got time to play around with us all day.
1: That's right.
2: Right?
1: See, this is why we...
2: This is why we do what we do.
1: Yeah, this is it. We're live. Right.
2: Yes, we are. Delmarva Discovery Museum Radiothon till 6 o'clock this evening. Good morning to you.

0: It is the GSB Media Radiothon. Jesus Take the Wheel. It's Greg. Oh, it's Greg and Doc in here.
1: Come on now. I wanted to say amen. You're trying to mute me, man. Don't be muting me.
0: I thought I hit it.
1: And then we're going to pass the offering plate for the Delmarva Discovery Museum.
0: There you go.
1: Jesus Take the Wheel. Goodness gracious.
0: 410-957-1798. Yes.
1: 410-957-1798, here till 6 o'clock this evening. I got to tell you something. We were talking about you were born in Chincoteague, right?
0: I called you a from here.
1: You called me a from here.
0: And I'll explain it.
1: Okay, so my friend Marty Linton,
0: right?
1: He texted me after that last break, and he said, you're a come here. Now, I got a laughing face and a heart, so I don't know if he's joking on me or loving me or both. But he said, I'm a come here. So do you think?
0: And I called you a from here.
1: What determines that?
0: I don't know, but...
1: You don't know?
0: Like
1: Jesus Take the Wheel.
0: Yes. I'm a born here.
1: Right.
0: So you're a from here. You've been here over 20 years,
1: yeah,
0: right?
1: Into 93, yeah.
0: Yeah. You've been 30.
1: Dang, it's been that long?
0: Yeah.
1: That's crazy.
0: So
1: how can that be when I'm only 35
0: now? I think
1: you're
0: a from here now because this has been your residence for... You know, 3 decades.
1: You know why Marty said that? He lives next door to me.
0: Oh, yeah.
1: And he's from Saxis.
0: Oh.
1: He's from Saxis. Oh, by the way.
0: He's an implant.
1: Marty, you know how big Marty is? He reminds me of one of them TV wrestlers you don't want to play.
0: Oh, yeah?
1: No, but look, I got to tell you something. Marty. Let me tell you something. Marty does decoys and amazing.
0: Oh, okay.
1: Uh-oh. Marty, you know what I think? I think since you chimed in, you need to donate to the Delmarva Discovery Museum and challenge all the decoy carvers to do the same.
0: Mm.
1: And, you can just text me, Marty. You got my personal number.
0: Oh, no.
1: You don't even have to do 957-1798, 410. You just text me and say, Greg, I want to help the Delmarva Discovery Museum. Come on, right?
0: All right.
1: Jesus Take the Wheel.
0: You're calling him out.
1: I might as well. He called me out.
0: So do you get my from here, born here?
1: I'm still confused. What was the other one I came at? How about belong here?
0: Oh, no, see, that's a good one.
1: Belong here.
0: Maybe I might change that.
1: You'd miss me if I left. No, you would. Did you notice there was a long pause? It felt a lot longer than it actually was.
0: It don't tell me.
1: We want to hear from you. The Delmarva Discovery Museum Radiothon till 6 tonight on WOW in Bay Country.
0: And this hour powered by Rachel Harris and the Shore Lawyer. That's right. Good morning to you. 1024.

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1: Well, good morning to you at 10:34. Greg Fentress, Doc Holloway here, and Frederick Grant in the studio with us from the chairman of the board, actually, from the Delmarva Discovery Center.
2: We are so glad to have you, and I got to tell you, nobody's ever asked me to be the chairman of any board. It's just not happened. So you are honored and privileged. We're honored and privileged to have you here today. So tell us a little bit about how you got involved with the Delmarva Discovery Museum.
3: Well, coming from North Carolina, I had no idea about the Eastern Shore. But once I got here, I worked for the Board of Education, Worcester County Board of Education, for 42 years. And
2: wow.
3: A friend asked me to get involved, and I just fell in love with the place.
1: Right.
3: And I enjoy the Eastern Shore, except the mosquitoes. But outside of that, it's a lovely place, and the history and culture. And as part of our mission is to preserve and depict the history and culture of the Eastern Shore.
1: Right.
3: And the more I do, the more I was drawn in. And then I met this fantastic executive director, Christy Gordon, mm-hmm. who's the best. And I just keep trying to give more to enhance that museum. You know, it's a place of discovery where people can explore, learn, and imagine. And it's just a valuable asset to the Eastern Shore.
1: Yeah.
2: It absolutely is, and we were talking about this earlier. I love when you go in there and you see the pictures and you see the history of the Eastern Shore all right within that museum, and that's one of the things that I love most about it, that it's filled with information, and not only good for kids, but those of us that are still young at heart as well, right?
3: Yes.
2: And so the reason we're here today with the Delmarva Discovery Museum is a radiothon. And we're doing that until 6 o'clock this evening. GSB Media is all about live and local radio. We're all about our communities, Frederick. We love serving our communities. And this is just a way that we can try to help the Delmarva Discovery Museum get some additional funds to help them keep doing what they're doing.
1: Yeah, I'm sure, Frederick, that you know, as being the chairman of the board, on what it takes, you know, and how much this radiothon is needed today.
3: We are so excited. We can't thank you enough for participating and helping us to rise above and soar beyond, because we all know what happened. We discovered back in March that there was a hole in the bucket, mm-hmm. and that not as much money was coming in, but the economy and everything going on, giving, and the money just wasn't available like it used to be in the form of grants and donations. So we had to strategize, and we had a tough decision to make. We had to make a decision whether or not we were going to fold our tent and go away,
1: right.
3: or we were going to fight, and that we did. We have we're lucky to have a great board of directors, and we had to sit back and take a look at ourselves. We had to reorganize and rethink our survival, and out of that, as you know, we closed for a month, and we had to rethink, and we make a lot of changes, both administratively,
1: yeah.
3: with staffing and organization. And I want to say that since then, we have risen like the phoenix from the ashes of mediocrity to a level of excellence.
2: That's some preaching stuff right there, brother. I like that. Help me remember, I had seen a figure of when the community kind of came to the rescue, so to speak. It was quite a bit of money, wasn't it? It was raised.
3: Yes, we had set a goal. I think the goal was about $200,000, what it would take to reopen and reopen in a dynamic way, very informative, and just improve. And we listened to the community who had some suggestions. Some were a little bit scathing, but you have to be a big boy, a big girl, and respond to it and realize it's for the betterment of the museum and it's constructive. And we realized that. A lot of community people did, in fact, step forward. We made a lot of changes. We created an advisory council to help us. So we are back better than ever.
1: Huh? great. And we're just looking for your pledge today. And even we said earlier, Greg, even just a membership, like a family membership would help at this time.
2: Yeah, and that's one of the things that we did for many years with our grandchildren when they were younger is every year we would just, and they would say, hey, Grandma, Grandpa, we're going to renew the membership. And they just loved every time they were downtown. And there was something for them to be able to say, I'm a member. And I can go in here whenever
1: I want.
2: Yeah, I've got a card and everything. And so we just love so much the Delmarva Discovery Museum, and we want to help, and we need your help. And Mike, our sales manager, mentioned something to me a few moments ago. You know, this is not, you don't necessarily have to bring cash in here today or even put it on a credit card today. It's about making a pledge. Now, we'll take your cash and your credit card.
1: Absolutely.
2: But if you just want to make a pledge and maybe you're driving, we want you to drive safe. When you get a chance, you know, pull over. I understand the posts have been shared on Facebook pages. We've got them on our website. All of our websites.
1: Yes.
2: And there's lots of ways to connect with us. Of course, you can always call at 410-957-1798. What are some of the other ways, Doc, that folks can reach us and partner with us?
1: Also through the, it's funny you should ask, DelmarvaDiscoveryCenter.org, Discovery Center's Facebook page as well. If you're familiar with them, you can just go there and call here.
2: Yep, and obviously you can come by and see us.
1: Yeah.
2: We would love to have you, and we won't put you on the radio unless you really want to. I mean, we don't really want to, but we actually love it, right?
1: Yeah.
2: We would love to hear from you today. We'll be here till 6 o'clock this evening with our radiothon on WOW 101.1 and 99.3 Bay Country 97.9. 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
1: Frederick, thank you very much for coming in, stopping by, and hopefully we raise some more funds for you guys
3: again
1: today.
3: Like I said before, we really appreciate your community involvement and what you're doing to help get the message out there.
2: We appreciate you so much.
1: Appreciate that. All right, Greg, now behave yourself. We're going to play the shake.
2: Oh, gosh, I'm getting ready. I can't. All right. Me and Neil McCoy, come on. Everybody dance. Here we go. You call and dance.

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0: 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Good still morning to you.
1: It's not lunchtime yet. Goodness gracious.
0: 10:52. How about the weather? We were just, we took a breather outside. Greg ran around the building 10 times.
1: I need to get out. You can't keep me caged in. But, you know, since you're the technical guy, you could technically get us moved outside.
0: I could. I don't have the cables to do it right now.
1: But it's a great idea.
0: Yeah. Unless I rob every other station that we have here and to make that happen. But that wouldn't be good.
1: So I guess we'll
0: take cables from this room, next room.
1: So when you play a really long song, like Alabama, My Home's in Alabama, it's 6.5 minutes long. That's enough for us to go outside and walk around.
0: Yeah.
1: Listen, we are doing the Radiothon till 6 o'clock this evening for the Delmarva Discovery Museum. Got to send a shout out to my friend Robert in Hebron. He is listening to us this morning. And
0: how'd that conversation go with your... the first buddy that you come here.
1: Oh, with Marty?
0: Yeah.
1: Okay, Marty, who said that, he said it's all about the love, man, and I'm not so sure. But he is a decoy carver.
0: Uh-huh.
1: So I've challenged him and other decoy carvers. So waiting to hear back from him on that. He's interested in making something happen. So, we want to hear that. Just got another message from someone asking about donations. So they're texting me. But what I need you to do is I'll get the information if you want to send it to me and get it to them. We'll do it however. 410-957-1798 is the phone number.
0: Christy is back in the studio with us. Christy, tell us about our next guest we're going to have on in just a couple minutes.
2: So it's Barbara Tall. She's the founder of the museum. This was her vision
0: 25
2: years ago.
0: Wow.
2: And I could sit and listen to her talk forever. She knows the history of the building, the museum, the city. I mean, she's just fascinating to listen and talk to. So
0: I
2: asked her if she wanted to come in and say whatever she wanted to talk about, and she'll be joining you as soon as you're ready.
0: Well, I can't wait for that. I know Greg will give her a run for her money.
2: Careful, she's 93. She might
1: give me a run for my money. I can believe that too.
2: Wonderful. She might get you running in circles.
1: Well, Christy, I got to tell you this real quick, and I mean this sincerely. All my foolishness aside, I love opportunities like this because it's about community. It's about helping one another. I'm still totally blown away by the way the community responded when the museum had a need. And we just want to be a part of that. And I even said to someone on the other side of the building, I said, you know, this is about making people aware of you, that you are there. Not only that you have needs, but you're offering so much for the kids and the young at heart, the local community, the people that are passing through. The Delmarva Discovery Museum is such a phenomenal, wonderful place. And we're just glad that we can be here and be a part of that today. So thank you for that.
2: Thank you very much.
0: All right. So we'll talk with Ms. Tall coming up here in just a few minutes. GSB Media Radiothon for the Delmarva Discovery Museum today. Again, that phone number, calling your pledge, is 410-957-1798.

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1: It is 11:04 at the Radiothon.
2: I like that. Doesn't that sound good? Radiothon.
1: Radiothon.
2: And we're going to be like doing this till 6 o'clock. By the way, Doc, once again, we want to thank Rachel Harris, the Shore Lawyer. She was in this past hour.
1: Yes.
2: And they are having a seminar she's leading, 6:30 at Glad Tidings Church, Pocomoke, tonight.
1: Right.
2: She is the Shore Lawyer specializing in estate planning. So I wanted to thank her and send a shout out to her. I'm trying to take care of all this business so we can get Ms. Barbara Tull here. But Robert in Hebron is a veteran of Iraq. Matter of fact, he was seriously injured. It's only by the good Lord's grace that he's still with us, and he's such a blessing. So he has messaged us and says, I would like to donate $50 to the Delmarva Discovery Museum. Nice. And he said, I want to help, and I want to challenge every veteran and military personnel to do the same. So, Robert, thank you so much. We'll be talking about that throughout the day, and we just appreciate it so much.
1: Yeah, very good stuff right there. Barbara Tull, we're pleased to have her in the studio right now, and she is the founder of the Delmarva Discovery Center. Barbara, tell us what that is. Tell us how the Discovery Center came.
3: Well, in 1997, downtown Pocomoke was experiencing a little downturn in business, and so I was part of that at the time. I ran a store downtown for 40 years, and it was very successful.
1: Oh, good.
3: Yeah. However, a lot of people didn't feel that way.
1: Right.
3: You know, they left town, or they moved, or whatever. Anyway, in 1997, the group of people who gathered at the log cabin, they were citizens, they were business people, government officials, and we started having a conversation about revitalization. Well, I sort of had this thing in my mind about a museum, something to draw people into town and maybe give us a little status.
1: Right.
3: And I think we did that.
1: I think he did too.
3: Okay. So, anyway, we were able to secure the building from Sarah Taylor's secretary, Sarah Taylor Rogers, who was, my memory's not too good. You know that. Anyway.
1: Don't worry, ours is the same.
3: She was a secretary in Annapolis, and she had heard about our plan. So she came down here, and she wanted to know what the plan was. Well, in my little two-minute spiel, she bought the building for us.
1: How about that?
3: Yeah.
1: Wow.
2: I love that. You know what? I just thought of something. I don't mean to interrupt you, but I just thought of something. That you're the founding member of the Delmarva Discovery Museum, right? I mean, technically,
3: yes.
2: Right?
3: Yes.
2: How can that be and you're only 29?
1: That's
2: all I want to know.
1: Watch him.
2: I mean, I'm just asking, Barbara.
3: That's all right. I thank you very much. I have a birthday next month.
2: You do?
1: Next month?
3: Yeah, I'll expect a bouquet or something.
1: Okay. All right. Well, don't tell him. He'll do it.
3: So, in 1997, we had a mission, and we had the building, and the old car agency is where the museum is occupied.
1: I've seen old pictures of that. Yep.
3: All right, there were dirt floors in the back in the back of the building mostly.
1: Yeah,
3: and they had changed oil in the cars and dumped the oil in the river.
1: Oh,
3: it was awful. And then there were pigeons. But anyway, we managed to get rid of all that. And we had so much interest in it from the state, from the county.
1: Had a lot of backing to it.
3: So we were able to acquire enough funding to rehab that building, hire an exhibits designer from Boston, and we opened in 08. So that's from 97 to 08. And
2: wow.
3: 10 years is about what it takes.
2: That's a labor of love right there. That is a labor of love. And I have to tell you this, Barbara, that our six grandkids are older now, but my wife and I had gotten memberships for them year after year after year. And every time we were downtown, it could be for like a Fourth Fridays or something like that, they'd want to go over there. And it was almost as if they owned the place. I mean, really, because, you know, they had their little cards and they would go in there. And I think, by the time we left, every time we went, we had to go in the gift shop and buy stuff.
3: Oh, yes.
2: And when you've got six grandkids, you go broke. So that's why at my age, I'm still working. I'm still paying for everything the grandkids did at the museum. So anyway, listen, we'd love to hear from you. 410-957-1798. And of course, Doc, folks can stop by and see us. We'll be here till 6 o'clock. There's multiple ways people can make pledges and donate, correct, Doc?
1: It is. 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You got Delmarva Discovery Center.org. You got Facebook pages. I mean, there's multiple ways to get in touch with us. But if you want to talk to somebody from the Discovery Center, or Discovery Museum, sorry, the number to call is 410-957-1798.
2: And, of course, they're here, and we're glad Miss Barbara is here with us today. And, by the way, I want to say thank you to Delmarva Flooring. They are our Radiothon sponsor.
1: That's right, for the hour.
2: Why don't you bring your drums in here?
1: I'm sorry. I got them in the car, actually.
2: Well, you probably could. Oh, that's right. You've been a little busy.
1: Yeah.
2: I'll go get them and set them up for you.
1: I don't think you
2: may not. You may not want that. Listen, we would love to hear from you. The Radiothon for the Delmarva Discovery Museum going on until 6 o'clock this evening. 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

0: 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I'll get used to saying in a minute. 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And Greg's buddy, listening to us.
1: Yeah.
0: Robert.
1: And Marty.
0: And Marty.
1: And Pocomoke listening, and lots of other folks. Well, yeah. Matter of fact, you know, it kind of feels kind of neat because I did the morning show here for quite a while.
0: Yeah, you did.
1: And now to be...
0: I bet you even know the years. You don't?
1: I know when I moved over to our sister station, The Cape, when it came on the air.
0: Yeah, when was that?
1: That was in February of 25. Yeah.
0: Yes.
1: That would have been 25. I can't keep track of all the other years.
0: I can't either.
1: But what a great ride. That's why at my ripe old age, I still show up every morning. I keep saying, I'll show up until y'all tell me don't come back. And I really love this with the Delmarva Discovery Museum Radiothon. So this hour brought to you by Delmarva Flooring.
0: That's right.
1: And we appreciate them so much.
0: Did you hear Rodney and I going on about floors?
1: I heard you all. I didn't hear that particular part.
0: Yeah.
1: By the way, we appreciate Rodney, too.
0: Rodney said he got his floors done, too. And just something about new floors.
1: Oh, it is.
0: You know, especially when you get rid of dirty old carpet.
1: Yeah.
0: And you go, and just that look.
1: And more people do that now. You go into more and more homes, and there's not as much carpet, and there's more flooring and everything. The bad thing is it's almost kind of like when you get a new car, and you don't want to get it dirty.
0: Yeah.
1: When you first get that new flooring in there, because we had new flooring in not too many years ago, and it's like, you don't want no scuffs on it. You don't want nobody getting dirt. Don't be tracking your mud in here. Take your shoes off on the front porch. But we'll talk more about Delmarva Flooring coming up in a little bit. But
0: that's right.
1: Can we talk about sponsorships now? What do you think?
0: We can.
1: Of the for the Delmarva Discovery Museum.
0: Oh, yes.
1: Okay, so I've mentioned that we for many
0: memberships,
1: years. The memberships. What did I say?
0: Okay, sponsorships.
1: Did I say sponsorships? Well, same idea. You're still sponsoring them, right? You're still helping them.
0: Because we got those, too.
1: Well, you can do that, too. We got sponsorships. We got memberships. Show me the money.
0: That's right. That's what we're looking for.
1: But yeah, show us the money. So one of the ways that you can help out the Delmarva Discovery Museum is by getting memberships. And they've got individual, family, grandparents, lifetime memberships. We did the grandparent thing. I know you find that hard to believe. I could not possibly be old enough to have grandchildren. I know that's what you're thinking right now.
0: I have grandchildren.
1: What? And you're a youngster.
0: A lot of them.
1: See, I'm old enough that we walk to school in the snow with no shoes on. Okay, maybe not that bad.
0: We've got so many that I can't keep all their ages.
1: Well, we had to put all their birthdays in our phones. And matter of fact, one of them, we had a birthday party at the museum for them, which is a really cool thing. So you want to talk a little bit about some of the membership levels?
0: Yeah.
1: Do you have that in front of you? Or
0: no, I don't have that.
1: Okay, I'll give you this here.
0: Oh, well, thanks.
1: This is what live and local radio is all about. So the individual membership is $35. What does that involve? What do you get for that? I think it's
0: Benefits, member

0: benefits for one person.
1: Okay, for one person.
0: Individual, yeah. Family member benefits for two adults and their children 18 years and younger. Christy's here, by the way.
2: Oh, yeah. Wait, we're going to need her.
0: All right. And the grandparent is $75. And that's for two adults and their grandchildren.
2: All right. So, so Christy, what do you think? Chime in on this here about the memberships. That's pretty cool stuff.
3: Memberships obviously support us, but it gives you free admission all year long. It gives you free admission to a lot of our programs that we have, our lecture series, stuff like that.
0: Mm-hmm.
3: And then you get 10% off in the gift shop.
0: Nice.
2: You know, I thought that, you know, the last break when I was talking about the money we spent in the gift shop for the grandkids, I thought that there was a discount when you were a member, but I couldn't remember for sure, so I didn't want to throw something out there. So that's a real deal then, huh?
0: You've heard it from the source, right?
2: That's right.
3: And then if you want to... We have a lifetime membership that's $2,500. That's a lot, I know, but it gets you in everything forever. So,
0: I like that.
2: I do too. I think with the holidays closer than we think, what a great stocking stuffer. Can I ask you real quick, because I was told about this, but didn't hear you talking about it. It has something to do with the fish. For Mac and Tuck or something, and the price or something was that?
0: Oh, that was earlier. Yeah,
2: yeah, that was earlier that you were talking about. Because I just kind of want people to get an idea that it takes a lot to run the museum.
3: It takes a lot of money. 16,000 square feet. So just imagine your bills at your home and how they've quadrupled, and then multiply it to 16,000 square feet.
2: Yeah. And so probably like Mac and Tuck's food. You pay more than you used to pay, but you maybe don't get as much.
3: I was saying earlier, I mean, a huge box of fish that was $100 now is half that size and $150.
2: Mm.
3: I mean, everything is just so expensive.
2: Yeah. And so that's why I think the whole idea of the memberships is really important, because you're getting the benefit of it by being a member. But you're also helping the Delmarva Discovery Museum, and that's what I love most.
0: And look at all I don't know, God, how late do y'all stay open?
3: We're 11 to 4 Tuesdays through Saturdays, and 11 to 3 on Sunday. We're getting ready to switch to our winter hours because it slows down a little bit.
0: I'm sure,
3: We haven't decided. I think we're going to be closed on Sunday and Mondays for a while, and then come back. Open early spring.
2: Now, Christy, here's a great idea, though. You know, wintertime, I don't do good in the cold, and I don't do good being stuck in the house.
0: Mm-hmm.
2: So the Delmarva Discovery Museum is a great place to visit in the wintertime.
3: Absolutely.
2: You know, and it's understandable that
3: all year long.
0: If you got one of those memberships, you can go. That's what I was getting around to you. If there's events downtown, like you got the Spring Festival, you got the Fall Festival, you got
2: Fourth Fridays.
0: It's a lot that happens. And anytime you're down there and your kids are there, let's go.
2: Absolutely.
3: And the good part is when you come, you know, if you're a member, we're always changing things. Always. So we just got two new snakes, and we have new bearded dragon. We have, you know, exhibits that come and go that are temporary exhibits. So, you know, we switch stuff out in the gift shop. So every time you come, hopefully there's something new going on.
0: You're not buying a membership for the same.
2: I love that. I do have to ask you this real quick, because I told Doc I couldn't remember the ship.
3: The steamship.
2: The steamship that you have in there, is it a bell or is it a horn?
3: It's a bell.
2: So you see how that face? Because I couldn't remember, because our grandkids would go crazy. And you're probably going, oh my gosh, I've heard that a lot.
3: I love having the steamship. I love having the kids up there. But after about 6 hours, it's like, ding, ding, ding, ding, ding.
2: I told you, didn't I?
0: Like, well, probably you were there when Greg was there.
2: It was probably not the Greg.
3: Was that you?
2: It was probably me.
0: A thousand of them were him.
3: So a membership adds up, because adult membership is $10. Senior citizens is $8.
2: Mm.
3: Children up to 18, 4 to 18 is $5. Military members are always free. Veterans and active. And then children 3 and under are free. So if a membership adds up very quickly, if you're a family of 4 and you don't have a membership, you know, you're talking about $30 every time you come in. So for another $35, you get in the whole year.
2: And real quick, Christy mentioned veterans in the military. Just a reminder that Robert and Hebron gave a $50 gift
0: to
2: the Delmarva Discovery Museum. And he said, I want to challenge other veterans and other military personnel to do the same. So how can people do that today?
0: 410-957-1798. That's 410-957-1798. We got a crew on the in the office there from the Delmarva Discovery Museum. Ready there. We won't put you on the air if you call. That's not, don't even ring over here.
2: So. Doc said that. I didn't say that.
0: No, we can't get that on the air here. So, right. But anyway, if that's scaring somebody from donating, I just wanted to point that out. But you can get on our website, SpayCountry979.com. Wow, that's country.com, Delmarva Discovery Center.org, and on Facebook. Just look for Mac and Tuck on Facebook.
2: And come by here. Fun. You can come by here, 1147 Ocean Highway, Pocomoke, yes. Right on the highway. Come by and see us, get some eats, and
0: you wrote make your donation. Down.
2: I did write it down because I know how to get here, but I don't know what the address is. Ever. I'm not. Another story for another day.
0: Oh, man. 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Let's crank up some Blake Shelton, Greg.
2: All right, crank it up.

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1: And this hour, powered by Delmarva Flooring. It was right here the whole time. Mick from Delmarva Flooring is going to be here in their final hour, which is coming up around 3 o'clock.
2: Oh,
1: I totally looked over that.
2: Looking forward to having Mick here and talking about that stress-free flooring experience they offer, right?
1: That's right. You can shop your way. You can visit their showroom in Salisbury. Or, hey, you can even set up something where they'll come to you with some samples, and you'll be a businessman.
2: Man, we need flooring in here. Everybody else is getting rid of carpet. We need to do that, too. Then nobody.
1: Yeah, but this ain't carpet. This is that commercial.
2: It's not.
1: Thin. Like, you can't really.
2: You know, speaking of carpet,
1: yeah.
2: You know, I've been doing radio so long. Yeah. The first radio station I worked at,
1: shaggy carpet,
2: on the walls, on the walls. your soundproofing. Yeah,
1: yeah.
2: And we just cut a hole out for the window that looked outside.
1: Well, the old 99.3 in the 90s, we redid that studio, and it was this commercial carpet, but it looked like it had grooves in it.
2: Oh, okay,
1: we did half the wall up to the ceiling, and that just tightened the room up. There was no echo in there.
2: That's pretty
1: whatsoever.
2: Cool.
1: Yes.
2: But I'm just telling you, if we just did flooring throughout all this, I think it looked pretty good. I'm gonna talk to the owner.
1: It'd probably be very, very echoey with these microphones.
2: It probably would. But anyway, Mick from Delmarva Flooring is going to be here between 3 and 4. Real quick, Doc.
1: Yeah?
2: Once again, up till 6 o'clock, we're raising money. I know, 6 o'clock. I'm ready for lunch.
1: Have we hit the halfway point yet?
2: Yeah, no. Well, I don't know. As early as I get up and you get up, it's past lunchtime.
1: We're 20 minutes away from 12 o'clock. So.
2: Does that mean lunchtime?
1: I hope so.
2: We're hoping so.
1: Sure haven't heard anything. I don't know what's happening.
2: Our radiothon for the Delmarva Discovery Museum. Real quick, Captain C.O. Marshall was in earlier, gave a $100 donation. Yeah. Thank you. And challenged all fishermen to give $50.
1: Yeah, don't forget that one.
2: There's a lot of fishermen on the Eastern Shore. And if you're making your way to go fishing in all those hot spots, you can just pull right on in here and drop it off.
1: Yeah.
2: Robert in Hebron gave $50, challenged all veterans and military personnel. Robert, a veteran of Iraq. Thank you, sir, for your service.
1: Thank
2: we appreciate
1: you
2: it so much.
1: Indeed. Kate just said you need snacks or coffee.
2: Oh, well, we do have coffee, and we also have donuts.
1: Yeah. So that's a snack.
2: That's a snack, but we're ready for the big guns now.
1: We are.
2: Skinny boy here needs nourishment.
1: Well, fat boy needs nourishment, too.
2: you ain't no fat boy. Oh, my gosh. We are having a good time, and we do have folks here from the Delmarva Discovery Museum. We've got Mike and Kevin here from GSB Media as well, and Steve's working hard in the back room. Kate. Steve's hiding out. He's like, dude, y'all do this. I'm going to go hide in my office. So anyway, we would love to hear from you. You know, the Delmarva Discovery Museum had a bit of a financial crisis back in March and had to shut down for a while. And then the community just rose up, really, literally, and brought in the money they needed to reopen. And so we want to make sure they never get in that spot again. They've done a lot of changes in the museum with the way they're doing things. And now we're here to say we want to help, and we want you to help as well.
1: And you can do that by donating. You can pledge a donation. We can get you taken care of today.
2: That too.
1: Memberships. We got talking about memberships a while ago. And those different levels, like the, you know, the family of four. I mean, that's a great deal. And, you know, that's it.
2: Yeah, individuals, $35. A family is $60. That's two adults and kids under the age of 18.
1: Yeah.
2: Grandparents, $75. Two adults and grandkids under 18.
1: I know. I mean, you can't go wrong. You can stop in there anytime you want.
2: That's what I'm talking about. You got, like, ownership of the place.
1: I know.
2: You show up there and they roll out the red carpet for you.
1: We got a story, speaking of that, of somebody that was loyal since opening, I think.
2: Yeah. I've been supporting financially.
1: Yeah, we got a good story about that. We can't forget that this time.
2: Yeah.
1: We'll talk to Christy about that.
2: You and I won't remember, but Kevin's in here with us, so he will.
1: Well, finally, we got some organization going on here. 1143, live local radio here, helping out the Delmarva Discovery Center. 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
1: And boy, are we mashing it up today between Bay Country music and Wow retro country music. Yeah. We've got a little bit of everything.
2: We got it going today. On. You're Poncho and I'm Lefty.
1: Yeah.
2: Or vice versa.
1: I was going to ask which one was which.
2: Are you a lefty?
1: You're already there.
2: Are you a lefty or a righty?
1: No, I'm not a lefty.
2: Well, I'm not either, so neither one of us can be. So it's Poncho and Poncho.
1: Poncho squared.
2: Squared, that's about right. Well, you summed it up right there, brother.
1: Yes, indeed. Radiothon, of course, for the Delmarva Discovery Museum in Pocomoke City, downtown Pocomoke. If you haven't been there yet, head on over to their website and find out all about it. If you don't know about it, maybe you're visiting here. DelmarvaDiscoveryCenter.org is the website there. But what we're doing today is raising funds to continue all the greatness that they give our community, the educational, they have all kinds of events there as well. You can even have your birthday party there, Greg.
2: Yeah, I like that. And I'm thinking maybe we ought to have somebody's birthday party there. I mean, why not? Yeah. Why can't we do that?
1: Or
2: right?
1: We have a, maybe we can have our Christmas party there.
2: That'd be cool. Now, see, the flyer says have your child's birthday party with us, but it doesn't say that we can't have our party.
1: Now, see, I just opened up another door.
2: Okay, we want to talk about that. Now, right now, the party's Saturdays and Sundays, 1 to 3, non-members, $200, members, $150. I can tell you from personal experience, I can't remember which of our 6 grandkids it was, but one of them had their birthday party there. And, I mean, you really didn't have to do a whole lot. You show up, they do the cleanup. They had everything laid out all nice for you, you know. And
1: right.
2: Yeah, it was really, really good.
1: Really nice.
2: And then, of course, that means the kids not only get to eat cake and make a mess, but they can hang out in the museum and go to all the different things and check them out.
1: That's right. I mean, it's just a great place for your family. And we're trying to raise funds to kind of continue that tradition for generations to come. And you can be a part of that by calling our staff from the Discovery Museum at 410-957-1798. 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
2: Yes, and I'll tell you something else. The weather is beautiful today, and you're going to be out and about up and down the roads. Stop by and see us, and you know, you can write a check, make a donation, bring a card. And you know, when you're talking about pledges, people need to understand, doesn't mean you've got to give cash or something today.
1: Right.
2: You're just making a pledge, a commitment to say, hey, I believe in what the Delmarva Discovery Museum's doing, and I want to be a part. And you know what? You may not have children, grandchildren, or anything like that right now, but this helps the Delmarva Museum do exactly what they've been doing for so many years, and they want to continue doing. By the way, we need to say thank you to our friends at Delmarva Flooring, sponsoring this hour of our Radiothon.
1: Yes, they signed up for 3 hours, and we want to thank Chris and the gang there, and Mick is going to be here around 3 o'clock in their next hourly slot. So we're looking forward to talking with him about
2: Mick,
1: some flooring.
2: Mick. I bet he's got moves like Jagger.
1: Oh, no, Greg.
2: What? Hey, I'm getting punchy because I look at now, and there's Mike through the studio window eating.
1: They're taunting us with food now, so that means that the food is officially here, Greg.
2: And that's good for us.
1: Yes.
2: But listen, I want to remind you real quick, it might be time for you to upgrade those floors and make your home look and feel and smell brand new. 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
1: That's right.
2: And
1: we'll be here until, look, we're almost to the halfway point, Greg. Lunchtime.
2: Halfway?
1: Yes. 6 more hours to go, my friend.
2: Well, You know what I need to sponsor this? I need somebody that has like camping supplies so we can have sleeping bags or something up in here.
1: Sleeping bags? You ain't going to sleep. I don't want to hear you snore. Give us a call. Once again, love to have your pledge. 410-957-1710.

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1: Well, officially, good afternoon to you at 12:14 right now on our GSB Media Radiothon for the Delmarva Discovery Museum. And look who showed up so Greg can eat. She's just down the hall, though.
2: Took pity on him.
1: Yeah,
2: he was getting pretty desperate and weak in here, so figured it was the least I could do is my humanitarian effort of the day.
1: Kate Michaels from our Bay Country listeners know her from your evening.
2: Correct. Afternoon, yep.
1: But right now you're on the air.
2: I am right across the hall.
1: On CTG, right down the hall. Yep. Yeah, I like it. Or up the hall.
2: That's up.
1: That way. Yeah.
2: Exactly.
1: But anyway, Kate Michaels joining us in here. Well, I'm sure we'll chat for a little while.
2: Absolutely.
1: But also, we have Wayne Outen in the studio this morning. Wayne, good afternoon.
2: To you now. Come on now.
1: I've been saying good morning for hours.
2: The clock is turned over.
1: Good morning, Wayne.
2: Good afternoon, Doc.
1: It might help to turn him up. You got to get right on that thing. Don't be scared of it. There you go.
3: Good afternoon.
1: Yeah. Wayne is the, now, see if I got this right,
3: Vice Chairman? Yeah.
1: Of the Board of Directors for the Discovery Museum. Tell us how you got involved.
3: Well, the backstory is I grew up in Pocomoke, and then I went away to New York for about 50 years, and then I came back to Worcester County, where I belong.
1: Yeah?
2: Very
3: and
2: good.
3: I live in Bishopville, and after we became full-time Marylanders about 5 or 6 years ago, my friend Connie LeComp, who was on the board of the museum, asked me if I would join the museum board,
1: right.
3: Which I did.
1: Yeah.
3: And I felt it was a way I could help my hometown of Pocomoke City and help a very worthy organization in my hometown.
1: Yeah. And something that is gone now for how long has it been?
2: Yeah.
3: Well, it was started in 2009.
1: Yeah.
3: Yeah.
1: Okay.

0: survival to sustainability and enhancement. And that's where we are right now. We're on an upward trajectory. We're having a retreat this Saturday of the whole board with some facilitators and start planning for the long term.
1: Very good.
2: And, of course, this helping today with the Radiothon. Even we've been pushing people to donate. We've been asking for pledges to donate today. But also memberships and stuff. Either it's family memberships that can actually save you money. And you only have to pay once a year.
1: Once and done. You forget it. Yeah, exactly.
2: Like Greg would say, you know, his grandkids had their little cards.
1: Right.
2: And they just walked in like they owned the
1: place.
2: And
1: like they own the place. And they love to go in. And there's so much to see, so much to do. They're having fun. They don't realize that they're learning. That's the hack. That's the key. Yeah. You get them in there having a good time, and they're just in awe of everything they're seeing, but they're also picking up so much information and education along the way. So I love that, and it's such a little gem in our small town that you don't expect. You know, maybe you have the expectation that you have, but then you walk in and it really is overwhelming when you first come in to see what's been done just the lengths to which we're going to for this small town. It's incredible, and I certainly appreciate all of your efforts and the board. I know you guys are really looking to the future, like you said. And there's a lot of possibilities. I heard you all talking about this, the birthday party.
2: Yeah.
1: Birthday parties there. I've been to several fundraisers for outside organizations that they have there because it's a beautiful atmosphere as well. If you're having a party or an event, it's a great venue for that.
0: Well, we just had a lady from Salisbury have her 80th birthday party there weeks ago.
1: Great.
0: And I think there were well over 100 people. And
1: wow.
0: They had a wonderful time.
1: Yeah.
0: And actually, interestingly, this wonderful...
2: This is the story that I was telling you about, Greg.
0: This wonderful lady told people, don't give me gifts. Give money to the museum instead.
1: Oh, that's great.
0: And they did. Mm-hmm. And we raised $10,000 from that lady's generosity.
1: Oh, my gosh.
2: Isn't that something?
1: That's incredible. She got some good friends. Oh, that's great.
2: That's definitely worth sharing
1: Sure.
2: there. So, I heard the even backstory on that since creation, she has been sending her monthly check, donating since in the beginning of time. Of the museum, and that's what he did for her. They gave her the place for free.
1: Oh, wow,
2: in return, she did that. And
1: unbelievable.
0: And that's especially true because she's not a homegrown person. She's a come here.
1: I was a come here.
2: Oh, you've been listening.
0: I grew up here. I grew up here, but I'm not a come here. I'm a come back.
1: You're a come backer.
2: You're a come backer. Oh, all right. Man, we got so many different the words today. We've been talking about come here, from here, born here. Even we did mention implant one time.
1: Oh, boy.
2: Yeah.
1: Implant. Transplant?
2: Transplant. Yeah. Oh, that's another one. That was the correct one from Saxus to Pokemon. That is a transplant.
1: That's right,
2: I'm glad you corrected me on that.
1: Full vocabulary lesson here today, kids.
2: Yes, indeed. Kate Michaels in the studio. Of course, Wayne Houghton, Vice Chairman of the Board of Directors with the museum. Thank you for stopping by. Wayne, you even got out there and answered the phones a couple times, didn't you? You were manning the phones.
0: I'm manning the phones.
1: Excellent.
0: I'm ready to take more phone calls.
2: That's right. Let's get them some, too. 410-957-1798 as we simulcast today. A little bit of Bay Country music, a little bit of wild retro country music. We've got everything for you today.
1: Doc, I gotta say, I like this mashup. I know that you got the wow camp and you got the Bay Country camp, but if I'm getting Jason Aldean and Willie Nelson back to back, I mean, this is an exciting day.
2: Well, we're getting ready to blow minds with Dasha now.
1: Okay,
2: We're bringing it. It says not at this party.
1: Yeah.
2: That's what it says.

0: 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But hang on, before we do that.
1: Yeah, you've important got, business. Here you go.
0: We I finally got to eat, and I'm telling you.
1: He's a new man.
0: I ate half my plate, but it
1: in one bite.
0: I just stuffed it down, and it was very good. Catering by Steve Aga at the deli at Pecan Square in Salisbury. I had the oven roasted roast beef. I had some wings, and I got a little bite of a turkey sandwich that's awesome.
1: Their sandwiches are so good. Their soups are phenomenal. I love the deli at Pecan Square. So
0: we were talking about food earlier and it getting here. And it arrived right at lunchtime.
1: Imagine that. Right when you need it most.
0: It was a miracle because I needed it. I thought I was going to pass out on the floor here in a second. Simple Fiber running the show this hour. And Andrew is with us from Simple Fiber. 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
1: Definitely.
2: You pretty much get to know, you know, who you're dealing with at Simple Fiber on a personable level.
0: Yeah, and, just having the locals, and not only that, the fiber, like you had mentioned in your first hour this morning about how there's, and we're not going to call anybody out, but there's a lot of services that run run their internet service on telephone poles. Well, as we all know, that weather and trees can happen and stuff, but indeed, you guys don't have to worry about that. You're underground.
2: We are 100% underground, and those from the Pocomoke area. You're familiar probably with the old Pocomoke Firehouse on 5th Street.
0: Yeah.
1: Yes.
0: Yeah. Barry, I used to be a member there a long time
2: ago. Oh, it's awesome. So we did a renovation of that building, and all of our underground fiber actually goes back to a data center there now.
1: Okay.
2: It's really cool. So it's repurposed where the ladder rack was, where they used to climb up to the tower and dry the ladders. So right down there, think of it's like the size of a walk-in closet. All of the underground network resides there with servers and switches.
0: Mm-hmm.
2: It's a proud piece of the community as well.
1: Well, yeah, and that's a part of your local or your community mindedness, I guess, the fact that you are local. I mean, that building was such a huge part of the community for so long and then sat abandoned. And it kind of was getting to the point where it was like, is this even going to be salvageable? And how heartbreaking to see that just sit there empty. You guys came in, found a use for it, and now are providing an incredible service to the community.
2: Yeah, we are. And I can attest that being right there at the groundbreaking of that, it was so fun to see the community involvement. Also, the firehouse came out. They brought their historic fire engine.
1: Oh, wow, from,
2: like,
1: cool,
2: the 19th. You know, hundreds.
1: Yes.
2: Awesome. Yeah. Good times.
0: Yeah. Great stuff there. Not only in the city limits of Pocomoke, tell us where else we can get hooked up with Simple Fiber.
2: Yes. So Simple Fiber is available in Princess Anne, Maryland, within all the town limits. We're also available in Salisbury, Maryland, Denton, Maryland as well.
1: Okay.
2: Soon to launch service in Snow Hill, and excited to announce Berlin, Maryland.
0: How about that?
1: Okay.
2: Behind that. So keep an eye on us.
0: So growing company, which is always good, something else to stand behind.
1: Yes, indeed.
0: That means, you know, growing company means more redundancy, more infrastructure, and solid. I'm sure you've got backup trunks and so forth.
2: Absolutely. You know, and it also means, I think, economic growth and jobs.
1: Yep.
0: Right.
2: Yep. Retaining local talent.
0: Yep.
2: Something that, you know, we vitally find important, and resourcing some of the best talent on the Eastern Shore that may have worked from, you know, other legacy providers.
1: Right.
2: Leaning on that talent pool, that having a local job owned by a local company.
0: Mm-hmm.
2: I mean, our employees are so happy. and they're all top-notch personnel. So I cannot speak highly enough about the team that we have.
1: Well, and that goes both ways, too. When your employees are happy, when they're invested in their community, it shows. You know, you get, as a customer, as a client, you're getting their full attention, you're getting their best efforts, and it's like you said, they're from here, or they're transplanted here, or they're come here, whatever.
0: He's a born here, right?
1: A born here.
2: Yes, sir. Born and raised in Salisbury, Maryland. Graduated from Bennett, the old Bennett High.
0: Okay.
2: In 03. Yes, I'm showing my age a little bit now.
0: I got...
1: his age. Yeah. Doc.
0: I got 10 years on you, buddy. 93.
2: All right.
0: Shake it to God school. Thank you very much.
1: That's right.
0: No ponies.
1: That's right.
0: All right. But yeah, he's born here.
1: But yeah, I mean, it's excellent that you pointed that out, and maintaining or retaining, I should say, talent, because, you know, in years past, it's been, you have this education, you have this interest in something, and then you do have to go somewhere else across the bridge, whatever the case may be. So now having this kind of company locally where especially young people can really spread their wings, where they can see potential to grow and really use their talents, that's incredible.
0: We have a special thing today, by the way, for people that get hooked up with Simple Fiber today. They're going to donate an additional $100 to cause today for the Discovery Museum. There is a special website and a phone number.
1: Okay.
0: simple-fiber.com/radiothon.
1: Excellent.
0: Or that number, the call?
2: 410-844-4159.
0: There you go. And you talk to people just like Andrew here when you're calling, right?
2: Yes, sir. Absolutely.
0: All local staff, all
2: locally, right in Salisbury, Maryland. Well, I'm here in Pocomoke today.
1: That's right. So there you go. You don't get much more local than right here.
0: All right. Get that.
1: Excellent.
0: Get that.
1: And you guys
0: up.
1: Are partnered with the Delmarva Discovery Museum as well, right? You provide service to them?
2: We sure do. And, you know, because of the great partnership, we really want to give back in any form that we can. And to reiterate, if you sign up today, you get the first 90 days of service free, whether you're a business or a resident. So you've considered us in the past, today is the day. And then we would also donate an additional $100 to the museum. If 10 or more people sign, we will double that donation. So please help us give back.
1: Hey, hey.
0: Bada bing.
1: All right.
0: All right. 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And let's play some more music, Kate. What do you think?
1: Let's do it.
0: Shaboozy and Jelly Roll.
1: All together.
0: Amen.
1: Amen.
0: What's it called?
1: It's a mashup.

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1: 12:46 on our 12-hour Radiothon for the Delmarva Discovery Center, powered by Megan Oliver Clarkson with Long & Foster Realty in Maryland and Virginia, presented by her. Also, this hour is sponsored by our good friends. We've been talking with Simple Fiber and been talking with Andrew this hour. He's given us some great information about their nice local business that's supporting people with the internet.
2: That's right.
1: Kate, so definitely some good stuff. What are you laughing at?
2: What are you looking at, Doc?
1: I look at you when I'm ready for you to talk.
2: Oh, okay. Is that what that was? That wasn't a dig about my internet provider or anything like that.
1: No, okay. Well, it kind of was.
2: Yeah. Anyway. We'll keep that in-house.
1: Yeah, you've come a long way.
2: Thank you.
1: We'll put it that way.
2: I live in the boonies, but we won't go into all that.
1: That's a great side story.
2: Exactly.
1: For another day.
2: That's another day.
1: Yeah.
2: We are joined, though, now by Norma Howard. It's so nice to have you in studio today. And she's here because she has some experience with the Delmarva Discovery Museum. You are a grandparent member, right? Here, come on in. There you go.
3: Oh, there we go. The Delmarva Discovery Center, when it first opened, was called the Center.
1: Yes.
3: Now it's the Museum.
1: Mm-hmm.
3: And I have been a grandparent member since the beginning.
1: How about that?
3: My oldest grandson is 18. So when I was getting ready to come today, I thought, well, let me check with each of my grandchildren and ask them a favorite memory or something that they remember most about the Discovery Museum so that we could share it.
1: I like stories.
2: So yeah.
3: My grandchildren are 18, 15, 10, 8, and 3.
1: How about that?
3: So let me tell you what they shared with me. My oldest grandson said what he remembers the best and the most favorite memories are of Mac and Tuck.
1: Of course.
3: Everybody loves the otters, Mac and Tuck. He also remembers loving to go into the really big boat.
2: Yes.
3: Because if you've not been inside the Discovery Museum, when you walk inside, there's a huge boat right there in the building. He remembers that he liked going up in that. And he also remembers the little boat that was there that had a wind sail that would blow the sail when you turn the motor on.
1: Yep.
3: My 10-year-old grandson, he loves the trains in the children's room. He'd rearrange them and play for hours with the little wooden tracks. And every time we went, it took us the longest time just to fix things back again other children had been there playing for so long. And he wasn't satisfied until we got it going all the way around so that he could get the train to go all the way around. He also enjoyed completing the scavenger hunt. They have a scavenger hunt for kids of different ages.
2: Mm-hmm.
3: And you go around the museum and you find these items and check it off. And then when you complete your scavenger hunt, they give you a little gift or a little prize there at the office. My youngest grandson, he's only 3. So he couldn't really tell me his favorite thing to do, but I must say his favorite thing to do is to run up and down the stairs on that big boat. And he likes to drive the boat up and down the river.
2: Of course.
3: And his most favorite is pulling the loud boat horn.
2: That's Greg's favorite thing, too.
1: Yeah.
3: And he likes for me to go up one side of the steps, and he'll go the other side. So I always say, okay, I'll go this way, you go that way. And then we get up to the top, and we meet, and he pulls the horn, and he's happy. My oldest granddaughter, she's 15, and she remembers watching and feeding Mac and Tuck the most. And she liked the feeding time and watching them swim around and catch the little fish that they would throw out for them. And then when they would get their big blocks of ice that have a little fish inside the ice, and then they have to play with that and break it apart to get the fish into the center. So she enjoyed doing that the most. And she also loved finding treasures and little artifacts when they would have the touch tank or the sand with little buried treasures in there. She's our granddaughter that loves to go clamming and likes to walk the beach and find treasures. So
1: there you go.
3: She really loved this about that.
2: Okay.
3: My youngest granddaughter, she loves not only Mac and Tuck, but all the critters. I mean, she likes
1: all the critters.
3: Turtles, the crabs, the shark, and she even likes the snakes.
1: Nice. How about that?
3: Yes. But the last time she was here, she had not seen it, but she really enjoyed the new Native American mural that has been painted in the room there. And they actually had tribal volunteers from the Native American tribe there, and they were talking about life, what it would have been like. And the mural is so realistic. You just feel like you are a part of their village. when you're in there. It's incredible.
1: And that's some of the, like, the events that they have there that, you know, I mean, these pop-up events that really teaches you something while you're there. You know?
3: Yeah. And she thoroughly enjoyed that. And she got right into the experience with them when he was in the teepee or when they were doing the music or whatever it was that they were doing. And that is just so incredible in there.
2: Yeah.
3: Myself, I could just sit and watch Mack and Tuck swim in their big
2: tank. It is mesmerizing watching them swim around.
3: They just glide so easily, and they just twirl around each other, and they're just so fun to watch, and it's just so peaceful and just a joy to watch.
2: Yeah.
1: That's some great stuff.
3: Yeah. I'm a lifelong resident of Pocomoke. My family had a business here for over 70 years, and I feel like the Discovery Museum is just a huge addition to our community, and it's just a gem.
2: Absolutely.
3: For not just Pocomoke, but the entire East Delmarva Peninsula.
2: Absolutely.
1: I see you wearing the shirt. Do you volunteer there?
3: I have not volunteered there, but it seems like I'm volunteering for a lot of other things. I'm a member of the Junior Women's Club in Pocomoke.
2: You're a busy lady.
3: And my church, and we have a lot of things that we are busy with, so I seem to be there a good bit. I'm wearing my Mack and Tuck shirt.
1: Nice. I see that. Definitely a great touch for today in
2: Absolutely.
1: Our radiothon where we're asking people to make a pledge today, make a donation today. You can do so by calling the Discovery Museum staff. They're waiting by the phones for you.
2: Standing by.
1: That's right. Operators are standing by at 410-957-1798. We shall come back and remind everybody, thanks to Simple Fiber for sponsoring this hour of our radiothon. And a little bit later, Mick is going to be here. Got the wrong one again. I don't know how that happened.
2: Greg was in here messing with your papers again.
1: But Mick's going to be here coming up at 3 o'clock. Their last hour of sponsorship coming up later today. So lots of fun. We got a new sponsor coming up next hour. And we'll talk about that in just a little bit. But let's play some more tunes there,
2: Kate.
1: All right.
2: Sounds good. I love it. Oh, this is a good one.
1: Paint me a Birmingham.
2: It's beautiful. Let's do it.

0: 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I can only imagine what's going on over there. Yeah. I'm trying to watch the controls here, and I hear giggling.
1: Oh, we're painting a Birmingham here.
0: We're having a good time today, and we're doing this for a great cause, the Delmarva Discovery Museum, and we're really looking for your pledge, your donation today, maybe even a membership. We just talked about
2: grandparent membership.
0: Yeah,
2: some great stories from our grandkids.
0: That was so cool that she asked each one of them.
2: Yeah.
0: And great responses from them. Let's talk about food because I've actually.
1: You're still eating over there.
0: It wasn't pretty. That's why I just turned my back. I turned the music up so you didn't hear me wolfing down food.
1: That's a true story, isn't it? He turned his back facing the wall.
2: He had business to take care of, and
0: I knew I was hungry.
2: Business was handled.
0: I knew I was hungry, and I was going to be sloppy at it, too. So the food, by the way,
1: catering, catering by Steve Aga, the deli at Pecan Square. And you're familiar with that, aren't you?
2: I love the deli at Pecan Square. My kids had an art class when they were younger that was right around the corner. And we, every week, managed to time it up. We would literally schedule hair appointments, art class, all sorts of things around meals, snack times at the deli at Pecan Square. It is unbelievable. Great sandwiches, great soups. Catering is phenomenal. We love them.
1: I'm trying to figure out what all we got because I haven't hit it all yet. I know there's a fruit tray.
2: Yep.
1: I know there's some desserts.
2: There's brisket.
1: Is that barbecue pork, right? And
0: we had the
1: oven roasted roast beef.
0: The roast beef was, it just fell right apart in my mouth. I'm sure the pork is the same way. The day is not over.
1: Oh, we're not done eating.
0: I'm going to try that.
1: Eat a little bit, take a few laps.
2: That's right.
1: Yeah. And they also have the ham and turkey sandwiches.
0: I had the turkey, and that was really good.
1: That was really good.
0: Like I said, the day isn't over. I'm trying other stuff later.
1: Yeah. So thank you, Steve Aga.
2: And plentiful.
1: Yes. Yeah. Catering and deli at Pecan Square. And thank you to our very own Scott, our sales guy, who brought it all in here. They are on Nanticoke Road in Salisbury.
0: Yep. Yum, yum.
1: I like this. Get delicious food for every occasion.
2: That's right.
0: There you go.
2: Thank you.
1: Oh, yes, sir.
0: Man, it was great stuff. Coming up next hour, got a brand new sponsor looking for your pledges, and we're going to do all kinds of stuff, right?
1: Let's have some fun.
0: Let's do it. Here's Paul Overstreet. Good morning. Good afternoon.

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2: 107.
1: I know it seems like it. It is 109. Good afternoon to you, Delmarva Discovery Museum Radiothon's what we're doing today, presented by our friend Megan Oliver Clarkson with Long and Foster Realty, and in Maryland and Virginia. And this hour is sponsored by Wolf House Productions, and my gosh, no stranger to our airwaves here.
2: Nope.
1: We should know all about Wolf House Productions. Anybody that listens to one of our GSB media stations at any length should know all about what they do there.
2: Absolutely. And Keith, we're glad to have you.
3: Thanks.
2: Glad to have you. Kate's going to jump on a microphone too. But yeah, Wolf House Productions has been on all four of our stations, 6 frequencies. And Keith, remind me, when did you open up Wolf House Productions downtown Pocomoke?
3: That was in June of last year.
2: It's been that long already?
3: Yeah, it has been. It's been a lot of fun. We're doing good.
2: Oh, we got some feedback somewhere. Oh, probably. Yeah, put the headphones on there. Look, you can put them on. You can put them on. Hey, this is live and local radio. This is what we do. Are you good now? All right. You get to talk, too, Kate. Make sure you talk, too.
4: Yes.
2: Kate's going to appreciate this, and we'll get to the foolishness, but Kate's going to appreciate this a lot. They do stained glass. They have classes, and they do
4: this
2: stained glasses. Tell us real quickly about the stained glass piece it's already gone into the new library downtown Pocomoke. This is really cool.
3: Yes, it has. This is really a neat story. Salem Church here in Pocomoke.
4: Mm-hmm.
3: Right about the time we were opening up, they found out that they had a flood in the basement, and they went down there and they found 5 sets of stained glass windows they took out of the church in 1970. So these windows have been sitting down in their basement for 50 years. And they came up and they said, "Can you do anything with these things?" We said, "Yeah, we'd give it a shot."
4: Yeah.
3: You know? So it came out that they arranged to have 1 set of windows getting put in the library.
4: Yes, okay.
3: That's already there. We got it in there. We have another set that's going to go back into the church in between some of their areas. And then we have a third set that's actually going to go in the Discovery Museum.
4: Awesome.
3: So we've got windows all over the place, and we're making a whole bunch of small pieces. But, yes, it's a lot of fun. I mean, where else can you go and break glass all day?
4: Exactly.
2: See, that's a good thing, too.
4: That's right.
2: And on a personal note, I know my wife Cindy and some of her friends have gone in to do the stained glass classes. Now, I'm not saying this out of school, because Cindy nor I, either one, are artsy, craftsy when it comes to that kind of stuff. But she came home and showed me the piece that she did. I'm like, oh my gosh. I'm thinking, you know, you did that
4: you
2: and did
4: that.
2: Yeah, you made that. But that's because of you. And I got to tell you this, Keith, and I mean this sincerely. When every time we've come in there just to say hi or to see you, the environment at Wolf House Productions is always welcoming for everybody. It's fun. It's lighthearted. That's what I've loved about doing the radio commercials, because this guy's one. When you hear the commercials, he's the one coming behind and going, "Hey, let's do this. Let's do this." Yes. And it's always fun. It's not just same old, right?
3: Absolutely. You got to have fun in this business. I retired and I failed at retirement. It didn't work real
2: well. I won't fail at it. I promise.
4: I have faith in you, Greg.
3: So we decided a year ago to open this place up, and we said we're going to have it welcoming to anybody that wants to come. We don't care who you are, where you're from, what you do. We want you to come in there and have fun. So we welcome everybody. We love it when they say, "Hey, we'd like to take a class. What's your availability?" "Oh, what are you doing right now?"
2: Yeah, we can do a class now, right?
3: Absolutely.
4: So what else do you So you do the stained glass window classes, workshops?
3: We do stained glass. We do mosaics. We do fused glass. Then we have a gift shop. We have all kinds of stuff there. We have a whole bunch of vintage furniture and, you know, tchotchkes and things like that. So we got a lot of stuff, and we're getting ready to move. We're hoping that's going to work out well.
4: Okay.
3: But we're going to go from 2,600 square feet to 12,000. So that's going to be exciting and
4: very
3: fun.
4: Exciting.
2: And it's almost like right next door to where you are, so it's not like you're going to have to go very far.
3: It's right next door.
4: Right next door. Yeah. How about that?
2: There you go. There you go.
3: So we're looking for anybody that wants to give us a lot of money, too. That will
4: Yeah, well.
2: Absolutely so.
4: That'll be next month's a-thon.
2: And if it's okay, I know that what we're doing is for the Delmarva Discovery Museum, and you have been an active part of a lot of things that they're doing now. You've been on the board.
3: I was.
2: You were on the board and got your hands in a lot of things. One of the things that I loved is, was it a Fourth Fridays when we started talking about the radio?
3: It was.
2: Yeah, because I've seen Keith at every downtown event. I knew who he was, taking all the pictures, right? And so he came over, and we just started talking radio and radio advertising. And this was at Fourth Fridays, or the Saturday, one of the Saturday things. But by the time we finished, he was signed up on all four radio stations.
3: Right. He's pretty good at that.
2: Well, no, he wasn't saying, I don't think it was so much that. It was that we just kind of connected. And I think you saw my heart for helping businesses, and he saw my heart for helping get the word out. So it's been a phenomenal partnership, and so thank you for being a partner with us with this also. This is powerful today.
3: Thank you. And one other thing, I don't know whether you realize it or not, but you know, they have these wonderful animals down there. I was able to bring one with me.
2: Okay. Kate's worried.
3: George the Snapping Turtle.
4: All right.
3: Is with me here today, and he'd like to say a few words, if you don't mind.
4: I would love to hear from George.
5: Hello. I'm George. Keith helped me get my bachelor pad started. And it's pretty good. I like it, but I'm still looking for my TV. They promised the Animal Planet, and I don't have it yet. Excuse me. I got a frog in my throat. It was really delicious.
2: Just don't croak. Thank you very much.
4: Ba-dum-bum.
2: That's well, good.
3: George's got to go. He's pretty busy. He's got to get back to his
4: George
3: things,
4: has a too. Packed schedule.
2: He does. Look, you got people schedule. Lining up at the studio window now to see you.
3: I know.
4: George is taking over.
3: And did you know Mac and Tuck? Those are the celebrities down there, right?
2: Right.
3: They're fantastic. Did you know Tuck, who happens to be here with us today?
2: Oh gosh.
3: He's a little excited. You know, he's a lot of ambition and stuff like that. Tuck, would you like to say a word?
6: Yes, I would like to hurry up. I like to do a lot of things. I like to go swimming. I like fish. I like fish. I like lots and lots of fish. I would really like to have some fish. So go ahead and send some money so I can get some fish. Okay? Thank you very much. Bye.
2: Wow. There you go. So look, and now I got more people looking in the window. You got people walking off the street saying, I just got to look in the window and see this.
3: Yeah.
2: We didn't know Mac and Tuck could survive out of water like that, but they've done good. Well, we're certainly glad you're here. And once again, the phone number is 410-957-1798. We've got some folks from the Delmarva Discovery Museum here ready to take your call. And there are other ways that you can help and partner with us and them. One of them is just, hey, show up here at the station, right? We got good eats, great people, and a lot of entertainment. Doc, there's several other ways. You've got some of the information from

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0: Well, good afternoon to you. GSB Radiothon that we're doing today, of course, for the Delmarva Discovery Museum. And it is 1:24 right now in the afternoon. We got this thing underway at 6 a.m. this morning. Had some help. Want to thank Mr. Rodney Bayless for coming in for the first portion this morning from about 8 to about 8:30 this morning. To thank him. And then our buddy Greg stepped in, and now we have Kate with us that is also hanging out with the GSB Media crew today. And we have, once again, our hourly sponsor this hour, Wolf House Productions. We're talking with Keith about Wolf House Productions this afternoon. Keith.
1: Fantastic.
0: I almost called you a car show guy.
1: Well, I did that for a long time.
0: Yes, you did. We have met before Wolf House Productions. I think you were just getting it going, but you were bringing up the car show schedule.
1: Right. We used to take pictures at all the car shows around town, post all the information on that.
0: There was a little
1: Facebook page we had way back in the day. But
0: good times. You probably know my dad, too. He's got the black 66 Chevelle. Jim. His name.
1: I can remember cars, people not so much.
2: I was going to say, Jim is irrelevant. The car, however.
1: Right, exactly.
0: Now you're talking your language, right?
1: Yeah.
0: Oh, man.
2: Well, I am excited to have you here because the stained glass, first of all, is an incredible story. I did not realize that I had heard that the stained glass was going into the library, and I knew that it was a local find, but I wasn't aware of the whole story. So that's really incredible that these windows are coming from Salem Methodist Church, and that we are putting, are they in the museum or about
1: it's
2: to go
1: installed.
2: In?
1: It's installed.
2: It is installed. Okay.
1: Yeah, so if you go down Market Street, you're heading south. Look up on the left-hand side on the second floor window there. It's one with a little angle in there, and you'll see the window in there. And we can't wait for the library to open so they'll have lights on. You can see it lit up at
2: night. Yeah, that's going to be
1: an afternoon sun come through there.
2: Beautiful.
1: And what's cool is that window looks at the church, and the church can see the window.
2: That's unbelievable.
0: And that's in the library.
2: And you said in the museum as well, the Discovery Museum, they're also...
1: They're going to get one.
2: Right. Okay, so not installed yet. But coming soon.
1: Right.
2: Okay,
1: coming soon.
2: Incredible. So that will really add to the atmosphere and even more of an incentive if you want to have a party or a fundraiser or whatever it's adding to. Because it is already, it is the Discovery Museum. There's so much to see. It's educational. It's fun. It's entertaining. You think of it for kids. It's also educational and entertaining for adults. But it is an incredible venue for parties, events, whatever the case may be. So that's just adding to the ambiance there. And were those windows in need of restoration? Is that where you came into play?
1: They were new in 1904.
2: Okay.
0: All right.
2: Yeah. So like Craig, just need a little help, right?
1: A little touch up here and there. That's about it. Yeah.
0: You heard that, right, Greg? Okay. All right.
2: He started it earlier, so I'm just piggybacking. Yeah, exactly.
0: By the way, everything we say is on tape, so I can go back and we can share that over and over again. Just say it.
2: I'm just kidding. If it were true, I wouldn't say it.
0: Keith, tell us something, because now you sparked my interest when you say 1904. What's the process of restoring stained glass?
1: Well, first thing is looking at the thing and going, how in the heck am I going to take this apart and put it back together with all the same pieces?
0: So
1: one of the biggest thing we do, we take a lot of pictures of everything we got.
0: Right.
1: You know, all of it down there, and we have numbers on every single piece on there. It's like these particular windows have over 250 pieces in them.
0: Oh, my goodness.
1: So you got to know where everyone is. You catalog them, and then you clean them up, and you put them back in, and sometimes they fit.
0: Well, I'm going to ask you to really dumb it down because I don't have any clue. What is all this old stained glass like from these churches? How is it held together?
1: With lead. Yeah, there's lead channels. They formed it and you put it in there, and we actually use cement to tighten it up. It's
0: like
1: special kind of stuff, and we use all kinds of old stuff, like carbon black. That's how you get the stuff turning black.
0: So it's just not glue.
1: No, it's not glue.
2: Cock.
1: No glue.
0: I mean, I don't know.
2: Right.
0: I mean,
2: it's a valid question.
0: I see stained glass all the time in churches, but it's something that you don't think about. And you have restored one, and you got a new one coming as well.
1: Yeah, we've actually restored for private people, too. We don't care where the windows come from. We don't care what the story is necessarily.
2: Right.
1: I love to hear the story.
2: Sure, of course,
1: We actually have one window that's in there from a restaurant that's up in Ocean City, and it kind of got banged up, and it's We got it now. We're going to fix it up as soon as we finish these church windows. And we have other folks that bring stuff up and say, I bought this and it had a crack in it. Well, right. We fix that. It's not a problem.
2: No problem whatsoever. How long have you been doing that?
1: 30 years.
2: Is that right? And how did you start in that? How does one start in restoring stained glass windows?
1: All right. Well, here's the story.
0: Inquiring minds want to
2: exactly
0: know.
2: That's exactly right.
1: My first wife was an interior decorator.
2: Okay. All right. I like how this story starts.
3: Yeah.
1: I tell everybody, I've been married 45 years. It's only taken two wives.
2: That's right.
1: Pretty good.
2: You know? Hey, that's better than some.
1: Right, right. But no, she was putting in.
2: Not that we're mentioning names.
0: Yeah.
1: Yeah. We were. She was putting in stained glass, and she had somebody making it up in Yorktown, Virginia.
2: Okay.
1: And I thought that was really cool. I'd like to know how to do that. Mm-hmm. So she bought me the supplies how to do that, and I started messing with it, and I've been doing it ever since.
2: Okay. And so I think the important question is, does she get a cut?
1: Oh.
2: Too far?
0: Whoa.
1: I can neither confirm nor deny any information.
2: There you go.
0: We needed the women's standpoint on things here.
1: Absolutely. What did she get out of it? I'm gone. Yeah.
2: When the mic's cut off, I'll be removed from the building. It really is an incredible skill, and you're an artisan.
1: Yes.
2: You know, that's incredible.
1: And we have some incredible artists that work for us and work with us. They can design all kinds of stuff and make whatever you want. You know, you bring us in a picture, we're going to make something out of it for you.
2: So you do custom windows?
1: And we have one in there right now. A lady came up and asked for a window. It's 16 inches by 41 inches, and it's going to be over her front door, and it's irises.
0: Nice. And you can do that. You can make that happen.
1: Tell me what you want. We got this.
0: You got this.
1: It's not a problem.
0: That is crazy.
1: And we do the mosaics.
2: Okay.
1: So that's fantastic stuff, too. We do fused glass, which basically you just stack a bunch of glass up on something really cool, and then we melt it in our kiln.
0: Wow.
1: And it goes, wow, that's really good looking. So we had 4-H groups in there. We've had all kinds of different organizations. It's a great team building kind of thing. We get in there.
0: Yeah.
1: And if you're looking for me to be nice and polite and quiet, I'm sorry. That's not going to happen.
2: That's wrong.
1: And we do have, when you go past our store, you have to notice we have this mannequin in the front. And she has a bodice with an octopus on her. And that was made by one of our artists. And that's Sandra. She's our HR lady.
2: Nice.
1: Just in case.
2: Yeah.
1: Yeah. And for those people that used to work with me when I was at Virginia Space, they understand what I'm saying.
2: They know.
1: Yeah, they get it.
2: Sandra's a little handsy.
1: Yeah. Well, no.
2: She keeps an eye on everybody.
1: Yeah. Absolutely. Yeah.
0: So downtown Pocomoke is where your shop is. And tell us about the classes and different things like that. Or something important that people should know about going to Wolf House.
1: Classes are important. We love for people to come in and learn. We don't care if it's one person. We don't care if it's six people. We try to keep it down to about six at a time.
0: Yeah.
1: But if you want to bring your group in, we kind of ask you to give us about 10 minutes notice.
0: That's not bad.
2: That's doable.
1: Yeah, we always try to have a class on Saturdays at 1 o'clock.
2: Okay.
1: We don't care if you're beginners, intermediate, whatever. We will work with you.
2: Okay.
1: You can do whatever you need.
0: Right.
1: Same thing during the week. If you're bored, you're on vacation, and it's cloudy, and you don't want to go to the beach.
2: Right.
1: We had a couple come in because the jellyfish were too much up in Ocean City.
2: Yes, they were.
1: With their family, and we had a fun time. We did a bunch of mosaics for them. So it was really a neat experience. We try to be as open as possible, and we also give you free work time in our shops on Sundays. You can come in, and we don't charge you. You just come in, you use our equipment and your materials.
2: Yeah. Wow.
0: Sounds good.
1: Fun.
2: I like it.
0: Tell us how they can get in touch with you.
1: Call us.
0: Huh?
1: Oh, you want the phone number?
0: Yeah.
2: Telepathy.
1: Gosh, yeah. We're on Facebook. We're on the websites and all that kind of stuff. It's wolfhouseproductions.com .com.
0: Let's spell that out.
1: Oh, yeah. Wolfhouse, WULFHAUSE Productions.
0: There you go.
1: So, yeah, we're spelled really weird and really different.
2: I was checking our paper. Yep, we ding, ding, ding.
0: I got it right.
2: Yeah, good job.
1: Very good.
0: All right. Well, thank you.
2: Excellent.
0: Keith.
2: Thank you so much. It's very insightful, interesting. I look forward to coming in. I'll bring the brood and
1: All right. We're looking forward to it.
0: And she's got a brood, too.
1: Nice.
0: She does.
1: I like
0: she got like eight kids or something.
1: Oh, man.
0: I don't know.
1: Yeah.
0: Last time I counted, I think. I mean, I could be wrong.
2: Last time I counted.
1: We've let Greg come into the store, so
2: we can be pretty open. Then you can handle eight kids.
1: Greg, problem.
0: Yeah. Greg can come in with, you know, and be a kid.
1: Yeah, he does. Yeah,
2: he does.
1: Absolutely.
2: Yeah. He has a gift.
1: Yeah.
0: I love it. Radiothon. We need some donations. We need some pledges to donate. Give us a call here. We got the staff standing by for you. 410-957-1798. We'd love for you to make a donation today and make a difference in your community.

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1: Quarter till 2 right now on the radio. I am with Norma.
2: Our friend Norma Howard from earlier.
1: She made a $100 pledge and a challenge and to all grandparents.
2: I love it.
1: I like it, Norma. Left us with a little gift.
2: That's
1: like
2: right.
1: That.
2: Very good.
1: Nice. $100 pledge from Norma. We'd love to have your any kind of pledge, anything that you're comfortable in giving today for the Delmarva Discovery Museum would be just fine with them, right?
2: Yeah, definitely. And that is a great challenge because she made a really good case for taking your grandkids.
1: She did.
2: And throughout the years, I mean, she was talking about her 18-year-old grandson.
1: She did homework.
2: She came prepared, way more prepared than any of us. but that was so cool to hear how they have loved the Discovery Museum through the years, all the way from 18 to her youngest now that's 3 years old. So great challenge.
1: Something.
2: You know.
1: That's something.
2: I know. That's so cool.
1: That's 18-year-olds now.
2: Yep.
1: So that's how long they've been going to the Discovery Museum.
2: Yep. And now the 3-year-old gets to experience as well.
1: Right.
2: So let's make sure that 3-year-old still gets to experience the Discovery Museum like his cousins.
1: That sounds good. Our pledge number today, 410-957-1798. If you happen to get a voicemail, call this number, 410-957-1729. If you get a voicemail, that means that somebody's talking to somebody.
2: That's right. We're busy over here.
1: Which is good.
2: Yes.
1: 410-957-1798 or 1729.
2: Yep.
1: All right. I know that's confusing, but we got a person on each number.
2: That's right.
1: And we don't want to lessen the person on the 1729 line.
2: That's right.
1: How about next hour, we'll just give them
2: lead with 29.
1: Yeah. All right. That'd be confusing, I guess.
2: I know. Too many numbers.
1: I'm confused as well. Speaking of confusing, Greg is here as well.
2: You really walked in right at the right time.
1: I saw an opportunity.
2: You got to take it.
1: I went with
2: slow hanging fruit.
1: Greg, you still in there eating, aren't you?
3: No, I'm not eating. I'm hobnobbing with the high and elite.
1: Okay.
2: Ooh.
3: And you notice things really started happening when Kate showed up in here.
1: I'm telling you. I wasn't going to say anything.
3: Well, no, I'm saying it.
1: Since you brought it up.
3: Well, I'm bringing it up. And
1: I think
2: like technical difficulties and gremlins in the wires.
3: Hey,
2: I bring that with me wherever I go.
3: But you know what was really funny?
2: What's that?
3: Was when Doc walked out and you were over the control thing. And you know how to do this, but you were all of a sudden like,
2: I don't want to touch Doc's. It's Doc's board. This is his board.
3: I was ready for him to get up and walk down the hall and find you.
1: Trust me, Doc has enough boards in this.
2: They're all Doc's board.
1: Yeah, there's one in every room.
2: Yep.
1: So you can have all of them.
2: Gee, thanks.
1: Yes. You can operate all of them. Anybody that wants to get here in the seat today, by the way.
2: Yeah, just start pushing buttons, see what happens.
1: More than welcome. Yeah, that's right.
3: We like button pushers.
2: That's right.
1: Maryland's Coast is in the building. They're getting ready. They're our 2 o'clock hour sponsor.
3: Okay.
2: So, look at time is flying,
1: y'all. And Brianna, she's always on time, man. Right. She's early. I mean, you know, can't we all just be like Brianna?
2: But it doesn't seem to be working out.
1: I love it. This hour, of course, powered by our friends at Wolf House Productions. Keith was in here talking, even busted out some of the animals from the Discovery Museum.
2: Yeah, he brought a snapping turtle.
3: Only Keith.
1: Only Keith. I hope he took him back.
2: Yeah, that thing's loose in the hallway.
1: Yeah. Big 55-gallon drum with water in it and Mac in it.
3: Well, honestly, when he told me he brought somebody from the museum when we're out there, I'm thinking, I'm looking for like a turtle.
2: Where'd you put him?
1: Kate was worried it was a snake. Is there a snake there?
2: I honestly don't mind a snake, but if there's like a mouse, even a hamster, forget it, I'm done.
1: No, really? Yeah.
3: If you want to see all of those things, go to the Delmarva Discovery Museum. There you go.
1: And if you want to see all those things, hang out for a while, please pledge your donation today. 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I mean, my gosh, I got everything.
3: There's papers everywhere. We don't even know anymore.
1: We have got so many avenues for you to take to donate today, and we really hope you take the time and do that.
3: Yes. Come see us.
1: Come see us.
2: Yeah, we need here.
3: Friends.
1: We don't care. We got some good food, too.
3: No, we do.
2: Story of our lives. We need friends.
1: Somebody said, what did you do the other night? Sat around the fire with me and all my friends.
2: Yep.
1: That was me.
2: Yep. That
3: was the best friend you could ever
2: That's
3: have.
2: That's right.
1: That's right. All right. 410-957-1729.
2: That's right.
1: Let's do that one.
2: I like it.
1: For a little bit. We make that other person work over there, whoever's there.

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0: 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Kate Michaels, Doc Holloway. 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
1: Good job.
2: It's a tongue twister.
0: I know. Good afternoon, Brianna. Why don't you talk about, you know, you guys partner with the Discovery Museum a lot, too. What's the importance, did you think, here in Pocomoke of having the museum?
2: Absolutely. So I'm the marketing manager for our department. Okay. So I'm all things trying to promote and support. And the Delmarva Discovery Museum is super special to our county, specifically to our museums that we offer here and the historical component that they have within it for all age levels and smack dab at a perfect location right on the Pocomoke River.
1: Right.
2: It's absolutely gorgeous. So really being able to support them as much as possible, be able to attend events and be able to share what they have going on to our residents and to our visitors coming here to the county.
1: Excellent.
0: Yeah, indeed. And it's a cool place to go.
1: It
0: right?
1: really is.
2: Yes,
0: I mean,
2: and you can't beat it. There's nothing like it anywhere around here. You know, all ages. You see the animals. You get to be a part of like the exhibits, and it's really interactive. And you get up and close to animals, you know, that are native and live here. The river otters. Mm-hmm. You can't get that close to a river otter. And
1: no,
2: they're
1: you
2: so
1: don't.
2: Personable.
1: You don't want to.
2: Yeah, but they're, you know, so friendly. Getting to watch them be fed, and if it's something you haven't seen, really trying to encourage everybody to go visit them and support them today and every day moving forward.
0: And you learn some local history too, way back with Waterman.
1: Yep.
0: And I mean, it's all aspects of the Eastern Shore in one place.
1: In one place. Yep. Yeah. Consolidated.
2: Yep. From I all like the way it. Native American history to today.
0: Yeah. I mean, it's a big history lesson. It
1: I
0: really
1: know.
0: Is.
1: Shh, don't tell people that they're being educated.
0: The kids, keep don't that tell under, the kids.
1: Exactly. Right, right, right.
0: You know, you gotta have to say, hey, we're going to go do this fun thing.
1: Look at this fun thing.
0: We're also going to learn, too. I like it. Brianna, what's happening with Maryland's Coast, Worcester County? What have we got coming up?
2: Yeah, lots of exciting things taking place year-round. We are going into the fall season now. You know, school started.
0: Mm-hmm. Right.
2: But still welcoming people to come and get a fall getaway.
1: Yeah.
2: Our weather here is still gorgeous.
1: It's perfect.
2: People
1: this
2: think
1: is the
2: beach,
1: best time of year to come.
2: But beach is still, you know,
1: completely
2: open. Come see all of our wildlife and get to paddle either on the coastal bays, the river, and just come enjoy. So we do have a whole slew of events that you could check out on our Visit Maryland's Coast website. I know the festivals are coming up in Ocean City, but we also encourage everybody to check out our small towns, be able to shop local, and support all of our downtown businesses.
1: Sure.
0: And you got a job fair coming up very soon, right?
2: Yep, we do. Yep, so our Economic Development Office is excited to host a job fair coming up on October 14th at the Pocomoke Community Center.
0: Less than a month away.
2: Yep. Whew. Ticking down the days. That's going to be from 2 to 5 p.m. We're going to have a whole room of local employers looking to hire people of all skill levels and education levels. So that completely free event. Come check it out if you're looking for that new career on Maryland's Coast.
0: Yeah,
1: excellent.
0: I like it. Not just a job, a career.
1: That's right.
0: That's right.
1: That's right.
0: Let's get serious about that. Again, tell us your website. Maybe we got some people that are here visiting and they want to learn more about this area.
2: Oh, yeah. Lots of fun things to see and do all the way from Pocomoke City up to Ocean City. 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
0: Brianna, we're going to talk before the hour's up. 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
1: I love bartering, it. Perhaps? I'm not sure.
0: No. No, we need to get the money for the Discovery, Discovery Museum. But 1147 Ocean Highway and Suite Number 1, just look for all the action.
1: That's right.
0: You actually look for Craig walking around the building.
1: He's pacing.
0: He's doing laps. I'm pretty sure. It's Megan Maroney. Good morning. Now, good afternoon. There I go again.
1: Strictly.
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1: And we're coming up on 2:15 right now on our Radiothon for the Delmarva Discovery Museum here on Bay Country 97.9 and our sister station of Wow 101.1 and 99.3. Having a good time today. Kate Michaels in the studio, Doc Holloway here, and another guest we have with us, Mr. Russ Blake, who is a board member of the Delmarva Discovery Museum. Good afternoon to you.
2: Afternoon.
3: Thank you. Good afternoon to you all.
2: Thank you.
1: So let's get that a little closer to him. There we go. Now we can hear you. Russ, how did you get involved with the museum?
3: Well, early on, I was the city manager in Pocomoke
1: for
3: many years. And so I was involved when the Downtown Association formed to create new attractions for our downtown business district.
1: Okay.
3: The building downtown had been built originally in probably the 1930s or 40s
1: as
3: a car dealership.
1: Yes.
2: Mm-hmm.
3: And it was one of the largest, if not the largest, on the Lower Shore for a long time. Closed early, maybe in the 60s or so, 70s. And it was vacant for many years. Working with the Downtown Association, the new one, Barbara Leetall was a big part of that.
1: Yeah, we talked to her earlier today,
3: right,
1: and what a ball of fire.
3: Yes, she is.
1: She is something else.
3: She is. She was a leader in that whole effort. So working together, the city was able to get some grants and loans from federal and state agencies and purchase the property and then renovate it because it was in really bad condition.
1: Right.
3: And it's 17,000 square feet.
1: Nice.
3: So it's a large building.
2: Yeah.
3: And it hadn't been, there had been no interior work done for, two or three decades probably.
1: Right. Right. So. And look now what we have. It's been called a gem in here many times.
2: Absolutely.
1: Today.
3: Yeah.
1: A gem in.

0: We do attract, school groups, other kinds of groups. We do all kinds of things in there. And we do educational events. We do lectures, discussions. We actually even rent the building, let people use it for private activities, birthday parties. We had a large birthday party in there over the weekend for a lady from Salisbury. That went really well.
1: It's a great story, by the way. That was a great story. We found out about that a little while ago.
0: Did you?
1: About how it turned up to be a really good event.
0: It did. But so it's a nice venue. It has lots of opportunities for people to rent it, plus visitors. So we're trying to encourage more visitors to come and. Hopefully they'll learn something about the museum and want to come in.
1: Yeah.
0: So I know you've had earlier today people have talked about our otters.
1: Yes.
0: I think
2: you can't not talk about the otters.
1: Yes, they're our mascot for today. You
2: That's
1: know.
2: Right.
1: We put some headphones and radio microphones behind them, and I don't know if you've seen the graphic or not. We'll have to pull that up for you.
2: Mac and Tuck.
1: They're the mascots for today. It's all about them and the all the other great exhibits there in the museum as well. Yeah. Have you got some Mac and Tuck intel? Have you been speaking on the side with them, or what's going on?
2: What are they really like?
1: Yeah, yeah.
0: They're crazy. Fish. They're crazy.
2: They're crazy. Yeah. That's what I hear.
0: And at 12 o'clock each day is the feeding time for the otters.
1: Yes.
0: And that is a good time for people to visit, to enjoy. We have some seating in there in the area where the otters are. It's a great time for people to come in and enjoy watching them eat, because they swim around, they chase each other. It's really fun to watch.
2: Very playful.
1: I think Christy said it appears that they're fighting, but they're not.
2: Right.
1: They're just roughhousing.
2: Playing. Yeah.
1: They're playing.
0: That's right. But the otters originally were donated by Wally and Jackie Gordon. And they took care of building the aquarium for them and all that area and the seating and set that aside. So they named the otters Mac and Tuck.
2: Oh, nice. Okay. I was wondering, actually, how they got their name. So now we know.
1: We finally got the story. That's right. That's great.
0: And Jackie is Christy's sister. Sister-in-law.
1: Okay.
2: Okay.
0: So,
2: very good.
0: Anyway, so 12 o'clock noon. Come by and check out
1: the feeding
0: time for those otters. They're so much fun. I want to also thank our director, Christy Gordon, who does a great job.
2: She does.
0: A super job at our museum for us. We have a dedicated board of directors. Mm-hmm. We have a great staff as well. And we want to thank the community for our support.
1: Yeah, they really stepped up for you in the beginning of this year, and that's what we're kind of hoping today, too, to maybe get some people that was not a part of that good feeling earlier in the year to maybe donate today.
0: Yeah.
1: Yeah.
0: Exactly. And we hope they will, because we depend on donations and grants and admission fees. And
2: right.
0: Of course, if people don't know, we have a great a little store inside the building.
1: Oh, yes.
0: Which has some really nice gifts for people to...
1: some mementos as well.
2: That's right.
0: Yeah, the kids love the toy otters.
1: Yeah,
2: of course.
1: Absolutely.
0: There's a lot of other great things in the gift shop. So
1: take a little piece home with you.
0: Yeah,
1: if you're
0: looking for something for someone's birthday, even stop in and go in there.
2: Well, and you know the holidays will be here before we can turn around. So I was like, once you hit September, you might as well go ahead and plan for your holiday shopping. And you know you have these memberships available, an individual, a family, or the grandparent membership,
0: that's one I have.
2: Is that right? And Norma Howard was just in earlier, and she was talking about, and what incredible memories her grandkids have, and I'm sure you've had the same experience through the years, the kids, so much stays with them. So it's an experience where you're together.

0: and you're spending this time together, but they're also getting able, being able to experience all these different things. And what an incredible gift that would be for kids in your lives, your grandchildren, you know, put this together so that they, you know, they have their little pass and they can come in whenever they want, come to feedings and, you know, however many times that they, it doesn't get old because it's always a little different when Mac and Tuck are having lunch, right? So a great, great gift idea for the holiday season that is approaching quickly.
1: At any time that your family is downtown Pocomoke, there's festivals that go on, there's street vendor things that happen all the time that we always talk about here on the radio. And, you know, your kids, hey, let's go see Mac and Tuck. Sure, we can do that. We got a membership.
0: Yep, and you can just go right in.
1: You can go in anytime. Yeah. Anytime that we're open. And I just think that's a great benefit. You know, maybe your kids aren't being the best. Want to go see Mac and Tuck?
0: Yay! If you want to see Mac and Tuck, you have to behave.
1: I'm not saying that, you know, bribe your kids, but I'm just saying a little attitude
0: change might
1: save the day.
0: That's right. That's right. I would change my attitude if I got to see Mac and Tuck.
1: No, there you go. And how couldn't you?
0: Exactly. Right? Yeah. That is true. It's a dopamine boost.
1: That's right.
0: Especially in the wintertime, because we are such an outdoorsy kind of area. You know, you want to be at the beach, you want to be out, but we've got a few months where you really can't get out too much, especially with young kids. And what a perfect way to spend a weekend afternoon or a rainy day or a day off of school or whatever the case is, you know.
1: Yes.
0: It's a lot of fun. And it is. We've said it before, but it is a gem.
1: We are talking with Russ Blake, board member of the Delmarva Discovery Museum. Russ, you brought a lot of information to the table. We didn't know about Mac and Tuck.
0: Yeah.
1: About
0: the origin
1: names.
0: Story.
1: So that's I like that.
0: I do too.
1: We've learned a lot of things today.
0: We have.
1: We could almost write a book, just saying. Thank you, Russ, for being in here. And thank
0: appreciate
1: you for manning the phones. I know, thank you, were doing that earlier as well. Yeah. So we appreciate you donating your time today and your time on the board as well. 410-957-1798. That's the number to call with your pledge right now.

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1: Indeed, and it is a beautiful day. We just stepped outside, or some of us did. And 77 degrees, Kate.
2: It is gorgeous. Just a little taste of fall.
1: I know. 80 tomorrow. Okay. But this morning it was like 58 or something
2: chilly.
1: Like that.
2: Yeah. I was talking earlier, I was at baseball. Yeah, well, some of us have different preferences than others. I was at a baseball game last night.
1: Yeah.
2: Freezing.
1: Freezing?
2: Freezing.
1: Oh, yeah, because it did get around 60-something.
2: Yeah, 60. That's time to pull out the long johns.
1: Well, that settles it. This hour, with that, we'll move on.
2: How do you come back from that?
1: I know. I don't even know what we're doing now.
2: I know.
1: Long johns. Yep. This hour is powered by Maryland's Coast, Worcester County, Economic Development and Tourism, and Brianna Dix, Marketing Specialist.
3: That works.
1: Director.
3: I don't know about
2: all
3: director.
2: The things.
1: I'll
2: marketing
1: hit it here
2: manager.
1: In a minute.
2: Manager.
1: Manager, thank you. Phew. That's a lot of information I'm taking in a day. You know what I mean?
2: It's the long johns threw you off.
1: That did give me. I apologize.
2: Some of us have a low tolerance for the cold.
1: Yeah, I just see. Yeah. All right.
2: Anyway.
1: Let's get to Brianna.
3: Hello, hello.
1: Yes. Are you wearing long johns, Brianna?
3: Today.
1: Okay.
3: All right. We got the legs out.
2: That's right.
3: On.
2: Yeah, that's true.
3: Enjoying some sunshine.
2: Yes.
1: Yes, indeed.
2: It is gorgeous today.
1: Beautiful day. Yep. And beautiful day to make a donation.
2: Perfect
1: today.
2: Day to make a donation.
1: Yes, to the Delmarva Discovery Museum. Our phone numbers, let's remind them real quick before we get to Brianna. 410-957-1798.
2: Yep.
1: If for some reason you get a voicemail, 410-957-1729.
2: That's right.
1: But if you get a voicemail, it's a good thing, because that means on the phone with somebody.
2: That's right.
1: And it's one of those Verizon things where we can't just toggle it on and off. I wish we could, and maybe I should have done better planning for that. I apologize. But
2: I'm pretty sure that's the case.
1: But we want your donations. And,
2: yes.
1: And you can get them online as well.
2: Mm-hmm.
1: DelmarvaDiscoveryCenter.org, BayCountry979.com. Wow, that's country.com. Okay, Brianna. We got some things coming up, some cool events. Yep.
3: Love to talk about it.
1: Yeah, but let's hit them.
2: Shoulder season, second summer, local summer, whatever you want to call it.
3: Yeah. I know. School's back in session.
2: Yep.
1: Yeah.
3: But there's still so much to see and do here
2: definitely.
3: In the county.
1: I love
3: and
1: it.
3: And Kate and I were just talking, you know, people are still coming in on the weekends. Mm-hmm. They might be going to Ocean City, but there's so much to do throughout the whole county. Berlin, 15 minutes down the road, right outside the beach. But then the further you go south, the more there is to explore.
2: That's right.
1: Yeah.
3: So going into the town of Snow Hill, historical community. They have a couple museums, but then as further south you go, right into downtown Pocomoke, mm-hmm. lots of different artisans. The museum, Delmarva Discovery Museum,
1: yeah.
3: right there, located on the Pocomoke River, a beautiful riverfront restaurant with dockside. 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And
2: yeah.
3: we do have a whole calendar to view what's coming up at visitmarylandscoast.org.
1: VisitMarylandsCoast.org. I like that. And we mentioned earlier, you got a job fair coming up about a month away. And where is that going to be located
3: yep,
1: at?
3: Yep, right at the Pocomoke Community Center. So
1: boom.
3: Right down the road.
1: All about
2: right
1: Pocomoke
2: that's
1: today.
2: Right.
3: Yeah, it is. Inviting all of our locals. If you're currently looking for a new job or career, come out to the event. It's going to be October 14th from 2 to 5 p.m. Meet with local employers and organizations that can help you with some resources and get you plugged into a new position.
1: Nice. I like that. Good. And that's October 14th.
3: Yep.
1: What day of the week is that?
3: That is a Wednesday afternoon.
1: Right, complete. Right,
3: yeah, free event. And it's really easy to walk to if you do live right in Pocomoke.
1: Yeah.
3: Just right off
1: yeah,
3: right, Market Street. Right,
2: yeah.
1: Yeah.
2: Perfect.
1: I like it.
2: Kate,
1: Kate will come pick you up.
3: Yeah.
2: That's right.
3: We'll have a little shop
2: on the bus.
4: Eight kids.
2: The mom bus.
1: Yeah, with her eight kids. Just look for the, well, it's not a short bus. It's a very long bus.
2: Well, you got to fit 8 kids in there. You know, you need a lot of space. They like to stretch out.
5: That's right.
2: That's right. Oh, man, that would be so cool.
1: Oh, man, we want to thank Maryland's Coast for sponsoring this hour.
2: Absolutely.
1: As well. Hey, did you know something? Coming up this Thursday is Christy's birthday, by the way. We are just 2 days away from Christy's birthday, and you know what she said she wanted?
6: Elvis singing happy birthday.
1: Elvis singing happy birthday.
2: Of course, but also...
1: Oh, no. Oh. Yeah, I knew it was
7: going to happy birthday to you. Happy birthday to you. Happy birthday, happy birthday. Happy birthday to you.
2: That's pretty good.
7: I'm out of here.
8: Elvis has left the building. Who gets Elvis singing happy birthday to the night?
2: You must be a special lady.
8: Elvis is here for me.
2: That's right. Wow, we've had a snapping turtle, we've had an otter, and now Elvis.
1: I know.
2: What is next?
9: What a day.
1: I don't know if I can handle anything more than that.
2: He means it, folks.
1: Long John's too. Christy, of course, is our... Delmarva Discovery Center director.
2: Yes.
1: Brandon, you know a little something about her, don't you?
3: Oh, yeah. Yep. Known Christy for a good couple of years.
1: Well, now you know when her birthday is.
2: Yeah, you know.
3: Yeah, we're going to have to celebrate
2: big. We all know.
1: Yes. And that's coming up Thursday. We're going to have to do something. I tell you what, Christy would like nothing more right now is for somebody to make a big donation, right? That would just make your birthday.
9: That would be wonderful.
1: That would be wonderful, she said. She's not got a mic in front of her right now.
2: Please donate.
9: Yes,
2: please
9: donate.
2: There you go.
1: Please donate.
2: Yes,
1: for Christy's birthday,
2: that's
1: if nothing else, all right? All right, Delmarva Discovery Museum Radiothon that we're doing here on Bay Country 97.9 and Wow 101.1 and 99.3. Thank you, Brianna.
3: Yeah.
1: Always a pleasure. We
3: talk. Thank you.
1: And we're probably talking in a couple of weeks about
3: we are.
1: Job fair.
3: Yep. So come see all the things to see and do, and be sure to support our museum right here in downtown Post Oak City.
2: Very good.
1: I love it. You know what this song's called? Why haven't I heard from you?
2: Why haven't I heard from you? Why now is the time.
1: Just saying.
2: Let's make sure we hear from you.
1: 410-957-1798. Let's give Christy a great birthday present
2: right.
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0: It is the GSB Media Radiothon for the Delmarva Discovery Center. We're having some fun in here. I mean, you can't help but have fun. All the people that we've talked to today, Greg and Kate, Rodney was here. We're going to thank Rodney again, Rodney Bayless. He knows a little thing or two about radiothons as well as you.
1: He does. He does. Matter of fact, he just texted me a few minutes ago to see how things were going.
0: Oh, good.
1: And I said, all I can tell you is everybody in this building wants you here.
2: Yeah, I second that.
1: I did tell him that. I said, that's all I
0: know. And he can have mic number one right now.
1: There's a mic number one in every studio, right?
0: There is.
1: We might even give him ours.
2: Definitely.
1: We might. But I got to tell you, too, I am so glad, Kate, that you were able to get in here today.
2: I'm so glad to be welcomed into the fold and to be here. It's been a lot of fun.
0: Yeah, Kate's already on Bay Country. She is our midday host. Just wrap things up. You've been going up and down the hallway.
2: Yep, back and forth.
0: To CTG, our sister station as well. She does our middays there. Yep. Then she puts her Bay Country hat
2: on. That's right. It's a 10-gallon hat.
1: We still can have
0: Bay Country Long Johns.
1: Oh, yeah, I heard that.
0: On, and you're on the air there from
2: 3 until 7.
0: There you go.
1: Yep. So we could we could give you a wow hat and a cape hat.
0: Yeah. So technically, Greg, being that we are on Bay Country 97.9, we're just going to let her take the helm until the end of the...
1: I think that's a great idea.
0: I mean, it's her ship. I don't want to step on no toes.
1: Well, I want you to know, I mean, I know we're in the WOW studio, but I've always told Adam, I said, y'all don't allow us old guys in the Bay Country studio because it's the newer country. This was my way in. This was my way to get my foot in the door.
0: Well, technically, now that I've opened my mouth... technically, my WOW show starts right now.
2: That's right. So, well, you're already in the right studio.
0: I am. Man, you haven't left all day.
1: You got the best co-host ever, I just want to say.
0: I do.
1: No, no.
0: Yeah.
1: Hey,
0: even our Long John underwear.
2: Who's here?
0: I like it.
1: He's not going to let that.
2: That will never go away. That was last night. I've since shut them.
1: Can I share something on a serious note?
0: You can
1: it's really been on my heart.
0: Steered us in a different direction.
1: Yeah. Well, no, I like our direction. But with us doing this, one of the things from the time years ago that I started in radio was, and I'm just going to be spiritual here. That I felt like God gave me a platform to use for good.
0: Right.
1: And I've always believed that. Well, we lost our co-worker and dear friend JT.
0: We did.
1: Unexpectedly, the first week of January.
2: Yeah.
1: And a matter of fact, we just got the plaque. I don't know if you've seen
2: it. I saw that when I came in.
1: We just got a plaque
0: in memory
1: of him up on the wall there. But one of the things that he had said in a meeting not long before he passed away was he didn't know if he was making a difference. So he said that in the meeting.
0: Mm. Right.
1: And then sadly, it sometimes happens when you're no longer here that people say what they really feel. So all of a sudden, all the Facebook pages where there were posts about JT were about the impact he made. And a lot of those people, I don't believe, knew him personally,
2: right.
1: But they felt like they did through the radio.
0: Mm-hmm.
1: So one of the things that I thought about was one of the joys of being here is because we're able to do things like we do today to help make an impact. So, you know, we miss JT dearly.
2: Yeah.
1: If he was here today, he'd be right smack in the middle of everything, acting foolish and playing bongo drums.
0: He'd be trying to get us to do something really crazy.
1: I'm serious.
0: Yep. I believe that with my heart.
1: I forgot what it was. We came in here to do something one day.
0: It was we gave away the trip.
1: Trip, and he wanted me to wear all this garb in here. I said, I ain't putting all that on.
0: he brought in, like, Santa hats and... Yeah. I can't remember what else it was. He had something for every occasion.
1: I ran across the picture of that because I was like sitting over there to the side of where you are, and he was there, and he had on all this garb. And I'm thinking, looking back, I said, "Dude, I wish I'd." Because I'm nutty like that, but I thought, "Look, JT's nutty enough for all of us. So we didn't need all
2: that." Was it a tie-dyed Santa hat?
1: Oh, yeah, probably was. And Billy strings and bongo drums.
0: Yeah,
1: but we do miss him terribly.
2: Yes.
1: But I do love the fact that you know. What we do has never been, at least for me, it's never been about me, but it's about how can we make a difference. And the Delmarva Discovery Museum is worthy to be able to keep making a difference.
0: Right.
1: And, you know, when this whole thing went down in March, when they had to shut their doors till almost May because of the funding, and next thing you know, people were coming out of the woodwork with donations money. Thank God for that. But, you know, that money, like anything else, will be spent, well spent. and then they're going to need some more. So I think the idea that we've always had was, what can we do as a radio group that cares about our communities? What can we do? And that's how we arrived at today.
0: Yeah, and I'll say it like we said about it earlier when we were talking about it. We just do it. I mean, we don't have to go up a big chain of corporate people and say, hey, we want to do this. We just did it. We called up Christy. She came over for a meeting and said, here, this is what we want to do because we got all the stuff to do it with. We just need, you know, staff from the Discovery Museum to give us a little direction on what they need. And here we are. We're 3 hours to go at a 12-hour radiothon.
2: The gift of local radio.
0: I know. That's what I'm saying.
1: And not everybody can say that. And, you know, for those of us who have done it both ways you're describing there, I would not, do it if I had to do it that way.
0: Yeah.
1: That's why it's hard for me not to do this, because it's exactly what radio should be.
0: Yeah.
1: And I'm not doing that to pat ourselves on the back, but I'm thankful for that.
2: Yes.
1: And so I guess the bottom line is that, you know, we want the Delmarva Discovery Museum to have the funding that they need, that they don't have to worry about what happened in March happening again.
0: Right,
1: And so, you know,
0: we're going for the longevity here, people. We want generations to come to visit this place and have a place to go with their kids, grandkids.
2: Mm-hmm. Yeah, because we're talking about all the kids that have experienced it over the years and have enjoyed it. We want their kids to be able to experience it as well.
1: Yeah. Absolutely. So we want to keep that coming. And by the way, Delmarva Flooring is our sponsor.
2: For this brand new hour.
1: Brand new hour.
0: It is. And, it's a minute after. And we just want to back up real quick and thank you to Maryland's Coast and Brianna being in here last hour and telling us about some cool events. Another one that's coming up next month. I'm not trying to take away from Delmarva Flooring by all means, but Kate is going to be live on location at this event, Harbor Day at the Docks, which is a free event, by the way. And you talk about a good family event to take your families to. You learn a lot of maritime things there, to even have like eating contests.
2: That crab cake eating contest.
1: I may know a few people that could do that, by the way.
2: Something to behold. In fact, you talk about JT. He and I were there together last year. He participated in the crab cake eating contest.
0: I honestly, here's something else I'm going to honestly say. I think he honestly said he couldn't do the remote just so he could be in the crab cake eating contest.
1: Did he eat a lot of them?
2: He did. He did, but the winner, and now I'd have to go back and look to see how many they ate, and he was like, oh, I've got this in the bag, no problem. And then when he was looking around at the people next to him just scarfing him down, you could see on his face, like, what have I gotten myself into?
0: So that's coming up to what, Visit Maryland's Coast?
2: Yes.
0: .org.
2: Yes.
0: Okay, that's what I had. I had .com for some reason.
2: I believe
0: reason.
2: It's .org. And that's coming up in West Ocean City, October the 10th.
1: Yeah. Man, you got the good gig.
2: I know.
1: You got the good gig.
2: I like that one. It's
1: they
2: really want
1: to send me to a used stereo store to do a live remote.
0: Yeah, I do believe they even have a Harbor Day at the Docks or something like that, web page too.
2: I believe you're right.
0: We'll further discuss that at a later time. Welcome, new hour, new sponsor. Not so new. We've been talking about them. They also sponsored many hours on our program today. Delmarva Flooring. And we have somebody from Delmarva Flooring.
1: Mick.
0: That's on the way.
1: Yeah, Mick. And we've already had Chris here.
0: We can't wait to talk.
1: No, Chris.
0: No.
1: Which one was it that we had? Oh, it was Simple Fiber.
0: That was Simple Fiber. That was Andrew. Yeah. That's all right.
2: It's hours and hours ago.
1: I've been here a while.
0: So I'm having a hard time too, brother. I am. But Delmarva Flooring, they have a showroom in Salisbury. I know one thing that they say, if you set up an appointment with them at your house, they can even bring some samples then so you don't have to go to
1: their
0: showroom.
1: That's a cool thing too.
0: So definitely available for you. DelmarvaFlooring.com. Yes, that is the website.
1: I've already mentioned that we really ought to pull up all the carpet in here and put flooring in everywhere.
2: I heard you say that earlier, that is not a bad idea.
1: He thinks it's going to be an echo problem.
2: Echoey. But, well, you know what they do, though, now, is it's padded underneath.
0: Yeah, they have.
2: So you get the you know, you get the good stuff. I'm sure Mick will be able to sort us out.
0: That's for when Greg spills his coffee. That's why the padding's under there.
1: We actually ran into each other, and I had oatmeal.
0: This is a good story.
1: Yeah, we did. I come around the corner, and I had instant oatmeal in a coffee mug, and we ran into each other, and boy, it was a mess. I had oatmeal all over the floor.
2: Oh, boy. That cleans up nice.
0: I was working for the Chicoutimi Police Department then, midnight. And coming here and doing the Bay Country morning show right after. So I had my uniform pants on, which are water resistant.
2: Oh, good. Are they
0: oatmeal? So all the oatmeal, it just kind of slid right off into the floor. It made a bigger mess on the floor than it did on me.
1: Yeah, it was a pretty sight.
2: Yeah. I bet it was.
0: Yeah.
1: But at least his pants got all the protein they needed for the day.
2: Fiber, all the things.
0: See what I deal with all day?
1: How about a phone number right now?
2: How about anything? Hey,
0: 410-957-1798. We'd love to hear the Delmarva Discovery Museum people would love to hear from you.
1: Absolutely.
0: And at least get it in before 6, okay?
2: Yep.
0: All right.
1: Before 6.
0: Let's make it
2: 3 hours left.
1: Yeehaw.
0: Yeehaw. Redneck Yacht Club, you can be a member of.
1: I'm there.
2: You're the captain, aren't you?
1: Probably.
2: Maybe. The head, the president.
0: That guy.
2: Yep.
0: 410-957-1798. 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

0: 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And we're doing the radiothon today for the Delmarva Discovery Center. We've been going since 6 a.m. and we got less than 3 hours to go.
1: How about that?
0: I mean, I'll be honest, it kind of flew by.
1: Yeah. Time flies when you're having fun.
0: I thought it would just be really slow, but it's actually, it's all the good company that we've had today, right, for sure. Speaking of company, our hourly sponsor this hour, Delmarva Flooring, our final hour for today. Not our final hour, but Delmarva Flooring, the got 3 hours of sponsorship today. And in the studio, we have with us Mick. Go ahead, Greg. Ask it.
2: Do you have moves like Jagger?
3: I do not have moves like Jagger.
1: That's so disappointing.
3: I most certainly do not. But that is the reference that I use because I get nicked, I get mitched, I get miked.
0: Uh-huh.
3: It's Mick.
1: Mick.
3: Like Mick Jagger.
1: Like
3: Mick
1: Jagger.
3: If you have old enough hair. I have to make that decision before I make that reference. Is this somebody who's going to know who
1: right.
3: Mick Jagger is?
1: Well, Mick Jagger transcends generations, doesn't he?
3: Because I have literally had people look at me like, what?
1: Hell?
3: Yeah. I don't know who that is.
0: Mick, what is your what's your affiliation with Delmarva Flooring?
3: Oh, nothing. I just kind of wandered in here now. I am the outside sales rep, and down here in Pocomoke and the Eastern Shore of Virginia is I do a lot of business down here. We start marketing down here with you guys. We have been very successful. Thank you. So we continue to do so.
0: We are happy to help you, my brother.
3: So we've joined the Chamber of Commerce down in Chincoteague. We're doing a lot of business in Captain's Cove.
1: Oh, excellent.
3: So I'm not
0: You're
3: just...
0: You're a busy guy.
1: Yeah.
3: I'm the sign guy. I'm the yard sign guy. So if you see yard signs out, blame
0: That's
3: me.
0: You.
3: Yeah.
0: All
3: That's
0: right.
1: Me. Right on.
0: Let's talk about flooring. Something for everybody?
3: Flooring for every walk of life.
0: Ah, or is it all walks of life? See, I knew you had something up your sleeve there. That was good.
3: It's a good slogan.
1: It is. It's really good, actually. Yep.
0: Yeah.
3: And that kind of defines this company. You know, we're a pretty simple, old-fashioned company. We've been in business over 30 years.
0: Good.
3: And it's under new ownership the last 3 years, and we're taking it to another level. This is a company that's kind of existed on the reputation for a very long time, and well, we decided to do some marketing and start reaching out to the community, especially underserved communities that don't have a lot of service people or service businesses in their community, such as Chincoteague and Captain's Cove.
0: Right, right.
3: So we're an old-time small-town business, so we like doing business with small towns.
1: Excellent.
0: Right. Let's talk about your products.
1: Yes.
3: Well, we have a full variety of products. We carry a full line of carpeting, including commercial carpeting, residential carpeting, LVP, which is luxury vinyl plank, and LVT, which is luxury vinyl tile, and laminates. All have different qualities, all have different aspects, and our main goal is to get you the flooring that's going to make you happy.
0: Right.
3: At a price point that's not going to make you cry.
0: Hey.
1: Very important.
3: Yeah.
0: I've got my feelings hurt a few times. On some things.
1: Yes, indeed.
0: You know what I mean?
3: Yeah.
0: Well, it's going to be how much? What?
1: Yeah.
0: Say what?
3: Well, when we get people in who've not bought flooring in like 20 years, we have to explain to them this is 2026.
1: Yeah.
3: Right, it's a little different now.
1: Yeah.
3: Because
1: also not laced with asbestos, so that's nice.
3: That is true, Oh, and we have very, very environmentally friendly products. We have a engineered, that's one thing I didn't mention. We also have engineered wood floor and true hardwood floor.
0: Well. Oh, so you cover it all.
3: That is correct. Yeah, so, as a matter of fact, I've done two hardwood jobs and one engineered floor job in Captain's Cove.
0: Nice.
3: Yeah.
1: Excellent.
3: So,
0: nice.
3: If you're listening from Captain's Cove, talk to your neighbors.
1: That's right.
0: Yeah. Delmarva Flooring.
3: That's right.
0: And what's the most popular thing right now?
3: LVP.
0: Yep. LVP.
3: LVP.
0: All right. And that's affordable, most sensible.
3: Depends on the application.
0: True.
3: The only way to find out is to give us a call, set an appointment, and have somebody come out and give you a measurement.
0: I know that you have a showroom in Salisbury. Where
3: we do. Yeah. That is on 804 Snow Hill Road.
0: Okay.
3: Is it 801? I'm sorry, 801.
0: Okay.
3: 801 Snow Hill Road, right off the bypass.
1: Fact checker over here.
3: Yeah, fact check.
0: But another good thing is, and we read about it on your notes here, that if

0: flooring and restoration.
1: Sure.
0: And that's probably 80% of our jobs have some aspect of
1: flooring. I would imagine.
0: Yeah, so I was very familiar with flooring, but not to the level that I've had to be able to sell this product.
2: Right.
0: And I got to tell you, flooring's pretty interesting, believe it or not.
2: Yeah.
0: There's some cool science and some cool environmental stuff going into it. We have a engineered floor from the Netherlands called Bielen. And I believe the man who owns this company also invented Pergo. And so he's been in this a long time.
1: Oh, wow. Okay.
2: Wow.
0: And this new product they're coming out with is a 100% wood, engineered wood floor, but it's very thin. It can be laid over just about anything. And it is a true veneer wood floor. So it's got a thick wood veneer on it. But one of the things I love about this company is they grow their own wood. So they don't take anything from the environment beyond their own forests. And they replant as they go.
2: I got you.
0: So that's a cool feature.
1: Yeah, very cool.
2: And just so we might have, you don't never know, might have some people, even me, what is engineered flooring? What do you mean by that, engineered wood?
0: Okay, engineered wood floor has a wood laminate or veneer over top of it. It can be anywhere from 1/32nd of an inch all the way up to almost a half an inch. We've got one with 3/8 of an inch layer that can be sanded several times.
2: Ah.
0: So underneath, though, is an engineered wood part that almost looks like plywood.
2: Okay.
0: The advantage of this is with true hardwood flooring, you get a lot of fluctuation because it is a natural product.
1: Right.
0: Completely natural. It's got no man intervention in it.
2: Right.
0: So that can create some issues. The engineered flooring, because of the way it's engineered, gives you the look you want with much more, I would say, wearability, or not as much flex, not as much breathing and contraction and expansion.
2: I got you. All right. Well, I just wanted to make that clear for people who did don't know that term. So, yeah.
1: What an educational day you've had.
2: I'm telling you.
0: What else did you learn, Doc?
2: Really, I asked you a question because I needed to know. All right. I don't know what that stuff is. I work in radio.
0: Yeah,
2: you know what I mean? And we leave that to the experts.
1: That's
2: like
1: right.
2: our friends at Delmarva Flooring bringing us a sponsorship for this hour. Also, some other hours in the day. We do appreciate that. For our Delmarva Discovery Museum Radiothon. We're going to chat in just a little bit. We're going to play some tunes, come back, and Kate, please give out that beautiful number that you should call to donate to the Delmarva Discovery Museum.
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2: Yeah, she's got it, don't she? 21 after 3, and we'll be back. More from Mick and Delmarva Flooring.

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1: All right, Kate, still with us. It is 3:32.
2: He's
1: here.
2: Around here somewhere.
1: He can't sit still for 5 minutes. So. I mean, normally I can't either. That's why you see me getting up a lot, too. So I'm just as bad. I can't say anything about him. But on the phone with us, we have Mary Beth Carosa on there. I think we do. Are you there, Mary?
3: I am here. Thank you so much for having me on.
1: What can you tell us and share with us about maybe something you experienced at the Delmarva Discovery Museum?
3: Well, you know, first of all, I want to thank you all for doing the Delmarva Discovery Center telethon. It's such a great story, and I represent 11 municipalities, of course, including Pocomoke City, in the three counties of Worcester, Wicomico, and Somerset, and be able to have all my constituents be able to visit and enjoy and make their own family memories or school memories right at the Delmarva Discovery Center. It's such a gem for the entire region, for the entire Eastern Shore on Delmarva. And so I am so glad that you are featuring the Delmarva Discovery Center today.
2: Well, we are so happy to be able to be involved. You're right. It is memories upon memories we've gotten to hear from several individuals that have family memberships, grandparent memberships that have taken their grandchildren and children. We spoke with a lady earlier who had her grandchildren recall some of their favorite memories, and they age range from 3 up to 18 years old, and they all had a story to tell. And it is just incredible for Pocomoke itself, but for the surrounding communities, like you said.
3: Well, and we all have our own special family memories. So the one that I wanted to share with you all is a special visit that I took with my dad. And I told him that I was, you know, very proud to represent Pocomoke, and that, you know, in the heart of Pocomoke, we have the Delmarva Discovery Center. And I said, "Dad, I want to go down. Let's go see the otters together."
1: Oh, that's good. So you made some memories on your own. So that's great.
3: You know, and my dad's now 88 years old, both my mom and dad. And, you know, I'm blessed that I still they're still with us. Mm-hmm. And, you know, to think that, you know, one of the memories that I'll have, they've always been a big part of my public service. So when I come back and I talk to them about, you know, all the exciting attractions in this area, the Delmarva Discovery Center has been at the top of that list. And so, you know, as I was, you know, just talking to them about it, I said, "Hey, Dad, let's take a ride down there." I don't know where Mom was that day, but Dad was like, "Let's go have an adventure."
2: Aww.
3: And, you know, that's exactly what we did. And I just, we're very blessed to live in this area. And, you know, when they had the big kickoff, a couple months ago, and to kind of see the whole community rally around the Delmarva Discovery Center, and knowing that, you know, it's for families, it's for children, it's for people of all ages. You know, when you see that people are making a special point when they're planning their travel to make a stop, not only are they enjoying the Delmarva Discovery Center, but then they're checking out Pocomoke, then they're checking out other spots in the region. It's such an asset to our shore community.
2: Absolutely.
1: And that's what we're trying to do, is trying to get that togetherness with the community again today, and get some donations in here. We'd love
2: indeed.
1: To have some more. We're always welcoming one. What you got there, Greg?
4: Donation.
1: You got a donation. All right. Tell us more, please.
4: Can I come over here with you real quick?
2: Yeah, come on in. Yeah.
4: All right, so Ashley just came in.
1: Okay.
4: And she's
1: we had a walk-in?
4: Yeah, she's 21 years old.
1: Uh-huh.
4: She said her dad, Bill, took her to the museum when she was younger.
1: How about that?
4: So her and her dad were both here, both her and her dad gave a $50 donation, and Ashley said it's in honor of her nieces and nephews, but she said because her dad took her to the museum when she was little, she wants to make sure things keep going. So,
1: isn't that pretty cool? That. That's great.
2: I love it. Yay, yeah.
1: Ashley. Oh, man, that's awesome. Well, that's a great story.
2: Yeah.
1: And I'm sorry I missed that. But hey, we're here on the radio.
2: I love it, and in person too.
1: And that's good.
2: Yeah,
1: that's good. They heard.
2: Yep.
1: They heard us talking about it here, and they came out. Maryland State Senator Mary Beth Carrozza, thank you for joining us and sharing your memories about the Delmarva Discovery Museum.
3: Well, I not only want to share my memories, but I am making my donation of $100 today.
1: All right.
2: Wonderful.
1: And,
2: thank you so much.
3: I want to lead by example. Put my money where my mouth is on this.
1: Okay.
3: And, really, really spread the word that this is, this is something that is being enjoyed by, not only the residents, of Pocomoke, but the whole county, the whole region. We've got people from, really, truly all across Delmarva.
1: Yeah.
3: Delaware, Maryland, Virginia.
1: And then even farther with our visitors, that we're here again.
2: Exactly.
1: Bringing people to downtown Pocomoke City. So good stuff. Senator Carrozza, thank you very much. For taking your time, and thank you so much for the $100 donation that she just pledged. So that's good.
3: Absolutely. And I want to again thank you all, and I would like to thank the whole team. The whole team at the Delmarva Discovery Center, they really care about, they really care about what their work, they care about the otters, they care about everything that all the displays and attractions are taken care of there, and all the volunteers. Big shout out for the volunteers. So we will keep this going, and I'm looking forward to my next visit. But thank you all.
1: All right. Thank you, Senator Carrozza. Thank you for taking your time today. Appreciate that. All right. All right, so that's, we got a $100 total from the walk-in.
2: That's right.
1: And just $100 here from Senator Carrozza. So,
2: busy afternoon.
1: I like
2: Very
1: it.
2: Very productive.
1: I
2: Me
1: like
2: too.
1: I like when that happens. That's good stuff. All right. We're going to get back. We're going to talk a little bit more with Mick, not Moves Like Jagger, but Mick from Delmarva Flooring.
2: That's right.
1: And that's coming up in just a few minutes. It is 3:39 on the Radiothon here on Bay Country and WOW.

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1: 99.3. 3:52 on the Radiothon for the Delmarva Discovery Museum. And Mick, wrapping up our hour. Thank you for several hours of sponsorship today. Mick from Delmarva Flooring. 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Let me turn that on for you.
2: Yeah. Oh, there you go.
3: Microphones work better when they're on.
1: Yeah.
4: Yes, DelmarvaFlooring.com or 410-543-2141.
1: There you go. Say that again.
4: That's www.delmarvaflooring.com or 410-543.
1: I like it. And, of course, you can do it all. Carpet, we've even talked about carpet. We were talking about that in your
4: You
1: want to
4: go down
1: hours.
4: The list again?
1: Yes, please.
4: Okay.
1: Please, remind us.
4: We got you carpet,
1: we work in
4: see?
1: Radio, we forget.
4: We got you carpet, see? We got you LVP, that's your luxury vinyl plank. We got your LVT, your luxury vinyl tile. We got your laminates. We got your hardwoods, and we got your engineered wood floors.
1: Oh, man. Yeah, that's great. Wouldn't it? Is that your Boston accent?
4: What's that?
1: Boston?
4: I can do Boston. I can do it. Yeah.
3: Hardwood.
1: All right.
4: Of course, couldn't take it across the pond. I'll do an Irish one for you. I wouldn't say it wasn't true, lad.
1: I like it.
4: You guys are fun. This has been a lot of fun.
1: It's
4: a great cause. I had gotten wind that the Discovery Center was not doing well.
1: Right.
4: And once this opportunity came up, there was just no doubt in our mind as a company that we were going to support this.
1: Right.
3: Excellent.
4: Yeah. We got our general manager's got a small child, 5 years old.
1: Mm-hmm.
4: He wants to make sure she has a memory there.
3: Yeah.
4: We've got another sales rep in the company. He's got teenage daughters. He wants to make sure that their children
1: right,
4: and
1: exactly.
4: have memories as well.
1: Generations to come.
3: That's right.
4: I mean, when you hear the stories, like Mary Beth Carose's story, it's an asset to the not just this community in Pocomoke, but for the Eastern Shore itself, I think.
3: For sure.
1: Yes, indeed. People that visit just surrounding areas and just happen to stumble upon this. What a great learning experience. I said it again. Learning and educational and fun.
3: That's right.
1: Experience, for sure. We can do all kinds of flooring with Delmarva Flooring. They'll even come to you, right?
4: That is correct.
1: That would be you that comes to you?
4: Me or one of the other outside sales reps? When I say I'm outside sales rep, I do spend a lot of time in the stores as well.
1: Okay.
4: We all kind of switch off.
1: Okay.
4: So, I'll be honest with you, it depends on how nice a day it is.
3: Yeah. So today, you're out.
4: Today, I'm on the road.
1: Oh, we're going to Virginia today?
4: Oh, yeah.
1: All right.
4: And road less traveled, I think we will.
3: Yeah,
1: that's good.
4: We like going to small communities, especially communities that don't have a lot of service with businesses like ours.
1: Right.
4: And yes, we will come to you and bring a variety of samples.
1: A veritable plethora.
4: We are the epitome of excellence.
3: Nice.
1: And you heard the list. He's got it all. So I mean, whatever kind of floors you're the people.
4: And we also have in stock, we've got carpet and LVP as low as $1.99.
1: How about that?
4: Yeah.
3: Wow.
4: Cash and carry, babies.
1: All right.
3: Nice. Very good.
1: Good stuff. Well, thank you again, once again, for sponsoring your multiple hours here today, and glad to have you a part of the show
3: as well.
4: It's been a pleasure and an honor, guys.
1: Yeah.
3: Thank you.
1: Really, very nice to meet you, Mick, with no moves like Jagger.
3: No moves.
4: Well, I was just told by one of my colleagues, associate colleague from Simple Fiber, uh-huh. that I indeed apparently do have moves like Mick Jagger.
1: Oh, you do?
4: Of which I personally was not aware of.
1: Oh. So did he have a video
3: of you?
4: I want to see the evidence.
1: And where is said video?
3: Yeah.
4: I think he's coming up next.
3: He's coming up next hour, so we'll see what we can do here.
1: All
3: he's
1: right. Guy. Another hour. We got two more hours to go. Can't believe I'm saying that.
3: Yep.
1: It's been a long day, but it's been a great day for the Delmarva Discovery Center. 410-957-1798. 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
1: Kate Michaels, Doc Holloway here at the helm. Greg doing laps around the building. He's probably eating some more.
2: Yep. That deli of Pecan Square did him right today.
1: Yes. We are definitely having a good time today. Even picking on Greg as well. And it's a new hour, Kate. You know what that means?
2: A new sponsor in the building.
1: That's right, but not so new.
2: That's right.
1: Because he also had a couple hours previously today.
2: Yeah.
1: Simple Fiber. Brand new, well, not brand new, but maybe brand new to somebody listening
2: right
1: now.
2: That's right. 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
1: And they are covering some great areas and got some great transparent pricing. Andrew, you've been here like in and out all day too, buddy.
3: Absolutely. This has been a great time. Happy to support this great cause and the DeMarva Discovery Museum.
1: Yeah, and it's been a day for sure.
2: It's been a lot of fun, and it's been a pretty good success, I would say, today as well.
1: I think so. I think the word has got out about the Discovery Museum, and people also learning about Simple Fiber as well. And right now, you got some deals happening right now, and some tie-ins to the Radiothon as well, the Discovery Museum. Andrew, I'm going to turn it over to you, buddy.
3: Sure enough. 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
1: Right.
3: Of course, if you sign up today to help support the Discovery Museum, you get 90 days free.
1: And that's awesome.
3: Wow. And an additional $100 donated to the Discovery Museum. They're an imperative partner of Simple Fibers. 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
1: That's great. Yeah.
3: Yeah, absolutely.
1: Good stuff. And we're covering Pocomoke City with Simple Fiber within town city limits. Also, Princess Anne. I've got all kinds of notes here. Princess Anne and the town limits there. A good percentage of Salisbury.
3: Absolutely.
1: And even Denton, Maryland.
3: Denton, Maryland. Yes, sir. Over in Caroline County.
1: Yeah.
2: And coming soon, you have...
3: Snow Hill.
2: All right.
3: Berlin. So Worcester County, watch out.
1: Be on the lookout for a Simple Fiber.
2: You touched on this a second ago, but, you know, you talked earlier about so much, so many providers. You're up in the air. Where anything can get you, all kinds of weather situations come into play.
1: Right.
2: You guys are underground, so
1: yeah, you're there to stay.
2: That's right,
3: absolutely. So think about, you know, the upcoming winter, kids learning from home, people working from home. Just reliable internet is imperative. 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
1: That's great stuff. 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
3: 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I think local is very important, especially in today's age.
1: Right.
3: And we appreciate the local radio station support today. You guys have been awesome.
1: Oh, we appreciate that. It's like I said earlier, we had WMDT in here a while ago. Should mention that. Getting some questions and talking about our radiothon, what we're doing here today. I said, we got the equipment to do stuff like this.
2: Right.
1: And we can say if we can do it or not.
2: That's
1: so,
2: right.
1: You know, we don't have a big chain to crawl up as you don't.
2: Exactly.
1: As you don't.
2: That's
1: you know
2: right.
1: what I mean? So that live local feel just kind of felt right.
2: Yeah.
1: And we certainly got the stuff to do it.
2: Yeah. And yeah. We should say, look for Doc coming to a TV near you.
1: No, I know. I don't watch. No. No, I mean, do you know what I mean?
2: We're all tuning in.
1: Yeah. I was expecting Greg because, you know, Greg can talk for 5 hours.
2: He's
1: straight.
2: Out there talking to somebody right now.
1: I know he is. I guarantee it. I guarantee he's not sitting there listening.
2: No. He's a wait to talk.
1: And the good thing is there's a delay, so we can hurry up and get out.
2: That's right.
1: Before he hears that. That's right. There is. Andrew, we'll talk a little bit later in the hour again about the special promotion. But right now, Kate, we got to do this.
2: We got big news.
1: Yeah. We do have big news.
2: Don't we?
1: We're going to give away something.
2: Yes, we are. Which I think is big news.
1: Okay, all right. You scared me. I didn't know.
2: I'm sorry. The look on yes.
1: It's a long day.
2: I'm calling this big news. This is exciting because we do have a giveaway, a membership.
1: Yes.
2: Correct?
1: Yes.
2: Yes? Yeah? Confirmed?
1: And this is a single membership, right?
2: Okay.
1: I think it is.
2: Okay.
1: How about something free today?
2: Yeah, I like it.
1: Yep. 410-957-1798.
2: Professional.
1: Yes. We do this all every day.
2: Basically, what we're trying to tell you is you can win a membership to the Delmarva Discovery Museum.
1: Thank you for clarifying.
2: By calling us.
1: Yes.
2: Right now.
1: Not us. But
2: the,
1: them.
2: The Radiothon number.
1: Yes.
2: 410-957-1798. You call. I think we're looking for maybe the sixth caller.
1: Oh, is that what he said? Okay.
2: I think so, yeah. Sixth caller.
1: Call now.
2: 410-957-1798. If it's busy, just call back. And you could be a big winner with the Delmarva Discovery Museum.
1: All right. Sounds good. On a train.

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0: 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It is the GSB Media Delmarva Discovery Museum Radiothon that we're doing today. Boy, I had to really pull that one out. I'm telling you, we're getting there though. The time is winding down, and this hour are powered by Simple Fiber. Did we get a winner on our membership? Okay, who you got?
1: I have Aaron Meredith from Salisbury.
0: Oh, nice. I've
1: never been to the museum.
0: Never been.
1: So now, that's perfect.
2: All right.
0: That's great. That is great.
1: We're looking forward to meeting him and his family and getting them, showing them what we do.
0: All right. That sounds good. Well, congratulations. That was easy.
1: That was very easy.
0: Yeah. Let's get
1: some. I love that they've never been. So it's
0: That's great.
1: Not that I don't want people to keep calling in if they have been.
0: Right.
2: Excellent. All right. Very good. Well, congratulations, Aaron and family.
0: Yes.
2: You're going to love it.
0: Yes, I guarantee you're going to love it.
2: Yes.
0: Radiothon phone numbers to give us a call, 410-957-1798.
2: And?
0: Does that mean that's $100? Oh, gosh, there I go again. All right, go ahead.
3: Technically, if Aaron signed up for internet, yes.
0: Oh,
3: I would
0: yeah.
3: need him to sign
0: oh,
3: up
0: yeah.
3: for internet.
0: All right. Well, we're getting there.
3: Aaron, give us a consideration. That's simple, right. simple-fiber.com.
2: That's right.
0: There you go. All right. Good
2: 90
0: stuff.
2: Days of free, right, when you sign up?
3: Absolutely. And the additional $100 to the museum.
2: That's right.
0: That's great. That's awesome. And you got 90 days free, and got some transparent pricing that we were talking about earlier, a special number and a link, do you believe?
3: Yes, our office line is 410-844-4159. You'll reach somebody local in Salisbury. 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We'll be sure to give the donation to the museum in kind. 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
0: Yep, simple-fiber.com/radiothon. Definitely a good thing there. Anything else you got for us today, Andrew?
3: Yeah, on a personal note, you know, as a parent, I think places like the museum are incredibly impactful to our community. Mm-hmm. I've attended there just on our own with my daughter numerous times. We've attended numerous field trips.
0: Nice.
3: Every time she comes away with a new memory and always
0: good.
3: Talking about the snakes. That was very surprisingly. Right. She picked up a snake.
2: Oh, wow. Cool.
3: You're
2: see?
3: You're so brave.
0: Wow. Oh, how yeah. about that? So that's pretty good. Got somebody trying to get you through the window. I know. I used to do that back in the day.
2: Yes, yes.
0: Used to try and make people laugh when they're talking on the radio. Yeah.
2: I know.
3: But I've attended the museum in multiple capacities, not just, you know, as a visitor, but also they've hosted events such as the Chamber of Commerce luncheons and other
0: right.
3: events for the community. So it's a really good use of space.
0: Yeah.
3: And
0: it's
3: I think
0: a great
3: I heard
0: hub
3: today,
0: for the
3: birthdays?
0: Community.
3: You're maybe doing birthdays? Is that
2: absolutely.
3: Right?
0: Oh,
2: right.
0: Yes.
4: We do children's birthdays. We do adult birthdays. We do baby showers. We've had a class reunion.
0: Anything
4: you want to do in
0: there. Anything you want to call
4: anything
0: it.
4: Anything you want to do in there. We can do it. We can, you know, just give us a call because we love having special events.
0: All right.
2: What a fun venue, too. Something different.
0: Yeah.
2: You know?
0: It's like a big hub downtown.
2: Exactly.
0: I like it.
2: It
0: don't matter what you call the occasion.
2: That's right.
0: You can have one.
2: That's right.
0: But whether it be a birthday party, hey, we got a golf tournament coming up.
2: Hey, we do. That's exciting. You want to talk about the golf tournament?
4: September.
2: Here you go. Come on in.
0: Yeah, you got to get up to that thing so we can really get it. So
1: next
0: we can really
1: Saturday,
0: hit
1: Saturday, September 26th, we have a golf tournament at Great Hope Golf Course.
0: Uh-huh.
1: It's a fundraiser for us. It's $100 per player. We are trying to get, we'd like to get like five more teams, teams of four.
0: Uh-huh.
1: And it should be, hopefully it's going to be a beautiful day. It's for a good cause and you get to play a whole round of golf, have a good time. So if you're a golfer and you're looking for something to do next Saturday, we would love to have you.
0: You golf, Andrew?
3: I try to.
0: You're one up on me then. So,
1: there you go. I'll talk to you, Andrew.
3: Absolutely.
2: There you go. Get your friends together.
0: Get your buddies together.
2: Yeah, my Great Hope Golf Course. And you said it's $100 per player. That includes the green fees, the cart. You've got free range balls and lunch.
0: Yeah.
2: And it's for a great cause. So now definitely cool. You can head over to DelmarvaDiscoveryCenter.org to register or to sponsor.
0: That sounds like a good plan. Andrew, thank you for being here today. We appreciate it.
3: Yes. Appreciate you guys. Thanks so much for having us.
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1: Here we are on the final stretch there, Mr. Fentress.
2: All right, the final stretch. I've been having a blast today.
1: You've been eating and walking around the building doing that.
2: And talking.
3: Yep.
2: Yeah. Imagine that. All the things I love
1: Did
2: most.
1: Did you hear us talking about you?
2: No.
1: Good.
3: It was all
2: Kate, were you in on
3: flattering.
2: It? No, it wasn't. I can tell by the way Kate's looking at me. It was not flattering. And then Kevin sits over there and acts like he don't know what's going on.
3: He's not involved. He puts his hands up.
1: Hear no evil, see no evil, no, hear no evil.
2: No, he's not. Yeah. It has been a good day, though.
1: It's really been a great day. It's been lots of fun, for sure.
2: I talking to Christy a little while ago, and we were just talking about this whole thing today. She was talking about, you know, what a wonderful event it has been, and how good it is to just be able to get the word out and talk about the great things they're doing. And I just have a feeling that there's going to be people rolling in there wanting to get some of those memberships. Want to find out a little bit more what's going on there. Maybe people that didn't know about it. So we love our friends at the Delmarva Discovery Museum and just glad we can do this partnership with them.
3: Yeah, and we had that giveaway a little while ago, and our winner from Salisbury had never been.
2: I love it.
3: Yep, and he said, young kids, I think, and is excited to go. He's never been, so they'll be making memories of their own and be repeat visitors.
2: See? That's what we want.
3: That's why we're here.
1: There you go.
2: And right. I'll tell you something else I found out, too, just from our sponsors that we've had today, the ones I've had a chance to talk to, they absolutely have loved being part of this.
1: That's great.
2: And coming inside here and seeing how things are here. And this is not like to pat us on the back, but we do this because this is what we love to do.
1: Yep. Right.
2: And things like this is why we're here.
1: Like I said, we got the equipment, man. Yep.
2: Man.
1: Why not spread the word?
2: I'm jacked up. Pass the offering plate. I am jacked up right now.
1: I need somebody jacked up in here.
2: Poor, right? Poor Cindy. Yeah, poor Cindy when I get home. I'll be like, why not?
1: You'll be wired up for a couple hours. Yeah, me too.
2: You will. I think you will. Tomorrow will be another story. We'll see which one of us looks worse tomorrow morning.
1: Yeah. I don't know.
2: So how about 410-957-1729? Is that our phone?
1: Sure.
2: I mean, we keep the number out there. We're going to be here till 6, right?
1: Yeah.
3: Yep.
1: 6 p.m.
2: You know, we're starting to clear out the studio a little bit, so Kevin's still in here, so maybe we'll get him on the air before 6 o'clock.
3: That's good, yeah, because I got a
1: still
3: thing.
1: Still shaking his head,
3: so Kevin, he's going to come jump in. And
2: I bet you Kate could talk him into it.
1: Uh-oh.
2: Kate, he don't listen to nothing I say.
3: That's right.
2: But look at the sacrifice that Kate
3: That's
2: made
3: right.
2: to be here. She was going to be here an hour. She just couldn't leave.
1: I know.
3: That is true. I did overstay my welcome, perhaps.
2: No, never. You couldn't do that.
1: Never.
2: We actually now, we're
1: going to give him a window to go talk more.
3: That's true. And that's his gift.
2: You know what I think happened secretly? He texted you and said, Greg is off the chain.
1: No.
3: I need to
2: get him out of the studio. Can you please come in here so he will leave? That's why he stays down at one end of the hall and I'm at the other in the morning. It's like, I just can't with him.
1: She did.
3: That is not true.
1: She was nice, though. She did, y'all need snacks? I was like, no, we're good.
3: I know. Well, that was before I realized that Pecan Deli was on their way.
1: The smorgasbord.
2: Now she sends us that text one day next week.
3: Yeah, then she's a nice lady.
2: We'll take the snacks in. You know, but thank you, seriously, to all of our sponsors. Thank you to those who have stopped by, those who've been on the air. We have had a great plethora.
1: Yes.
3: That's the word of the day, evidently.
2: We have had so many different people come in here and be behind the microphone today. Yeah. And, you know, everybody raving about the Delmarva Discovery Museum. And some are actively a part of it. Some have been a part of it. I love the grandma.
3: Yeah.
2: A story when Norma came in here and shared about her grandkids and what each one.
1: That was definitely a highlight. And Miss Tall, the founding vision of the museum. So it's a great day.
2: And I'm not allowed to tell her age, but she's a little bit older than I am.
3: Just a little.
2: Just a little bit. I'm telling you what, she's
3: If I was her, I'd be shouting it from the mountaintops.
2: Oh, you and me both. Amazing lady.
1: I'm glad you did ask her, though. I mean, you didn't ask her.
2: No, I don't
1: Yeah.
2: I don't ask ladies that kind of stuff. Except when I'm preaching in the pulpit, I do all the time. How old are you? How old you be? 90? Well, you look good for 90. Then you wonder why they don't come back.
3: Just get the one chance to say that.
2: That's right. Oh. That's right. It's been a good day.
1: How about it? If you've been listening since 6 a.m. this morning, we'd love to hear from you, yeah. Even if it's just hello.
3: Yeah.
1: 410-957-1729.
2: Yeah, I'm still amazed at the story with Ashley and her dad, Bill.
3: I know. That was really cool.
2: And I'll tell you what really moved me with Ashley, and I can say her age.
3: Yeah.
2: Only 21. Mm-hmm. And yet, because her dad, Bill, took her to the museum as a mm-hmm. kid and impacted her so much that now she wants to come in and give a donation. So does her dad, and then kind of dedicate it to her nieces and nephews.
3: Yeah, very to make cool. sure that they are able to have the same experience that she's had.
2: That's a powerful story right there. Ha. I love that kind of stuff. So,
1: getting in their feels this
3: time. That's right.
2: I feel good.
3: Oh, man.
1: Hey, here we go. Are you sure you want to leave this?
3: I really don't.
2: No, you
3: really
2: don't. We got another hour of this.
3: I know. Yeah.
2: I'm just getting started.
3: I was going to say, it's just heating up.
2: Doc said, can you come sit in this chair here and let me get out of here for a little bit?
1: I saw it coming that she had to go, and I said, let's bring it home, Greg. Because I know you're going to be a shot of energy here. I'm losing my voice.
3: That's exactly right. Yeah,
2: he's counting on that. That's right. You wait till Kevin, who doesn't talk that much, shows up.
3: He's got a lot to say. He's been holding it in all day.
2: He does.
3: And he's going to unleash.
2: He's going to do
1: it. He talks when the microphone goes off.
2: I know.
1: We're just going to turn it back on.
3: Tell him that the mic is off and let him go.
2: He's smiling. That's all right.
1: Yeah.
2: He's the man, the myth, and the legend.
3: That's right.
1: All right, let's get into other line going this time. 410-957-1729. Kate, thank you so much.
3: Yes. It's been my pleasure. I appreciate all the listeners, everybody, the sponsors that came out. It's been a really, really great day.
2: And I'm just going to tell you what I always tell people, and I mean this from the bottom of my heart. We love you here. We really, really do. I mean it. Y'all think I'm going to tell a joke, but I'm not.
3: Wait, what's the punchline?
2: And every time I have opportunity, I will say, man, she is so good on the radio.
1: You are.
2: We say that all the time. Thank you for being a part of our
3: family. You guys are making me uncomfortable, blush more than the long
2: John. We didn't mean to do that.
3: No,
1: she's our little shining star.
2: Don't leave us and not come back.
3: No, I love to come here. And I love seeing you guys. It's a lot of fun.
2: She isn't shy.
1: All right.
2: She'll be showing up in here in the next few days. Say, I want some more of this action. This is great in here.
3: I know. I never get to be in the WOW studio.

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2: Tom flies when you're having fun. I'll say it again, Tom flies when you're having fun.
1: Yes, it does.
2: It's been a great day, huh?
1: It doesn't. It hadn't felt like 12 hours.
2: No, it's been a great day.
1: Felt like at least 10, though.
2: Yeah. Hey, by the way, thanks to Allward Heating and AC, right? They are our hourly sponsor for our GSB meeting.
1: Final sponsor for today. Yes, Allward Heating and Air Conditioning. George, local guy in Atlantic, I'm losing my voice. I apologize. Started working for a local guy. Bought the company. He's been doing this for
2: and here we are getting I hate to admit it, but fall will be here and colder weather, and probably a good idea to start getting
1: problems.
2: Get your heating system checked out and inspected, that type of thing. So we just appreciate them so much. And also, real quick, Megan Oliver Clarkson, our presenting sponsor today. She is amazing. She has been such a phenomenal friend and partner to GSB Media, and so we're just thankful for her so much.
1: In very many incidents.
2: Oh, yeah. She's there all the time.
1: Yes.
2: She really is.
1: Yes, and she really stands behind a community as well. So we thank her.
2: And then there's this lady named Christy.
1: Yep.
2: Hey, by the way, she's having a birthday this week.
1: Yes, she is. Thursday.
2: Thursday, she's having a birthday. And Elvis sang to her earlier.
1: Yes.
2: And I'm sorry if you missed it, because you missed the highlight of your day.
1: You don't know how sorry you are that you missed it.
2: You liked it, though, didn't you?
3: I loved it.
2: See, she loved it. So tell us about today. What do you think?
3: I think today was fantastic. I really appreciate everybody that's called in. One of the reasons that we did this today was to raise some money, but also to make everybody aware that we're right here in Pocomoke on Market Street, and we have so much to offer for all ages. A lot of people that have called today are like, you know, we've heard of you, but we don't know who you are, what you do. So it's given us an opportunity to share with people exactly who we are and what we do.
1: Yeah.
3: And we've given away free memberships. We have gotten some great donations. We have gotten some great challenges throughout the day. We've had Veterans Challenge. We had a veteran call in, and
1: you just talked to him.
2: He just called Robert in Hebron. He just called a veteran of Iraq, and he called in this morning. And
3: he was the first person to call this morning.
2: Yeah,
3: so.
2: Yeah, he was, and he gave a gift and challenged all military personnel and veterans. Captain C.O. Marshall's here, and what a great guy
3: here.
2: He is.
3: He challenged all the fishermen.
1: Yeah,
3: we had Norma Howard here, who challenged all the grandparents to get a membership. We've had different members throughout the day that have been here. We've had board members in here. We've had great staff in here. It's just been a great day. All of you guys have been here. I mean, we've been here 12 hours, and it's been a great day.
1: It's been fun, and the food was great.
3: Yeah,
1: and,
3: good food.
1: There it is right there.
2: Yeah, there you go. Catering by Steve Aga.
1: There you go.
2: The deli at Pecan Square, and good stuff. I mean, we had well, you like the was it the roast beef?
1: Roast beef.
2: Yeah, and then they had the barbecue and the sandwiches, and
1: put that on a slitter.
2: slitter
1: right down my throat.
2: Did you have any of the pecan the pretzel salad?
1: No, not much on dessert.
2: That's really good.
3: Really good.
2: You got somebody over here that wouldn't be on the radio all day, but now she's ready to go. She's pumped up. But thank you so much.
1: He's trying to get people that don't talk on the radio on the radio today.
2: Trust me. That's been my job. But Steve, thank you so much. They're on Nanticoke Road in Salisbury. They do delivery, setup, cleanup.
1: Amazing. It was great. Best lunch I've had in a long time.
2: Well, you know what? It says holiday parties on their thing. So I would think a GSB Media sales meeting Christmas party should include.
1: I hear you on that one. All right.
3: Yeah, I want to make sure that I thank all the sponsors, too. That was very important that these 12 hours were sponsored. And we've had an incredible between Delmarva Flooring and Simple Fiber, Hebron Savings Bank, the Shore Lawyer, Rachel Harris, Wolf House Productions, Maryland Coast, and Allward Heating and Air Conditioning. Thank you, everyone, for sponsoring this and making this possible for us. 12 hours is a lot of airtime for anybody to be, donated to be able to promote their business. And this, I can't thank you guys enough. You've done an incredible job.
1: And a special thank you to Megan Oliver Clarkson as well, our presenting sponsor. Like we just talked about it, she gets behind local stuff, man. And she's very good at selling houses and buying them, too.
2: Yeah, she really is.
1: Yep.
3: Julia from WMD-TV, come and do a thing. It'll be on at 5:30.
1: Oh, no.
2: We need to get it. Can we watch that here? We want to see Doc in action.
1: That's a good question.
2: We want to see you in action, bro.
1: That thing stays on one channel all the time. I know. Just so we're kind of connected to the world
2: if we need to be.
1: When we're in here.
2: If we need to be.
1: Kind of.
2: But I said this to Christy in so many words, but I still think that something like this has an impact way beyond 6 a.m. to 6 p.m. And you've had we've had people that have come in, like we've talked about Ashley, 21 years old, and her dad took her there, and I just feel like there's going to be more people that are more aware of what the Delmarva Discovery Museum's about. I want to believe that come Christmas time, people are going to say, man, what a great stocking stuffer. One of those memberships,
1: Or the family or the
2: grandparent.
1: The grandparent, yeah.
2: All of those things.
3: It makes a great present. And we do have a lot of people that buy gift cards or they buy memberships for people for holidays.
1: Yeah.
3: We have, beginning of November, we're going to start our raffle lottery again, where we spend $250 on Maryland raffle tickets. And then we sell chances, $10 chances. And if your ticket's pulled, you win the entire board. And it's always fun to hear how much people have won off of that.
1: That's cool.
3: Yeah, we have our Santa's Train Wonderland will be December 12th. And so that's always fun. When Santa comes by boat, the kids love that. We have a ton of events that are coming up in the next couple of months. We have Don't Be Bugged by the Bugs program for little kids.
2: I like that.
1: Say that again.
3: Don't Be Bugged by the Bugs.
2: September 29th. I'm looking at that right now.
3: We have the golf tournament, which is September 26th. Yep. We still need a couple teams for that. So it's all of this is on our website. We're open Tuesday through Saturdays from 11 to 4. We're changing our hours a little bit at the end of the month
1: for winter.
2: Now I'm going to ask Doc this, because I mentioned this to Christy earlier. These events like this, we can put them on our websites.
1: Oh,
2: right?
1: Yeah.
2: I mean,
1: I know that one's up on our website.
2: The golf one, but all these things here are so good in every way we can help spread the word. I feel like if people come in and experience something at the museum, then they're going to want to be more involved in it. Right. And they're going to want to be there more often.
3: That's the trick to get everybody to keep coming in. Everybody that is aware of who we are knows that we just went through a really rough time. We closed our doors for 2 months. We had an incredible outpouring from the community. We've raised a lot of money. We've fixed a lot of things. We've got new programs, new animals. I need people to remember that we're a nonprofit, and every dollar raised is what we use to do all these great programs.
2: Yeah.
3: And so while some people think, okay, great, they open, they're good, we always are looking for more people to walk through those doors, no matter what's going on.
1: Right, exactly.
3: We have a gorgeous Native American mural that we just did last year. Michael Rosado and Pocomoke Indian Nation help put that together. It's a whole exhibit that's you have to come just to see that. We have the steamship. We talk about history and environment. We have two river otters, live river otters. We have
1: Mac and Tuck.
2: They're the stars.

0: she's been a contributor since day one.
1: Yep, she's been donating $35 every month and just called and said, I want to rent it. You know, how much would it be? And I said to her, you've been here a long time. Let's just do it.
0: Right.
1: Expecting maybe 20 people, and it was 100 people, and it was crazy, and it was a good time. We had over. I didn't know anybody, and I had a blast.
2: Was better, huh?
1: Maybe. But we have our birthday parties, and we have bridal showers, and we had a rehearsal dinner, and we've had, we've had, you name it, and it doesn't have to just be a children's party.
0: We said a while ago, you don't have to put a name on it.
1: It's a party.
0: Blank celebration.
1: Right. Yeah. So we have Jim Duffy coming October 1st. If you haven't heard him, I could listen to him talk all day, and you never know what he's going to talk about, so that makes it pretty cool. We have admissions are $10 for adults, $8 for seniors, $5 for 4 to 17. 3 and under free, and military members, active and
2: veterans.
1: Veterans mm-hmm. are free always, all year long.
0: All right.
1: I just got off the phone with a guy named DJ. He's been living here for a year and a half, and he's never been in the museum, didn't know what it was. So, you know, that kind of stuff all day has been happening. So it's about donations, but it's about, you know, there's a lot of great people around here.
2: Yeah.
1: And it's nice. We've experienced it all day long. It's been just a great 12 hours. It really has.
2: And it's about making people aware that you're there. You know, we mentioned earlier this morning about how, you know, you've got people, not just local people, but people that are, you know, heading south or north that come into downtown Pocomoke. But there might be those that just ride up and down the highway. You know, we do have some signs on the highway for our radio stations.
0: Yeah.
2: I have always believed that if people are traveling and they see those signs, they're going to push some of those buttons. And when they push those buttons, and then all of a sudden they got a carload full of kids and it's pouring rain, and they go, you know what? Right there in Pocomoke, they've got a museum, they got a bowling alley, and the list goes on and on and on. So
1: love rainy days.
0: Yeah.
1: Love rainy days.
0: Right.
2: And we don't let those rainy days and Mondays get us down. No, sirree.
0: And I bet, what she just said, I bet that's the best place to go on a rainy day, because everybody's happy there this rainy.
2: Well, see, that's a good thing, isn't it?
0: Yeah.
2: That's a good thing. Well, I'll tell you what, we'll
0: make it sunny inside, right?
2: That's right. Well, you always bring sunshine with you. You got an option.
0: Yeah.
2: Don't get me preaching on that. You got an option to make your own sunshine sometime.
0: Here we go.
2: Oh, Lawsy.
0: I know.
2: We got extra hats. We'll pass them.
0: Yeah.
2: And give everything to the Delmarva Discovery Museum.
0: That's right. And they can even call us, too.
2: Yes. 410-957-1729. We'll be here till 6 o'clock doing this thing.
0: All right.
2: So we're going with 410-957-1729. We're going with that number right now.
0: We'll give that one some love.
2: Yeah,
0: we might have a new audience.
2: Well, we're sharing the love right now.
0: It's quitting time, by the way.
2: It's getting close, at least for us.
0: No, for them.
2: Oh, for them?
0: Yeah, or most of them.
2: Most of them.
0: Some of them.
2: Okay, so it's not quitting time.
0: I don't know.
2: Okay.
0: It's after 5. I'm just saying. I don't know what I'm saying.
2: No, it's me that doesn't know what you're saying. You know what you're saying.
0: Okay, all right. Hey, we're making good time. That's what this one's called. It's Old Dominion right now.
2: I like it.
0: Huh?
2: That's good stuff right there.
0: I think we're making good time.
2: Oh, yeah, absolutely.
0: We're going to be there till 6.

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1: 32 minutes after 5, Greg.
2: Wow.
1: Here we are.
2: Hey, here we are. You know, it's interesting. I put the headphones on and I'm going, I still can't hear. Poor Mike over here puts them on and they're blowing him out.
1: I turned it down. Did I?
2: Are you good now?
3: No, they're good.
2: Yeah. Oh, he's good now.
3: Who are you?
1: Do you hear something now?
2: I've lost everything. That was me.
1: Oh, that was you. I'm sorry. I apologize.
3: I'm fine.
2: This is you know why? You know, I did this. I did this on purpose because I want to know that we're live and local.
1: You back?
2: I'm back, bro. All right. You look out for the next 30 minutes.
1: I messed with that all day long, and I've got it wrong all day long, and I hooked it up.
2: Well, but let me tell you something. You've been at this board since 6 o'clock this morning, so you're entitled to that. Yeah. It's been a great day, but I thought it was great to have our sales manager, Mike, here.
1: I thought it was really great.
2: Yeah.
3: What did you guys think was great? Why did you guys think it was great? See, now you know it is live and local. Live, local, amateur.
2: Well, I think it's great. I think it's great because, obviously, Mike's a vital part of what we do here. And
1: right.
2: Got a lot of great ideas and a lot of great ways to help clients and advertisers and so much. And from the time we started talking about this, Mike, you were on board. You were all behind, hey, let's do this thing. So,
3: well, I think back in April, when we were reading about what was happening with the Delmarva Discovery Center and their situation, we said, you know what? We reach Delmarva, but Pocomoke is our hometown.
2: Mm-hmm.
3: So as the local radio stations, I thought it made a whole lot of sense. And it was working with you guys that I think we all came up with this idea. So I'm thrilled to be a part of it.
1: And we should mention Adam Riggin, actually the brain behind 99% of this, and just couldn't be here with us this Tuesday, but that's fine. Things are looking up for him as well.
2: Yeah, so. Things are good for him, and things are good for us. I think one of the things that has come up in some of my conversations, and I'll say this to Kevin, because several of the sponsors that are sponsors he got, we were having conversations off air, and they love what we do, how we do it, and why we do it. And how many times, Mike, have we been in a sales meeting and we said, well, we're able to do things with radio that nobody else is doing anymore because they don't have that local feel vibe and care about the communities and have local people that live in the communities come in here and be on the air. And I think that makes a big difference in what we do.
3: Absolutely. Most of our clients, our advertisers are local.
1: Mm-hmm.
3: So we're not getting a ton of agency business or regional, national business.
1: Yeah.
3: Most of our folks are from, right here in Delmarva.
2: Mm-hmm.
3: They open up the store and they close the store and they clean the store. And we're talking to those folks. So,
1: I mean,
3: that's who was here today.
1: And we do have, I consider us, with the staffing that we have here and the amount of stations that we have, we got 4 stations. Yeah, we got 6 frequencies. But we're a small business, too.
2: We are. We absolutely
1: and
2: are.
1: And we're just trying to help other people doing that, and that helps us, and that's great. But today is all about, of course, the Radiothon and the Delmarva Discovery Museum, and it's been a great day. What do you think?
3: I think so. Yeah, and I gained about 10 pounds. I'll be honest. I had 3 donuts. I'm sorry. And I'm looking over there at Michelle. We ate a half a dozen donuts, so.
2: Hey.
3: But it's all good.
2: This is a no judgment zone, by the
3: absolutely.
2: Way. So
3: I figure, hey, I got up at 4 o'clock, which now I feel like you guys, right?
1: Yeah.
3: So you guys do the early morning.
2: Now you kind of
3: get
2: under.
3: Up. So
2: understand.
3: I got up at 4 o'clock. I said, okay, 3
1: you probably
3: donuts.
1: Got up earlier than Greg this morning.
2: I got up at 4:30 this morning, but I didn't have as far to drive as he did either.
1: Yeah.
2: So that made a big difference. You know, Mike, one of the things that I often think about this, and I'm sure that we've had these conversations, Kevin. It's amazing to me that sometimes when I'm talking to people and they're talking about advertising or what they want to do, they'll tell you everything they're doing and who they're doing it with. And never once am I going to go, well, you shouldn't be doing that. All I'm doing is telling you, this is what we can do. And this is what we're about. So it's not like, well, quit giving them business, give it to us. It's not that. It's I believe so much in what we have here the talent that we have in this building and the gifting that's here. I've never worked with a group in radio in my 44 years in radio. Never worked with a group as good as this group. And I'm telling you, that's the selling point for me, is the fact that we can do things just like we've done today. And it's not, we all got to make money, right? We all got to make a living.
1: Yep.
2: But this is about community, and it's about how can we help our neighbors when they need our help. And
1: preach it, son. Come on.
2: I'm gonna go get some hats and start passing up in this place. But I mean that sincerely, and that's why at the place I'm in my life, I would not be anywhere else.
1: Well,
2: but right
1: great,
2: here at GSB
1: man.
2: Media and the Delmarva Discovery Museum, we love the folks there. We love the communities. I tell you what I'd like to see. You want me to preach? I tell you what I'd like to see. I'd like to see people start accepting one another and loving one another and helping one another and caring about everybody.
1: When we start
2: doing that, we're going to turn some things around, and I think we need to start right here, and I think we've done that today. Okay, I'm done preaching now.
1: All right.
2: Hallelujah.
1: My goodness. Give out that phone number. Hurry up.
2: Okay, what is it? I don't even know. Oh, yeah, 410-957-1729.
1: All right, yeah.
3: All right.
2: Mike, I don't know, Mike.
3: I was going to say pass the plate, but it's full of food.
1: Sure.
2: We got a few hats, though, we could still pass. And, you know, I still say this, Christy, I still think that on the other side of this, this is going to make a difference and going to make an impact for the museum.
1: I believe,
2: that's not a prideful, arrogant statement. It's just fact. Let me give you my analogy. We're planting seeds. Seriously, we're planting seeds, and people are going to know more about you, like the guy who called that's lived here for a year and a half, didn't even know the museum was here.
1: Right.
2: Guess what? He knows now.
1: I know, and they had a couple calls like that.
2: Yeah.
1: Want more information, and that's why we put the experts on the telephones.
2: They didn't put us on the phone.
1: Not the crazy people in here.
2: Like you and Mike
1: hours.
2: And Kevin. Yeah.
1: Yeah.
3: A lot of laughing was going on in here. Because I got to be honest with you. I was trying to listen to you guys out in the bullpen.
2: Mm-hmm.
3: But I heard more laughing coming out of the hallway. I said, they're having a good time, which is our listeners are having a good time.
1: I hope they are, too. I said, just call us if you've been listening from 6 a.m. this morning. Yeah. God bless you if you have.
2: Yeah.
1: Because you had to endure a lot of us together.
2: Yeah,
1: mainly.
2: You didn't realize how scary that could be until today.
1: Yeah, I'm going to have nightmares tonight.
2: That's nice.
1: I'm kidding.
2: Hey, real quick, thank you again to all of our sponsors.
1: Yes.
2: Right, we appreciate them so much, and I'm hoping that Christy will be keeping us updated on the things going on at the museum. And you got a great crew there too, even the ones that don't want to talk on the radio. And I'm looking at two. One works with GSB Media, and one's with the museum. But we love them.
1: There's a few of them around here.
2: We love them.
1: You got to watch out there.
2: They say we talk enough for everybody. Amen, amen.
1: Yes. Allward Heating and Air Conditioner. Air conditioner. See? Just one.
2: Allward Heating and AC, right?
1: Actually, they actually helped us with equipment in a room. And were able to get to us pretty quick.
2: Good deal.
1: So we like that.
2: Yeah, we do.
1: Yeah, we appreciate the quickness and the professionalism as well. But there's guys, like I said, locally owned. George grew up, went to the same school I did, Shady High School.
2: Mm-hmm.
1: So definitely check them out online on Facebook at Allward Heating and Air Conditioning.
2: There you go. Well, that number, 410-957-1729. We'll be here till 6 o'clock with our radiothon on Wow 101.1 99.3 Bay Country 97.9.

0: I like that.
1: Which part did you like the most?
0: South of Sanity and just north of Insane. Now, see, that's a great song right there. Zach Top, by the way, new country artist that has that 90s kind of feel to it, you know what I'm saying?
1: It's a great song. I had not heard it before. I like it.
0: Yeah.
1: I like it.
0: Good stuff right there.
1: Oh, and man.
0: Coming down to a close on our simulcast, because maybe some people driving home now from work going, what in the world?
1: Yeah, what are they doing?
0: It's happening here, but we're simulcasting on Bay Country 97.9 and on WOW 101.1 and 99.3.
1: Yeah, and so that to me made the most perfect sense for our radiothon for the Delmarva Discovery Museum. Yeah. And so kind of meshing those two stations together, and I appreciate, Doc, because you're the technical guy here, so you've done a lot of work to make this happen today. But it has been a great day. Mm-hmm. And I guess at 6 o'clock, it'll kind of go back to as it was, right?
0: It will with...
1: WOW doing WOW.
0: Yeah, WOW will not change.
1: No. WOW will still be WOW.
0: WOW will still be WOW. And Bay Country, it might take a second for it to... Or two for it to get back to Bay Country.
1: So but it will.
0: I got to go do some MacGyver stuff.
1: Yeah. You've been doing MacGyver stuff all day long, by the way.
0: Yeah, that's my job.
1: I got to tell y'all, Doc has been behind that board since 6 o'clock this morning.
0: Nobody else wants to touch the buttons?
1: No, I got enough buttons in my own studio. I can't be doing this. But it has been an amazing day, and thank you to our sponsors. Thanks to those who've either called, stopped by. We've had some great guests in here this morning.
0: Absolutely.
1: And today, all day. Really.
0: And our final sponsor of the day, Allward Heating and AC Air Conditioning. You can check them out on Facebook as well.
1: Yep, and I said it a few minutes ago, I don't like to think about colder weather, but it'll be here before you know it. So probably a great time to get that heating system checked out. So contact our friends at Allward Heating and AC. They'll take great care of you and get you hooked up.
0: Yes, budget friendly as well.
1: I love that. I love that.
0: Gotta love that.
1: So any final thoughts for you today?
0: It's been a long day.
1: It's been a very long day.
0: I mean, it didn't really seem like it was that long, but it kind of went by with all the different ins and outs that, you know, different people that we chatted with, different stories that were told. I think it was a great day as far as just making the community aware about the museum.
1: Yeah, and I think we've accomplished that, and I'm thankful for that. You know what is interesting to me, and I know we all like to plan certain things, so we've spent a while trying to plan for today.
0: Right.
1: But then when you cut the mics on,
0: it all changes.
1: You're just rolling, and you got papers all over the studio and people walking in and out, making sure you get names right. And, you know, it's not like you have everything pre-planned. But you know what? I think it's better that way.
0: Yeah.
1: So I just think it's been great. I'm thankful to be a part of this.
0: Well, you know, and Adam has been a part of some radiothons.
1: Mm-hmm.
0: You have as well. And Rodney this morning, I call him this morning the king of radiothons.
1: Yeah.
0: Because he does them constantly on the bridge.
1: Yeah, he does a lot of them. And a lot of Christian radio stations, because they're nonprofits,
0: right,
1: do a lot of those things, because that's how they get their money. They're 501c3.
0: Right.
1: So anyway, yeah, he's done a lot. We've all done a lot of those. This was still different in a lot of ways.
0: Yes.
1: But it still was, to me, about bringing people together in community.
0: Absolutely.
1: I feel like I've made some new friends today.
0: Yeah.
1: I mean, I really do.
0: Yes.
1: And I think that we've done all that we knew to do to try to help the Delmarva Discovery Museum. And I just feel like it's going to go beyond 6 o'clock this evening. So I say
0: thank you
1: to everybody who's going to support the Delmarva Discovery Museum. Means a lot to all of us.
0: Yes. That QR code and links to donate will still be on our webpage. We'll leave it up there. We'll leave it up there for a while.
1: Yeah, well, I'm going to talk about it on our sister station, The Cape, tomorrow morning.
0: Yeah.
1: I'm going to talk about what happened today and encourage people to do that. So I'm sure we'll be doing that across all of our stations.
0: Yes, and as I will talk about it on CTG as well. We go back to our normal positions tomorrow morning.
1: We'll see what we're like tomorrow morning, though, right?
0: It'll be rough. I can barely talk now.
1: I know.
0: I sound like more cowboy guy.
1: Well, here's what I want to know. If everybody says I talk so much, how come mine's still okay?
0: I know. What's up with that?
1: Because he talked more than I did today.
0: I did not talk more than you. There's no possible way.
1: Thank you, Doc. Thank you, Kevin. Kevin's sitting in here with us. Thank you, Kevin. We appreciate and love you, buddy.
0: Thank you, Greg. Overtime's going to be just...
1: Overtime? Double time? Time and a half?
0: No, I'm just kidding. You're not getting paid today.
1: What's new?
0: Oh, boy.
1: Well, thank you, everybody.
0: We did have a great day. And thank you to Christy, director of the museum. She's been here with us all day long.
1: All day long.
0: Mike's been here.
1: Mike.
0: Michelle.
1: Michelle's been here all day.
0: Kevin.
1: Kevin's been here all day long.
0: We've had some troopers today.
1: We have. And everybody's ready to go home and call it a night.
0: And this one's called I Ain't Coming Back.
1: But we are.
0: We are.
1: At least that's the plan. God bless you all. Thank you for being part of this today. We love it.

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0: Megan's got your forecast every hour with Bay Country Weather.
1: Lows dip down to about 58 tonight. Under clear skies, easterly winds, 5 to 10 miles an hour. Lots of sunshine outside again tomorrow. Highs level off around 81. Lows dip down to about 62. Tomorrow night, mainly clear. Mid-80s Thursday and Friday with a chance of thunderstorms Friday. With your Bay Country weather, I'm meteorologist Megan Mulford. Right now, it's 73 degrees.
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0: On the way, Sam Hunt is going to be here, Brantley Gilbert as well. And what day is it?
2: It's Tuesday, which means it's just the Tip Tuesday, and we are going to save your life. I mean, maybe we will with this tip, honestly. I feel like we're going to save your sanity minimally.
0: Oh, okay, that's good.
2: Okay.
0: I could use that. I'm going a little crazy lately, so.
2: Okay, don't you worry. I'm going to help you simplify your life.

0: 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Coming up this Friday, we got Luke Bryan coming on the show to take over. I think he's going to be maybe bringing some of those climb tree hats that everyone's wearing. You see those?
1: Oh my God, those are so cool. You know what? Everyone can make fun of the lyrics all they want. I want to do all those things that he has listed. It's a list for life, if you want my opinion.

0: don't need triple Doppler. We've got meteorologist Megan Mulford. Here's your Bay Country weather.
1: Lows dip down to about 58 tonight. Under clear skies, easterly winds, 5 to 10 miles an hour. Lots of sunshine outside again tomorrow. Highs level off around 81. Lows dip down to about 62. Tomorrow night, mainly clear. Mid-80s Thursday and Friday, with a chance of thunderstorms Friday. With your Bay Country weather, I'm meteorologist Megan Mulford. Right now, 70.
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1: You know, everyone's talking about this story of how one of the guys from the Anthropic was warning everyone that AI is going to destroy humanity.
0: They said we got like 5 to 10 years.
1: Well,
0: and then it was a 10% chance.
1: Oh, well, 10% chance.
0: 10% chance of rain. I'm not bringing an umbrella.
1: Hey, you know what
0: I mean?
1: I'm looking at this thing as a glass half full situation. And coming up, I want to tell you why I think this could be positive coming up.
0: Okay.

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1: All right, I'm trying to make the whole AI is going to destroy humanity thing. I'm gonna make it a positive spin here.
2: Oh, okay. Now is the time to be positive? All right, sounds great.
1: How could you do that? Well, I'm not going so far as they're going to destroy humanity. I don't think they're going to be able to do that. But I do think that they are going to, like they said, possibly take over the entire internet within 5 to 10 years.
2: Okay.
1: So this is a great reason to just shut it off. Just don't be on the internet. This is a plus for everyone.
2: You're like, just, you can't be on the internet. No more electronics. Yeah. I was thinking about this. I was like, you know, bookkeepers need to start handwriting things in again instead of putting it all in, like, you know what I mean, a computer.
1: The next,
2: you got to write it down.
1: Yeah.
2: Now.
1: I mean, the next thing is going to be like no internet. No, none of that stuff. No Wi-Fi. And we're going to have to, country boy can survive this thing where we're just out growing vegetables and hunting animals for food.

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1: On the way in our country dirt, we are going to find out what Jelly Roll was uninvited to because of some of the comments he made while being the guest host for Jimmy Kimmel Live.
0: This is very, very dishy. 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